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0: 10-4.

0: Anyone's got hot traffic coming out for you in a sec.
1: Emergency Charlie 3962 Pacific down on the road for 83rd Avenue at Maryland 914B. Copy 912 India. Any of the units switch over to traffic 9 at 1702.
0: Sorry, Charlie 9.
2: Perfect.
0: Anyone might talk to monitor.
3: Good morning.

0: Segment info, it occurred 15 to 20 ago. Claim assessment says an unknown male took off in his vehicle at a gas station nearby. Unknown which one, the 2022 Honda Accord, Henry Robert Adam 7 Paul 5. The 21 and the wallet are still in the vehicle. 7 days over.
1: 31 Paul, call 6.
0: 31 Paul.
1: 51st and Lydia Howard, Arizona, 66 Adam 032.
0: 7-4.
2: Divinity, Arizona, Charlie named 79502 that took off. It occurred on occurred in the street but pulled into the Goodwill parking lot. Contact Natalia at 1704.
3: Go for it, call me.
2: 10-4.
4: The second floor in the smoking area. It is 1704 hours. Is there a unit to follow? Unit for a backup on this 239 at 832 East Jones Avenue, 421B, 4000 South.
5: 426 Ocean.
4: Yeah, thank you.
6: If we want to start having to check her before we take her to UPC.
2: Aye, copy.
1: India, 6.
0: Go
1: ahead. Amy, can you find out what floor 825 Frank is on?
0: 819.
1: It's going to be a gray Infiniti, plate 0, Charles Adam, 166, at the batteries plus the 75th and Catalina.
0: You said?
1: That's for the 75th and Catalina.
0: 10-4. 825 Thunder, what was that?
7: Hey, Victor, let them know the RO is going to be 52 out of Cochise County.
3: 825 Frank to 25 Henry. Just go for it. I'm coming back out to my car now.
0: Copy. Henry, was that for 819 India's call? 10-4. India, do you copy? The RO is 52 out of Cochise County. That also comes back not associated, previous Zona Infiniti G35.

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3: I'm 4433 North, good night, driving in the alley. Three homeless subjects in the alley using 237, ongoing issue. 7807.
4: 4302
5: West Thunderbird, out with Paul Robert Adam, 6 Bravo Robert.
4: Center.
2: Certain Harry, copy that.
4: 10-4. Did you see the crew max descended and very expired? Did you want another unit?
6: The 418 Bravo 3434 East Baseline Road, Building 9, Unit 270. The neighbor in 271 has a camera reported. Pointed at complainant's apartment, complainant contacted him, and he doesn't want to take it down. Members white male, 30s, 5'6", black sweatshirt, undercolored pants. Possible 90 tunicians, we have Farhana for contact, 430 Frank Staff, 7208.
4: Sam, 666 Sam at DHP.
7: For Lieutenant?
4: Yeah, are you able to call the radio supervisor for me? It's Courtney.
7: Sure thing.
8: Fully rendering A. That's 10-4 boss. We got all that handled.
9: 4-3-7, is this guy down?
8: Yeah, 10-4, sir. We can. It's very clear he's been down for a while. Looks like he landed his own bomb or something.
10: Appendix Fire 17 are on scene.
4: Fire 17.
9: Yeah, 4772 Davidson, 3 units. If you get the personnel, go ahead and force entry, bypass the lockpick so we can get there quicker.
8: 732, yeah, we're forcing entry right now, sir. We have the tools to do it. And then, yeah, fire as long as there's 17. We're proceeding into clear and render.
11: Out by the watermill. Have an RV, older model, unemployed. They're blocking others from getting water. 1710, you understand?
5: 25, Frank.
11: 4.
12: Sure, fine. Go take a look.
4: Vizzini? Joseph Vizzini?
12: I believe I just saw him walk out.
4: Thank you. I'll sign him up. Thank you, sir.
2: Thank you.
13: And you guys are rendering aid, and the front door is unlocked.

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2: Copy, it's going to be 901. Send me 901 West Honahay Drive, 20,400 North. Hearing yelling and screaming in the background. Complainant daughter was screaming over him taking her phone. She was just elevated arguing with him. Contact Blake at 1720 unit for backup.
3: Titanic. It's information only. It's only 2 o'clock.
0: You guys are making contact at unit 1096.

0: 35 Granada. Loud music coming from an AC company. Running in his night shift and needs sleep. 1713 units followed.
1: Thank you for your mission. The area I've been hitting Glendale last name southbound for GPS. Do you have locks start driving erratically with people in the back and the door kept swinging open? Do you have a

0: 10-4.
1: Six twelve Henry.
2: Yes, ma'am. Can you turn on 961, please?
0: 10-4. 6283 Paul, I'm not getting anything back on that plate. Do you want a backup?
3: Go for it.
0: All right, 10-4, you're 4-4.
4: It's 2100. Secondhand information from caller who is anonymous, the 17-year-old nephew, that the nephew was punched by an Uncle Pedro. Light skin is saying male 6'1", uncle left immediately after in a vehicle and in direction of travel. Four people were at the home when the nephew called, said he was confused from being hit. No one at the resident wanted to call because they don't want to talk to officers. Caller was concerned because he got hit in the head and thought he might have a concussion. 1715 Utah.
1: 4-0-7.
5: I copy 1650 East Roosevelt. Do you turn 908?
6: Arizona. I'm Tom Adam. 407. It'll be occupied 2 times. I can take a slow roll.
0: 10-4. Can I get a slow roll to 1650 East Roosevelt?
7: 418 Ocean. I forgot to dispo it.
0: 10-4.
6: 11-2 North, is due correct the plate. Arizona, Adam, Adam, 407.
0: Road and a 1091 at 19th Avenue, came back. Also holding a 47 Victor at 1109 West Hatcher Road and a 961 at Central and Mission. Sorry, Central Avenue, Missouri.
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0: Go ahead.
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1: Yes, any chance you could put me on that Central Missouri 961 first? Maybe start me at one or two more. We got some even hot block on the road here.
0: Ten four, putting you on the Central Missouri 961, the black BMW sedan versus the silver Ford truck. Can I get another unit to help out with traffic control?
2: X-ray 422 Charlie on item 5.
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2: Can you please push my 961 through as an add-on to RMS and keep me on the call?
3: 10-4.

0: these Jefferson. It's an auto shop. It's two white male subjects in their 20s, around 6 foot tall, and build, all black clothing. Looks like they were messing with a power box on the side of the building, but the complainant couldn't tell. One of them was possibly smoking 237 Davis. 1720, that unit following. Thank you.
1: Good. The 75th Avenue in Palms, just east Arizona, Tom Bravo Adam, 1 William 6.
2: That first plate, the Charles Sanavent 6902, comes back to a BMW 328 for an Andrew Poles, valid until February of 2028. His 20th is 324 West Georgia in Phoenix. Attached to the call, the second plate you asked me to run, the Bravo 1 Bravo X 33. That comes back to a Samuel Forrest, valid until April 30th of 2028, out of 9845 North 1st Street for a Toyota Tundra. Also attached to the call.
3: I appreciate it. The next unit that's coming here, if they can block the number 1, number 2 lane, you'll come, please, on Central, just south of Missouri.
4: King Street, so white Toyota Tacoma, Arizona, Lincoln Adam 323, starting in and out of lanes was 510, and went into the parking lot of Circle K. Information only at 1721.
5: 7347 for 1 of the miles.
4: Go ahead.
5: Last three are going to be 229.
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6: Passing Northbound. It is a maroon or red Tesla, or is that a Victor out of Mary, Paul Mary, driving past and almost hitting people. It's information at 1722.

0: Go ahead.
1: 3721 Eastbound, William X. Adams to Robert Street.
2: Temple City, the 1091 19th Avenue in Camelback. It's secondhand information. The complainant's son was driving their black Nikon Xterra that broke down and is out of gas in the lane travel. The complainant was not 23 themselves and didn't know exactly where in the intersection the vehicle was broken down in. The complainant was son was supposed to call back with more exact info but hasn't done so yet. It is 1723.
1: Yeah.
0: This sounds like something there.
1: Can you put me out of the wreck, 40th Street and the 202, right on the 202 ramp, and 10 GPS?
0: 10-4.
3: 44, Fenton.
1: 44, go ahead.
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1: 63 Frank, I had 2.
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4: And 632 Frank, change the calls 22, apartment 105, please.
2: 10-4, I'll update you to apartment 105.
0: 1725. Oh, 723, Tom.
1: 721, Tom.
0: 10-4.
3: 831, Paul. Still code 4?
1: Code 4. Thank you.
3: 10-4.
2: Fish T3, Henry, go ahead.
5: I was a bicycle at 7th Street and Dunlop, black held reds. I'm not sure, he's not stopping.
2: 10-4, can I get him a unit to 7th Street and Dunlop for the bicycle that's not stopping?
5: I mean, he's on a fugitive from 7th Street.
2: Or is it eastbound on Puget?
5: 62 Frank, can we try for an air unit and then what do you want it for?
6: Eight Mary Adam, nine Bravo Frank Adam. It's on a Toyota RAV4.
0: And the other one?
6: Temp tag Bravo Victor Adam 108 on a Honda Civic.
0: 10-4.
6: And I got two more for you here. Give me a second.
7: 10-4. Contact at 1726.
6: Mazda 3. And Frank 7 Adams, 7 Lincoln Zebra. It's a Honda Pilot.
3: I guess it was getting ready to dump junk into a new building lot. The title of the trailer is Young Zero 9784, Sunday Pearl Jeans, long sleeve, teal shirt. 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
8: My subject is being transported to St. Joe's by rescue day.
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0: 10-4. Doesn't show we're on property at 1727.
2: Can we get a custody? 624 Tom Kalkick, one into custody, reference 250 East Dunlap, 1728.
9: Code 4 in custody,
2: 22 Henry, copy, code 41 in custody. What call is that reference so they don't show you on a call?
3: 21-33-0-7-62nd Drive.
9: You're in 420, yeah, you said that'd be great.
0: 10-4. Please.
2: You referenced the call started 7th and Dunlap, now it's 3rd and Townley, 1729. Responding units can slow it down.
3: This Kavanaugh's dog ran out the door while looking for the dog. Here's the dog barking from the house of those 5 houses to the north across the street. Tracked her to the 101, but she told Kavanaugh to leave the property. I want you to go with her to see if it's Kavanaugh's dog. 1729. Any CSO for 900?
2: Good. Reference to call 15 on 15th Avenue for the 901. The CRM is there, but they can't get in. They need someone to open the gate for them.
10: You copy there, and we're with them.
2: 10-4.
11: Can you just put my car as an accident bookkeeping on it?
0: 10-4.
2: Henry, 7-14, Tom, 2120 West Northern Avenue, the circuitry subject panhandling outside the front door. He is a black male and is 46 foot tall, 180 pounds, wearing a pink hat, red sweater, and no weapons. He has a grocery bag and other items with him with Maria for contact. It is 1730 fault.
0: It's a 418 Tom at 2333 East Thomas Road at the Motel 6, room 225. An unregistered guest in the room, no description. The caller attempted to book the room but heard people inside. Contact Stacy at 1731. Is there a backup to call?
12: Frank,
0: 418 Tom at 2333 East Thomas.
12: 725 Frank, let me just hold my call here and I'll attach.
0: Thank you, 10-4.
13: Well, white shirt and a lifted white jeans. He said was parking complex last week and now that was. He was supposed to leave his park just outside the gate. Someone is still hanging out in the complex, known to take bike out of truck and ride around. Telephone contact to Erica resident at 1731 and he needs backup.
11: 233.
0: DPS is asking if any tows are needed or if the vehicles can be moved off. DPS is asking if there's any tows need or if the vehicles can be moved off the road.
11: No, all the vehicles are off. We're like in the kind of like in the door area right now, so no tows needed, I don't think. There might be one for a car that may be towed, but that's about it.
0: Just one.
14: Charles, John, 0, Henrietta.
3: 4.
10: 452, 74 years old. We have Sadie for telephone contact at 1732. 3 of units follow.
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3: Masks, dark shirts, jeans. One is a 5-gallon bucket with a cooler, one is a rifle. Got out of a red Chevy Blazer, Lincoln Young Adam, 3 George Victor, last seen westbound through the wetlands. 1733, unit 12.
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4: 10-4. 632 North 37th Avenue. Serve order of permission to Samuel, 22 years old, 5'1", Hispanic male, neck tattoo, tattoo on left arm of El Chapo Guzman. Red ink in his neck as well, known on weapons. We have Paulina for telephone contact at 1737. Do we have unit to follow? Ocean 8632 North 37th Avenue, 922B. 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
3: 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She's just, kind of, like, head pain.
4: 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So looking for a CSO to meet at 900.
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6: Westbound 202 just west of 40th Street. So if they get on the 202 at 40th, they'll run right into us.
4: 10-4.
6: And you got a backup for that other unit, correct?
4: Jeep Cherokee, contact Rebecca, 1739.
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9: Henry, copy. It's to check on the 3645 East Tacoma Drive, and it's to check on Justin, who's on the call. He called at 1700 hours and said he thinks he's detoxing and is in crisis. Couple friends called him back in 20 minutes and hung up. But then called him back, she got voicemail. Couple traffic to Myrna at 1739, 231 North. Thank you for attaching.
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4: 10-4, thank you.
3: Send that jack copy. Thank you very much. Appreciate it. We're working that traffic on Frank 10.
4: Copy, Frank 10. Thank you.
3: And send that to further. SAU is going to be serving a follow-up search one at 8802. East Hatcher, apartment number 2 here shortly.
4: Okay, Sam 93, are you needing a dispatcher for that?
3: A negative suspect's in custody. He's just going to be followed back on the search warrant. Thank you.
4: Okay, 10-4, copy that. So 655 Ocean, go ahead and switch over to Frank 10. On your status. 612 Tom Adam.
11: Can you show me on the 900 track at 16th Street in Thomas, the northeast corner?
4: 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Can you code 4?
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0: To check welfare, 402 North 52nd Street, and a 107 to check on husband Sherwin. The complainant was admitted to the hospital, has not been able to reach him to let him know his 21's in the call. And 21 contact for Paula, it's 1741 Unit 12.
1: Waiting for a tow truck to move vehicles.
0: Okay, thank you.
2: I can call fire for an extremely 390 and a 1. She's conscious and breathing. Why is she needs to go to the hospital?

0: 5 to 7 ago, neighbor in unit 107 left their large size dog out. It bit the complainant's mom. The dog is back in the apartment. They're separated. Ongoing issue. 1742. 620 Goose Ranch, what's wrong with you?
1: That he was the neighbor. He's been feeding the dog at night. He made in once 21 contact, but cannot make it out today. 1742 unit call.
2: Okay. 6B3 Frank, you know that we have the dog in the back of the car.
0: 6B3 Frank.
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3: Thank you. 10-4. 932, I'm sorry. 932, can you have 925 Tom in your 21, please?
2: 925 Tom.
4: I copy. I'll give him a call.
2: 10-4.
0: And get front, please.
5: 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Two miles with helmets for riding e-bikes in the area and speeding, crossing northbound, and then turned around for the neighborhood. Information only 1744.
2: Frank. Go ahead. Advise mom's calling in asking to find out what happened to her son. She wants a 21 from me.
5: Copy. Son has advised us that she does not have custody of him. She is not to speak on her being. Can you give me that 21 and I'll contact her?
2: Voice or your MVC?
5: Voice, please. I'm away from it.
2: Beat 0.
5: Okay, thank you.

0: 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The shows in the water. I'm just reporting it. Team inside, check them out. It's 1745. I got your advice.
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1: I'm away from that NDC. Can you just air 73 Davis on our place?
2: Andrew 0453 on 4.
3: North 933 beat.
2: Street. A flight 350 North 1st Avenue. And another flight 304 West Southern Avenue. And the 311 Adams Central in Washington.
0: Any 18 Tom at 2601 East Roosevelt Street, Unit 30. Tasha, born 1981, Hispanic female, 5'6", 100 pounds. Dated herself and others. Going to UPC at 1747. Is a supervisor that copies that call?
2: Can you
3: get that? I copy.
0: Out to UPC.

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1: 514, all right, passed for 900. 1614 was Coke Frost, triple nine. 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They hung up on him twice. Female for contact, 1748. Is there another unit or two to follow?
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0: Tom, I'll follow for that hot traffic. 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
2: Two four. 5'2", 150 pounds. Called complaint saying she has no hope. Possible CIT issues going on. She has some fears about home life. There's more info in the call. To you, contact Jacob telephone, but to you at 1751. You get it for backup?
3: Can I get supervisor approval to SOF 3511? 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
4: It's going to be Arizona William X-ray Adam, 30 David Victor.
2: 10-4.
5: Male driving a black Scion sedan with front end damage, was swerving in and out of lanes, crashed into the median, continued driving northbound on the front edge road. Information only at 1752, 800, you're clear.
6: 32 Frank, did you copy to give 83 Frank or 21?
1: It's near 27th Avenue and Cloud Road, going westbound. This is Ernie David broadcast, an ATL from Instacell for a silver Toyota Camry. Robert Nora Adams, 71 Victor, 101 driver, possibly 390, slurred words, was speeding and almost crashed for into a clear. Last seen 15 ago, westbound, information only 1753.
0: 61 downtown.
7: Copy, 961, 73 Victor, just east west on lanes, West White Tesla Model 3, versus White Suburban, declining medical Tesla, still on the 7 lane. 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
0: Unit 783, our complaint is that their neighbor, Tony, and 785, has been taking or wasting water from the complex. Let's go on a little bit for contact at 1755.

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1: Emergency traffic is a domestic at 5008 East Thomas and 714 East.
2: Seven fourteen George,
1: and a backup situated at Charlie 717-57. 10-4. Can I get a supervisor's room number?
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0: 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Henry? The 101 is going to be transferred to the hospital for precautionary. We will not be following.
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0: Okay, 42 89 22 West Calle in Corvada. Gonna be serving an 8 mil unknown height and weight. Tattoos on both arms, numerous names tattooed on his chest and abdomen. 18-01. Years old.
1: Anyone else, please?
2: Do it all up again.
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0: Not that I need any game, you know, who works in Tom Cars before.
1: No, in Peoria. At 16th Street and Indian School on the southeast corner. Rescue 61 truck versus an unknown vehicle. At 1802.
2: Frank, the Mirahoff is go 4. They're declining higher. 232 at 1852.

0: We just got a duplicate call from the same gentleman. The male complainant advising that the 101 app left and PD can 1022.
1: Copy, Wolf as well. Thank you.
2: Ten four.
3: I copy. Thank you.
2: Problem.
0: For sure. For subjects outside trying to see their game with components, approximately 5 mixed race males and 101. From anything, say, possibly at 415 Williams, doesn't know their apartment number, but said a friend took him there, and he didn't pay attention to what it was. And Damien for contact at 1803, 384.
4: 423, sorry.
0: 423, Frank, copy. Just for info, our client said he'll be standing on the second floor by the stairs, wearing a red hat.
3: This is Terry DeHenry. Can you send me a 415 John, please?
5: Copy to 16001 North 25th Street, Unit 116. There's 34 juveniles, 15 years old, mixed races and genders, no weapons, hop the gate to enter the pool, causing a ruckus and being disorderly. Previously through locks last night, unknown where they live, no contact at 1804, unit for backup.
4: 231 frame.
5: Hop.
2: Copy, this to welfare. The complainant, Jacob, is calling back in wanting to 22 to call, saying that she will leave. She doesn't want to talk to PD. She'll drive all night. 1012, there's more info coming in. Oh, 633 George is over on info and copied the update, saying they wanted 22.

0: It's a 647 at 2548 North 32nd Street at the Family Dollar. Customer reported transients are gathered at the back of the store, outside of the building near the dumpsters. There's two males, one 101, four subjects laying down, unknown description, mixed play, no known weapons, possibly doing 237 David. Caller would like all subjects moved along. Contact with Sean, an employee, at 1805. Is there a backup follow?
1: All attachers in your car, Michael.
0: 10-4.
2: Hey, 22 North for the next.
3: Drive. 101 answered the phone saying, yeah, I need an officer, then hung up. One's from Rapid SOS, 18-16 and fall.
4: 84
3: so far.
0: On Adam at 600 and Thomas, Burger King, 735B.
5: Those supervisor coming.
1: Agent Franco,
5: is he over? Henry's called. The 17-year-old is being transported to JCL Dunlap for precaution here.
1: I copy.
0: 10-4. Can I get a backup for 732 Tom at 16th Street and Thomas right at the Burger King for a 651 Adam?
5: 732, no car.
0: 10-4. I get a supervisor for monitor.
6: We're already on Charlie Deck, we'll monitor.
0: 10-4.
7: I'm Bethany Home Road, 611B.
1: 613.
7: 613, I'm in the back of Charlie Deck, 618-07.
5: 613, Henry, I got you down that, Charlie. 6. Supervisor for monitor.
7: Is there anyone who can make backup for 732 Frank for the trespasser number 52 East Monterey Way? His backup went prior on that hot call. Frank for the trespasser number 52 East Monterey Way?
8: 700, Mary.
7: 10-4, thank you.
5: 10-4.
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9: 1-2-0, we'll be working on Trade 9, northbound to 1808.
7: Can I get some news started for Hodge Traffic 35 Adam, Peoria? I need somebody to break away or come from away for some hot traffic, please. 35th Avenue, Peoria. Mm-hmm. 924 Tom, I saw you guys queue, but I didn't hear anything. All right, 923 Tom, 924 Tom, Charlotte, and y'all.
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5: 632 George, I copy. You're going to take the 418 Ocean, 6501 East Greenway Parkway at Zips. Be advised, the subject carries a gun normally. We're looking for Alejandro, born in 82, white male, tall, bald, 180 pounds, drives a dark blue Chevy Silverado. 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
2: 644, George.
5: 10-4.
1: I'm Tom, right?
3: Yeah, X-ray 647 was asking. You had a call at 44th Street in Madison. He was asking what happened with the vehicle for 585.
1: It was just towed because it was blocking the driveway of the address listed in the call.
4: 4. So, no tow mask or the vehicle in Johnson's not a lot.
5: They're 6900 East Princess Drive.
4: I was not notified because it didn't come up when I ran the vehicle.
8: Yeah, we did the tow sheet. I don't know if they inputted it yet.
4: And who towed it so I can give it to the individual?
1: The ID was Terry. That's number 55.
7: Frank, I copy code for one in custody, 3926 West Glen Nair at 1812.
3: 713 Frank, I copy. It's an audible. 2534 East Glen Rosa Avenue residence, audible 1804 hours. No zones, it's general alarm at 1812 hours. Is there info?
4: 715 George.
3: Copy. Tom 221, I copy your message. 962 supplement grant and then count. 1812 hours.
10: A 310 at 1400 South Dobson, 431. Sorry, Tom, I'm going for 01 West Harrison. I need to be a 14 George holding 100 North 1st Street, 518B. I 61 at 1905 West, baseline is 414B.
7: 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It's 813 unit call.
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12: 601 Tom, can you update my location to the west north side of 19th Avenue in Calvac?
5: 10-4.
12: 601 Tom, can you hold a roll fire to my location?
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12: The subject is 390.
5: Okay, 10-4.
3: We're trying to work on back.
8: Just a second, we're wrapping up here, we can attach. Hazelwood with Arizona, X-ray William Adams, 6 King Zebra.
7: Sensor.
10: 14 Adam is still here.
13: 414 Adam is in front of your turn, Summer.
10: Copy, thank you.
3: Sorry, you were 10-1, it's your driver and what?
10: Yeah, undesignated out of Glendale.
3: So far.
5: at 961-14-8.
10: Perfect in time. Copy. 961, 1905 West baseline. The blue Chevy tracks. What's the difference between two other cars on a conveyor belt, pickup truck, applied brakes, and the car wash that caused the 961 per the business? And they're refusing to give insurance information. Patricia for contact, 1815.
14: Bravo, 9,120 North 30th Street. Complaint of neighbors blocking his driveway. He can't get out if he had to. Ongoing issue. Gray and black sedan, no further description. Neighbor not in car, but is 23. Contact Janet at 1816 and he has backup.
8: Before Henry, you can send me the call home.
5: You're going to be the 900 Marriott, 23057 North 27th Avenue, per the phase 2. An iPhone automated crash alarm. They got an open line. They're mapping in the center of the parking lot, two lanes west of the Mellow Mushroom. It's 1816. You know, Paul?
10: It is 1816. Is there any other phone?
8: Retire 1-2, KMCPD dispatch.
15: You have a time long, go ahead.
8: Yeah, I was just checking to see if I have an officer assigned to 16th Street and Indian School for 961 involving Rescue 61.
16: 715 George, how much longer I can start up for that?
5: Currently with the complaint in Michigan, they received an electric bill that's really high, so there really shouldn't be anybody there. They just want to make sure nobody is squatting. Contact Lisa in Michigan at 1817. Unit to follow? Copy.
10: Call. That was 1817. Is there a sergeant to copy out of city?
9: 43 Frank, I copy.
10: Thank you.
5: 653 Tom.
8: Seven 13 Frank, you send me the 418 copy at home.
15: 715 Frank, I copy. 418 at 3001 North 24th Street. The driver's cannabis, 1884.
5: Ten four, and you're not answering up for the backup, right?
8: We're not. We're actually 17 slow right now.
5: 10-4. I need a unit for backup on Check Welfare, 6900 East Princess Drive. Six 3 3 Jordan, I'll keep working on a back for you. We've got a hot call coming up.

0: 22 Tom, Frente.
1: Yeah.
0: 422 Tom, 428-3 Frank, Frente.
2: 422 Frank, what?
0: I wish I had a duplicate come in from the complainant. He said he's at a different 20 now. He was pretty uncooperative with our call taker. He stated that he was at 5236 South 5th Avenue in apartment 7. I'm not seeing any apartments over there. We're trying to cook it. Of course, behind we go.
3: 203 South Mountain, Arizona, Frank Henry Adams, 8-0.
1: Thank you.
3: And 420 your street.
0: Copy.
1: Okay, I didn't hear you. Are you letting us know that the complainant is giving us a completely different address now?
0: 422 Tom, 10-4. They called back, said they were at a separate, at a different 20 now. They are providing 5236 South 5th Avenue, apartment 7. I tried mapping that, but I do not see any apartment complex there, and they were very uncooperative with our call taker.
1: 422 Tom, I copy. We made contact at 207. The complainant here said they didn't call at all. He just let a supervisor know the circumstances surrounding this call, see if they want us to go do follow up or go tonight.
0: 42 Frank.
2: 42 Frank.
0: Yeah, I referenced the 239 call originally at 330 East Rozier Road. Our complaint called back providing a separate 20. That 20 appears to be an invalid 20, and no one at the original 20 knows what's going on. Do you want 422 Tom and 423 Frank to?
2: I'll give it to you in the direction.
0: Thank you.
4: Okay. Emergency, Trevor, Columbia, 240, 34, 35, West Pinnacle Peak, 934B.
5: 676.
4: How far?
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7: 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Seeing that Cedric Willis Santos is back to the house and was told by PD to call if she comes back. Asked for further questions, caller said needed to get off the phone and hung up. Did say she had a warrant or ran her from a sister and nothing shows up. 1823 unit call.
0: 427 Tom.
4: Okay.

0: 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And you need to start up for 245 815 West Lydia Lane at the group home 1139 44 Kennedy.
1: 421 Tom.
0: 421 Tom, and anyone else that's going to be on Charlie 4 at 1824.
2: 421 Fryer. 412 Tom, copy.
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2: Yeah.
1: 49 French monitor.
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0: Ocean, and anyone else is going to be on Charlie 4 at 1825.
1: 47 Monitor. 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

0: Diego.
1: Excuse me, 312 Vital, 1665 North Avondale at the PCH Avondale. Info is going to be called 1826. And there's supervisor that copies that are going out of city.
2: Beautiful.
1: A31 Paul and 830 David, you can 22, they left.

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1: 715 Henry.
0: 715 Henry in the backup. Just go to Charlie at 1827.
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5: 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East of Black Canyon. 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
4: We have a white Jeep Grand Cherokee, license plate Robert Daly Adam 1 Charles 6 with a black top. Gas is not empty with unknown direction of travel torque on Charlie 4 at 1830.
5: Yeah, I'm sorry, the Charlie Texas Petra is putting out a revised. What's it, Amy?
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5: Copy. 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
6: Tom, finishing up with our 961 right now. We can tell in a little bit.
5: Copy, you'll be able to head over there after your 961. 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
0: 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I have a Canyon at 1831.
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0: To leave from inside, we have Eduardo of the Marine and Surface Contact at Eagle 31. Do we have units, fellow? We have a unit to follow for the trespasser at 9040 North Black Canyon, 923 Beat. 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
9: Hey, 22, I'm just taking a call. I'm going to need you an online. I'm good for it, thank you.
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10: And I'm just off to do this other.
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10: Copy.
12: He's either Hispanic or Native male. He's wearing black shirt and red shorts.
5: Okay, 239 at 350 on First Avenue, 518 View. Pretty well out on that central in Washington, 518 View. The 14th time at 401 West Harrison Street, 518 View. 418 North Holding 100 North 1st Street, 518 View. Team 05 West Baseline Road, 414 feet.
13: 1091 holding post, Cuba, Washington, 516B.
8: Different in the area of KP Road and Greenway Parkways along northbound, Silver Auto Q5, partial license plate of 977610 Charlie. Speeding and weaving, no contact at 1834.
13: Four 15 Frank holding at 27 West Estes Way, 414B, 9000 South.
0: There was an iPhone automated crash alarm, open line, mapping in the center of the parking lot, 2 lanes west of Mellow Mushroom. 931 Frank, I see you attached. Side of the building. Nine 15 Ocean, status check.
14: 935th Avenue and Southern on the southeast corner bus stop. Dressed like male in his 30s, gray shirt and jeans with a Hispanic female in her 30s, glasses, blue and white shirt. Heard the bus stop yelling, he appeared to park his dark gray Ford or sedan by the tail lamps. And it's 1835
1: 12.

0: 692 Henry, copy code 41 in custody and Hatcher at 1035.
1: Hey, hello, one four. Could you run a plate for me? Arizona, John, Adam, Nora, King, Young, John.
0: I'm on a backup for the trespasser at 9040 North White County at 923 Beach.
2: 214.
0: 10-4, thank you.

0: any Florida pepper ball or rifle that can switch over to 5062 North 19th Avenue and Tether 6. We have one subject with a 415 Williams to his head at 1838.
1: 625 Ocean, we have pepper ball right on that way.
0: Copy, 10-4.
1: This is 2 and Yeomer Fraction.
0: 10-4.

0: We have another unit. I just want to make sure that the building to the west, that it's not going to be occupied by people.
1: Yeah, 650 Nora, I'll do that, but you know you're clear on Adam, right? Now move back over to Charlie.
2: 239, 4831 North 79th Drive. It's going to be a phase 2 location of open line with the verbal. Complaint was shouting at someone and then quickly hung up. They're going to voice on the call back at 239 at 12.
3: 812, India.
2: Pepper. Right. Hey, Pritchard Brink.
3: I'm going to get back up. Right.
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0: Any other units that can break away to assist on Charlie 6? It's 5062 North 19th Ave. We need containment marched to the west. Any other unit, please?
1: Frank, I'll start down that way. I'm coming from a long ways up.
0: Okay, 10-4, boss. Gene Henry.
2: Put me on a subject stop. QTR here at 28th Street and Main School. 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

0: 932 Henry and 931 Frank. You're right, I'm going to update the address and send it to 200.
1: We copy. Thank you.
0: I'm underneath the tree. My notes have moved along. I have a lot to see with them. It's 1841 Utah.
2: Insert in the area and assess that there's no officer doing 508. Vehicles are unable to exit the cityscape garage. Information only. It's 1841.

0: Thank you for 14 Ocean, 32,455 North Northwell Parkway. And you know, 4415 Frank, 21 India.
1: 21
0: India. 4415 Frank at 14,430 North 19th Avenue. It came from text to 911. With his ex-fiance to believe him when they asked for the 20, the caller sent a media file. When they asked for the call taker asked for the 20 again, they said forget it and attempted to confirm they no longer wanted assistance. Caller said that I'd rather get assaulted and answer questions in the phase 2 came from that 20 at 1842.

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0: 914 Tom. Can you change from my 1 detained to 1 in custody?
1: 10-4. 1 in custody at Black Canyon at 1845. Hold me at 647, 718 West McDowell.
0: Car occupied by a 1051 times 2 subject, 9 Young Adam 945, we're at 35th and Northern.
2: And Chopper, coming out with them, stranger. Four.
0: 923, Tom. You seem pretty good, 4. Could you just check for the area in case it takes off?
1: 10-4.
0: It's going to be occupied by one male driver with a 1051 and one female passenger.
1: Copy.
3: Jeffrey, do you know what the 1051s are for?
4: Lenora, it's a 900 Victor, 3610 East Boulevard at the Arco. For an hour and a half, there has been a male passed out in a red Ford Focus 6, Adam 3, Henry 1. He's a black male, late 20 to 36 foot, thin built, black shirt, and on the bottoms, curly hair. I don't know if any weapons. Chris is the only occupant. Lots of items in the back seat. He's parked at pump number 2. No contact at 1847. Any unit for backup?
0: She's very much right.
4: Copy.
1: Emergency traffic is a 245 3850 South 18th Street, 423B. That unit and anyone else is going to be on Charlie 4, 1847.
5: 14 around.
3: First in our company.
0: First in our company.
3: Yeah. 42 Frank, monitor.
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0: 26 copy and also copy your traffic. 901, it's 1014 West Madison, Unit 2. And I kind of want to find their roommate, possibly 901 Henry Fire, as I haven't seen at this time. It is 1848. Is it against
1: the law? 3. 10-4.
2: DFR 1 on that approach.
1: What unit was that?
2: DFR 1.
1: 1, go ahead.
2: Say that 585 at Central Mutal, number 3. Dispel it off for me, please.
1: 10-4.
0: And the other copy of your message, 1091, is that it's supposed to be Washington. We stop down white teams. Yeah, so if you're blocking the lanes, you just southbound lanes, just south of the intersection. There's a white female driver walking away with a gas can. It's 1849.
3: Okay, 10-4. This is with Rose Granada. We've got 4-1849.
1: Dear Elliot, we have a view.
4: Hi, copy you down. We had a view modified by 1051. They're lighting it up right now.
1: Interior Frank, they're detaining him right now. Copy detaining him now.
5: 23 Tom, he's detained.
1: We detained at 850.
0: Oh, my God.
1: Different color, 6 is 1850.
6: 14 Ross. Reference that hot traffic you just put out. Can you tell me who the caller is on that to see if it's related to mine?
1: Yeah, 615 Nora, she just cleared all that on Charlie deck. We're trying to figure that out. You got to be on Charlie 6. We're trying to pin that together. It's Gila River calling it in.
7: Average height and then closing down on weapons. And no one for contact, 1850 unit to follow.
3: With the 502, 4545 West Beardsley, 92 feet.
7: And Frank for 647, that's 718 West Michelle.
3: We're 11, Frank, I'll look at you right now.
0: Caps. Promotion.
3: 411, so you can put us on it.
1: Oh, get together with 61, Frank.
8: I'm already over there. 17 down the way anyway.
1: Yeah, I think units are breaking away from the other call, 62, Frank, to check it. So I held off.
8: All right, I copy that.
1: 10-4.
0: Please.
3: Number 3 for the cop at the park. Can you call her and see if she still needs her services?
1: 10-4.
0: Yeah. Assist 232 Frank at 100 East Elwood.
7: Hi, at 1852.
3: Seven-four.
0: Wood.
7: 3 units 7. Officer's neighbor at that 20 has been banging on the floor for the past 45 minutes. Complainant says it's on purpose. Caller advised they've also been banging on the ceiling to get them to stop. It's an ongoing issue. Contact Kadisha and her apartment in the call at 1852 units call.
3: It's one
1: towards. Okay.

0: time this morning, so.
1: Hello.
2: What a black male in his 30s. Average height, heavy build, neutral colored shirt and pants. He's in the property. Yeah, the Daniel, unarmed, uniform security for contact. It is 18:53.
1: Right now, we are ghost for it at the moment.
3: Be good for it at the moment. /725 Tom, status check.
4: Well, here.
3: Temper, thank you.
5: /728 Ocean.
3: 728 Ocean.
5: Yeah, it was pretty loud out there. We just got a car wash. But, I don't know if it got clear. The SP is getting transported to county via rescue 12. My partner's inside and I'm 12 hours.
3: Okay, 10-4. I'll make sure Charlie Beck knows.
5: Cautionary as well.
3: 10-4.
5: I really don't want you to come back.
2: Well, I know she's coming.
3: Settle on, Henry.
6: Yes, ma'am. 714 George is going to transport our juvenile to Mount 24 off Metro. Myself and Mom will be following.
4: 41 Frank, can you get two for that 245?
2: Yes. 7-4, that's 111 Ocean, 4-call Tom.
4: Copy. Switching the monitor.
2: Copy, monitor.

0: If I'm working, it just listens. Just west, just north in the southbound access road. 5 people with 32 shirt and weapons in a wheelchair knocking aggressively on vehicles and wheeling around the street. As soon as we should know he's there, 1855 unit 12.
1: Copy.
2: Washington's probably related to your online guest at 100 North 1st Street. I'm going to send my 1st Street and just relate it.
3: Copy. I'll go ahead and relate him.
0: Yep. 7-4.
3: Class, I'll take section.
4: He let a supervisor know she's pronounced that by fire at 1953 hours.
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1: Quinn, it doesn't know her address found from C2. Coista for contact at 1856. Copy 1 Frank, I see you attached.

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2: 2707 East Van Buren out with Arizona. 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
3: Shut the road on there for more first. There's a similar description there. But no mention of a check. It's 1857. 826, that's the call I was asking for on First Street. It's 826, sorry, I missed you asking for the call. Hunter North Street, is that the Renaissance? Black female in her 50s, 5'9", 200 pounds, wearing a brown tank top, and a sheet of skirt, was in the lobby yelling. That's Raphael.
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0: 10-4.
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2: 7-13, show me 23.
1: 10-4. Okay, it's 4141 North 29 Drive. It's the alley just east. Ten ago, homeless in the alley, looking over the fence, black man, little shirt, dark pants. 1859. And 915, Tom, I don't see the call you're asking for on the stack.

0: Yeah, that's where you can tell. 3510 West Bell Road, 239-2650 West Hazelwood, and a 48 notion at 8225 North 33rd Lane. Okay.
1: 2200, I'll take the accent. Can you send the 415 Frank Killer beat, please?
0: Yeah, 10-4, it's at 4109 on West Felton.
2: North Starseed Avenue. It occurred on 19th Avenue, complaining pulled over into the parking lot, northwest corner. Cold green Toyota Prius versus a white Honda Outset Camry at 1900 Ross.
0: These three adults, no known weapons, decline crisis, 1900 hours. Is there a backup?
1: Any personal calls or take, please?
0: I'll keep trying.
3: Tom for traffic, 612 Tom.
1: Two 13 or something like that. Just one Adam.
2: Copy.
4: For 20th, huh? I'll be the next. I'll be at 415 Frank. It's at 8849 South 2nd Street, Unit 114. My name is roommate, a Don and Douglas, born in 1970. 15 is average build. Average height, green shirt, and a verbal complainant, and very 390. Previously locked complainant out of the apartment. I have Michelle for contact. It's 1902 Unit Hall. Yeah, thank you.
2: Phase 1, Unit 1071. As we occurred today, I also looks like a white and gray and green Yamaha R3. X-ray, X-ray, Adam 78 X-ray. That was in the parking lot, 1902.
0: Emergency traffic at the 239 51st Avenue and here in Street. Two passengers and a 239 on the city bus. This is Zero Charlie 8. Can you take?
1: Ocean.
5: 832 Ocean. Copy. Charlie 8.
1: Hey, Greg, you got any
0: footage
1: on that? Of course. Frank, put me on the carpet.
5: Frank says monitor. 10-4.
1: Is your Frank, can you put me on it?
5: Yeah, I can, Charlie.
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1: 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Antenna go.
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7: 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Playa Street in Jefferson's for Whiteford Edge and a red Hyundai accident. We have James from Burkhardt to 1909.
1: B23, Frank. It's clear. We're code 4.
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7: That's right, 911, copy your message for that 239 at 350 North 1st Avenue, it's the YMCA. And a subject by the name of Kennedy Houston, 21-year-old black female, 5'9", 300 pounds, sweatshirt and jeans, pink hand pack. She was advised that her membership was canceled and she had to leave. She then moved 56 to 240 people and was swearing in front of kids at the facility. Also knocked over Amazon boxes. Last seen walking west southbound on 1st Avenue. The security guard Taylor for contact. They want a report. It's 9-10 hours.
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7: 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Your copy info is 1910.
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0: Harbor 902.
1: What?
0: You send me 459, Adam, and then an E2B, please.
1: Okay, it's 3161 West Cheryl.
0: Cheryl?
1: Oh, okay, 3700 West Laurel. It's a commercial. It's at Portola, North Sweeney, coming from the interior zone, 1912, East 12th. $2,700 with tomorrow.

0: 611 India Cafe, you're going to take the audible 300 West Claremont Ave. My eye doctor coming from the hall glass and the lobby motion. 1912 hours. 818, tell him I copy that one. I copy the 9th Avenue and tell him this is 1912. 812 India on your hits.
1: 812 India, go forth.
0: 1234 Frank in the backup. We're going to be on Charlie 9, 1913. 2 years clear. Go for 3450 West Bell.
2: We have one in custody. We're code 4.
0: Hey, that's an order. Have you got one in custody? 1622 North Black Canyon. It's 1913.
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0: Separate call 10023 West Odeon Lane, 3900 South. Caller says 8 to 10 minutes prior to the call, a neighbor told a complainant she was going to pull a Hopeton William on him if he did not move his car from her house. He never pulled her, so Hopeton William is a white female stand, tall, gray shirt, black shorts. Caller thinks she's lost weight 390. This is 1914. Bus stop, I know a male laying behind bus stop in all black clothing, bags around him. Nobody approached, nobody for contact, 1914 hours. Unit for backup.
2: 19, 19. Check off there. 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Can you come out front, please?
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2: Okay. You're right out front of the emergency room. We just need your assist to get the river string on.
4: 33,500 North North Valley Parkway. 7134. Haiti wants cell phone contact. Says fiance is running after his phone for several days. And Kristen Lewis, Spanish male, born in 2001. He's 5'9", 180. For the description, unknown weapons. List of three roommates. 21 members on the call. 1960.
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0: Number 32, Frank. Copy your message for the 418. 6250 South 40th Street. In the front of the complex. Linus X, a Johnny Denmon, born in 93, black male, average height and weight, was supposed to be dropping off their one-year-old child at this 20 at around 19-20 hours. She is requesting that we respond to facilitate the exchange since she has a restraining order against him. We have Chandra for contact. It is 19-18 hours, unit fall.
1: What did you do?
0: Copy.
2: Frank, 4700 North 16th Street, apartment 242, to you at 1918.
3: 731 Frank, on my head. Work over.
2: 374. 734, John. Tom,
3: we're code 4.
1: 734, Tom. We just had a subject didn't want to put a ripper shirt on, so we handled it in this other car. We're going forward. You can go to the other unit.
2: 731 Ocean.
1: 731 Ocean, I copy.
2: Emergency traffic is a residential, 14,830 North, Black Canyon, access code 932B.
1: Frank.
2: Any other units? We're going to be on Charlie 9 at 1918. Frequency's clear.
1: Time for
4: 931. Frank, you close this call to the Nora. Put me on the hot call. 423, push the apartment. We'll push the truck there.
5: Frank, I have your 2054. Have your switch and try that.
4: Adam 8, Robert 6.
2: 10-4.

0: 731 Austin, you can send the 647 Victor. Hey, 33 Ocean, set yourself.
1: Hey, 33 Ocean.
0: I'm going to be on 59th in Roseville. I'll have the black male wearing a white shirt, black pants.
1: 10-4. A trunk of a white VOW that's parked on the east side of the building. Complainant thought it was 647 because he looked homeless and there were clothes thrown all over the ground. The complainant was more concerned that it wasn't his vehicle, but that he didn't see any 459 Frank or 415 Bravo, just thought it was 647. No one for contact, this 1921.
0: Go for it.

0: 725 Frank.
1: Can you send me the 647 during my beep?
0: 04. C47 Victor, 2224 East Fillmore Street, at the DV shelter. A black male, none on weapons, sitting in a white Toyota Avalon. Plate William 3 Adam 636. Complainant is concerned because location is the DV/261 shelter. No one for contact in 721 North, EU attached is 1922. Right, 13,404 North 30th Avenue, 931
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0: Andrew, can you add a copy? Any other units? We're going to be on Charlie 9. Hey, Frank, he's clear.
3: Ocean.
0: 1031 Ocean.
3: You just run California 9 Paul William Victor 271.
1: Any units do break away or come from away for this fight? 13,400
3: Is there any units back at 932 Tom for the fight? 13,400 Avenue. I do have video and would like to prosecute it as 1923
0: I have 120 pounds, black shirt, gray baseball, gray basketball short. Locked himself in a restroom, was doing 237 David. 651 Henry's going up, yes, 1924.
1: Is there a search from out of the fight, 13,404 North 30th Avenue, 931B?
3: I just can't come over there.
1: Okay.
0: Anyone who started out with the 611 South 32nd Street, 431 meeting? The name goes on to that floor, no response, 1924.
3: 32 Frank, sir. 432 Frank, copy. Tell us back up. You just make it back up for 415 Frank, 5611 South 32nd Street, 431B. And you.
1: I'm going to show my car now, I'll attach.
3: 432 just copy to attach.
4: 43 Frank, monitor.
3: Step. Now, draw the units, make it back for the 487 at 7606 South 7th Street, 424B.
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3: Copy.
0: All right, we're still holding a 418 in the 624 area at 250 East Dunlap.

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0: 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I'm sure that's a go.
4: Thanks, it's a Frank. I'll go ahead and, sorry, I think that was from this call.
0: 932 Frank, I'll pick up over to Charlie Deck 6. Charlie 6 for the rest at 1927.
5: 38 West Grant. We're going to be staged at 35th Avenue. Can you let us know when we're code 4 to roll through?
6: Copy. That traffic will be on Charlie 4.
5: Copy. Move over to Charlie 4.
0: $700 for traffic.
5: What?
0: 412 feet.
5: You want Frank to respond?
6: I copy, Charlie 6.
0: Here we go, John Charlie Deck 4. That was wrong, 1928.
6: I'm being sort of 591.
2: Where's the motion? You can put us on that, Frank.
6: Force all motion, copy, Charlie 4.
7: Where do you want Frank to monitor?
6: Copy to monitor.
0: It's 1928.
7: 731 Ocean, info's code 4, it's a 52 out of San Diego.
0: 10-4.
2: Tom, for the 418.
8: 624 Tom, copy. 250 East Elma, John Fielkin. We're looking to get with the complainant who was discharged from the hospital, was trying to get her belongings back from her boyfriend's house. We did advise her of the 418 hours. This call's been holding a while. At first, the complainant didn't know what room she was in. There's a couple duplicates on the call. 623 North is going with you, to you both, 1929. 23 North, the complainant didn't go to the house because the boyfriend has an order of protection against her, and so she was trying to get information about that.

9-61 Henry Holding at 39th Avenue in Washington, the 4th file B, a 415 South, 725 West Southern, 414B, and another one at 44 West Monroe, 518B.

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2: Person 7, X-ray 4343, West Mariposa Grand, and unit with the door switched over on Charlie 9, 1931.
1: I have a drone, 4343, West Mariposa.
2: A 34-year-old Hispanic female walking around the park with an adult Hispanic male. Mother's concerned because the child is only wearing a diaper and no shoes. Hispanic male, 50s, tall, dark blue shirt, jeans. No longer contact. It's 1931. Units follow. Unit call for the check over 96 Lane and Mulberry, 3300 North. Chain India.
3: That's a main unit.
2: Yeah, 96 Lane and Mulberry.
3: I can get back up.
2: Okay, I'm sorry, your call sign again?
3: Yes, ma'am. 8-0-2-0.
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2: Yeah, I just got five down by a gentleman. I'm going to be at 7411 with Cindy School Road. Can you make me an info for a loss report?
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2: Hey, 647 Victor, 9740 West Southgate, 4100 South. Calling this is the last hour. There's a dark gray Chevy Equinox parked in front of his house. The driver says he's an Amazon driver, 415 running time. Has a sunshade in the window. There's no for contact. It's 1936.
1: Voicing my numbers, please. 432 George, numbers for 32nd Street will be 115-2088.
2: Sure.
3: What's that, your Frankie's over there?
1: Or 23 Frank, copy. For the next one will be a 418 George over at 2150 East Broadway, unit 112. Plant's granddaughter, a Destiny Marie Cleaver. Black female, 25 years old, 4940 pounds. 42

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1: 404 Charlie, copy the message to 139th Avenue in Washington. Red Nissan Central versus A, Red Nissan Altima. Red Nissan Altima left westbound. We have Christopher for contact, 1938.
2: Hey, you
1: want to
2: come in here?
1: Fourth Ocean,
2: Tony. Can you and my partner come back in here?
1: Fourth Ocean, I'm copy. Fourth Ocean, Adam, if you can go back in.

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1: I copy. We're in custody for 8849 Carl 7th Street, 1939.
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0: 833
4: 7 3 3 3 3 3 3 3 3 3 3 3 3 3 3 3 3 3 3 3 3 3 3 3 3 3 3 3 3 3 3 3 3 3 3 3 3 3 3 3 3 3 3 3 3 3 3 3 3 3 3 3 3 3 3 3 3 3 3 3 3 3 3 3 3 3 3 3 3 3 3 3 3 3 3 3 3 3 3 3 3 3 3 3 3 3 3 3 3 3 3 3 3 3 3 3 3 3 3 3 3 3 3 3 3 3 3 3 3 3 3 3 3 3 3 3 3 3 3 3 3 3 3 3 3 3 3 3 3 3 3 3 3 3 3 3 3 3 3 3 3 3 3 3 3 3 3 3 3 3 3 3 3 3 3 3 3 3 3 3 3 3 3 3 3 3 3 3 3 3 3 3 3 3 3 3 3 3 3 3 3 3 3 3 3 3 3 3 3 3

0: Quer ajudar?
1: Four twenty one Tom, can you send me the 240 on 400 West Southern? Careful.
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2: Okay.
4: 418 Ocean. At 3121 West Melbourne. It's rear side, 1941.
1: Seventy-three, Frank. Yeah, can you roll fire out to our location, please? Just precaution.
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4: 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Reassigned to 1942.
1: Can you have my partner come in here?
4: 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Four twelve Ocean, I'm checking. Valley Deck, see if it's over there.

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4: Yep, 10-4. Are you 4-4?
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0: Perfect. I'm go ahead.
1: Oh, 14th round, 22.
0: Yeah.
2: 17 King, 3161 West Juniper.
3: Hello, DB.
0: Forearms, 50 pounds, flush shirt, black shorts, over 18 foot. So, unit for contact, it is 1944 UCL.
2: Malaysian this hot call.
4: Yeah, once somebody does switch over, I'll be over on Charlie 6 monitoring.
2: Okay, 10-4. Anybody to break away this hot call? 8161 West Juniper? If any 200, 600 units are available, we have a hot call holding on Charlie 6. It's at 3161 West Juniper. I don't have any units available. Anybody can help out. It's on Charlie 6, 1945.
0: Thirty 3600 units that didn't start up for that hot call that's holding the 900, 3161 West Juniper.
2: And 2, no response. Anybody to break away?
0: Pretty hard. Well, I appreciate that.
4: You just want to clear our call out as a report, can you put us on the hot call?
0: Yes, of course.

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1: Thank you.
2: 6013 Thomas 17 to our hot call. And 623.
1: Thomas Jennifer. Thank you.
3: Wait, refrain, put me on that page.
1: 23 frame copy from the LCX 6.
4: The H couple Trinity is actually on that call already, so if 13 Tom is still there, you can 22.
1: Thank
5: you. Now, thank you very much.
4: Don't worry.
0: So 900 Marriott, 40th Avenue, and Thomas. It's just an iPhone crash location. There's nothing heard in the background other than Rose noise, and we have not got any other calls. It's 1947.

0: Go ahead.
1: Yeah, 101 miles from my location to 51st Avenue and Olive. Last three are 909.
0: Copy at 1948.
1: Call and put us on a 647. Okay. We're going to be on 115 east on left.
2: I copy 115 east on left for that 647. You should try to disappear or call it.
3: You can just follow that last call out of an end for the 3. We tried the 21 a couple times. We can't find her. So.
2: Copy that. And the 21st time, you can perform that 647?
3: I'm not with it.
4: Tom, at my reference, can you contact complainant, close to the door?
5: 653, Tom. Can you please call our complainant? This is number 3 at the door, to see if they still want us to take a report for them, please.
6: Okay, 613, Tom.
2: 613, Tom.
6: Did you see 601 John and 613?
2: Yes, I'm for.
1: 2.
0: I copy, that was 50, Adam, 102.
1: 10-4.
0: 10-4. Oh, I think you just might click on Adam 6. I'm just making sure you're before.
1: Yeah,
0: that's actually
7: pencil. I'll let him know. Runway 33455 North North Valley Parkway, Building 3, Apartment 2303. Neighbor in apartment 2303, his name is Kenneth Frango, 60s, has been harassing the complainant, has been videotaping the complainant and taking pictures. Complainant says he has a protection against harassment to serve on him. He's posting complainant's pictures on his website saying he wants to hurt the complainant. He'll be talking to Stinson Bonner, number 1302 at 1951.

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1: 25
0: frame. Canopy 415 frame, 3301 East Hubble Street. South of Indian 964 Tom. Wife is being verbally aggressive. Her name is Anna, born 1962. Hispanic female, 5'6", thin, nose 237 David or 390. Complainant's grown daughter and husband, also in the home. Passed off her contact. I also see 721 Nora attached with 1951.
1: Union Hills, 24th Drive, out with two, go for.
2: Come for. 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
1: 721 Springfield, I'm 17.
0: Go for.
1: Send me over a message.
0: Anyone that has lit? The one that has PCP?
3: Three,
0: yes, and four, PCP. Please message 92 friends if you have PCP.
3: 27 Harwich Carefree Highway heading southbound. Three teenagers riding e-bikes in regular traffic and doing wheelies middle of the road. Last thing southbound, I'm going to go. System put 1953.
0: No one for contact. 1953. Is there a unit to follow?
4: 730 Ocean.
0: 10-4. Usually traffic is on 901, 43rd Avenue, and Dunlap, 922 feet. And units for 901, 43rd Avenue, and Dunlap, 922 feet. 224 feet. Anyone for a family, 19,046, 15th Avenue, 224 feet.
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1: 912 India, we're wrapping up here. You on there.
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5: A15 Henry, I copy. It's the audible at 7333 West Thomas Road at the Spirit Halloween. Zone 3, no further description other than that. No one for contact. It is 1954. Can I get a unit 12?
1: 812 Henry.
5: 8 Henry, I copy. Thank you.
4: Southbound lane. On the far right lane, there's a white Ford van or a bus with purple designs on it with no lights. It's blocking traffic 1955.

0: 832 Tomahawk Copy. It's 647 Victor, 9740 West Southgate Avenue. That's 4100 South. For the past hour prior to the call, dark Chevy Equinox parked in front of the complainant's house. Driver says that he's an Amazon driver, killing time. He's got a sunshade in the window. No one for contact. It's 1956. Can I get a unit to follow?
1: Eight thirty-two Washington.
0: Copy. Thank you.
1: Take the 418 Ocean, I beat.
0: Come for it. Again. Yes, please. Thank you. And they'll meet anywhere. Gorgeous. Do we have a phlebotomist on Adam 9? 1057, is there a unit to follow? City pounds, black hoodie, black pants, is in the store, concealing a hat and yelling at employees, no known weapons, Elias, the employee for contact, is 1957, is there a unit to follow? Our unit to follow for the 418 Tom, 3949 East Thomas Road.
2: Ocean.
0: 10-4.
3: Phlebotomist. They're willing to meet anywhere if any units can.
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0: 10-4. On IOS, I'm in the Food City. 5 ago, complainant saw white female, 25, 520 pounds, pink shirt, purple shorts, non-weapons, walking with a newborn baby, 4-year-old boy. 4-year-old was walking multiple feet behind the subject. Subject was yelling at the children, laughing on foot, walking towards the Food City. No one for contact at 1958. Is there a unit to follow?
5: 411, Frank.
1: Copy.
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1: Motion for the welfare check and repeat.
0: Confirm. For 11 Ocean, it's going to be Chuck Wolfer, 3101 West Garfield, 100 North. Complaining to the 20 stated police call us on a call 11 in the background, stating that the mail caller is 918 and that everything's okay and hung up. No one's on call back. Mail for contact at 1959. Standing at 418 Bravo 15.
1: 15 Henry. Call might be. I copy info and I dealt with her earlier. Apologize.
0: 515 Henry, I copy for that. 418 Bravo 1525 South 3rd Avenue. Copy with the info on that. You'll localize 1959 Sergeant. Copy.

0: What did you for inquiry 10-9 have for you?
1: 515 Frank, 515 Henry, front advisor, not 42 Bravo, 1525 South 3rd Avenue.
2: Sergeant
1: Mary.
2: We could use another officer for assistance if they're available, please.
1: Is there any unit? Hotel Plata, 7th Street in Windsor. For 961.
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0: 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I'll just send my call and pass as well. 18-22-9-15 time.
1: 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Mike, would you tell me you want me?
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0: 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This is 239-1111 East Point Hill, East Point Hill Road, 736 feet.
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0: 8-12, yeah, she was coming forward wanting custody.
1: 8-12, yeah, I copy. Clerk for wanting custody, 83rd Avenue, Union School, 2003. Can I call for Cactus Stop? Is that? Hey, 832 Ocean wants the GCU unit to call him. Are you ready for the 21? Or can I message it to you? Can I message it to you since it's the 21?
2: Yeah, of course. And then tell me the unit as well, please.
1: Okay, send me a message so I can respond.
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6: Okay, 10-4, is there a backup 4040 West Peoria? Do we have unit to follow 4040 West Peoria? I'll be trying for backup.
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0: 62 Frank. Your first call through is a robber. Keep us on, please.
1: Yes, of course.
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4: 83rd Indian School. I'm going to be on the northwest corner. 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
3: Henry.
1: Emergency traffic is 239 12th Street and Jefferson 516 B.
4: 516.
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5: So 2020 red Nissan Rogue license plate, Charlie Frank Lincoln, 1101. Client 7 is driving around in circles and lost and having trouble getting home. Caller advised he has dementia. He's been driving all over since 1830 hours. His name is going to be Zor, born in 1944. It's 21's on the call. It's 2007. Is there any call?
0: 603, Frank.
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0: 422 India. We're going to be making contact suspect at 415 West Grove, 23.
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4: 231 Frank, copy. Some peer contact call, 17602 North Cape Creek, female detention officer Robert Parkinson. Badge numbers on the call verified, wants to have PD check to see if the juvenile actually lives at this address and give a good contact notes from the parents. This guy's name is Juan Albert Bruyas, born in 2008, standing mile 5'4". He's cited for a nurse drinking at 20924.
5: Who's right to Henry?
4: 10-4.

0: 12 Mariana, copy your message with the 42 Thomas, 725 West Southern, for Taco Bell. It's for approximately 6 subjects that backpacks are hanging out at Taco Bell and being rowdy. I was the number one subject who was on the floor saying that he needed water and was not able to breathe. When it did advise that the past subject was having a medical issue, he wants the other subjects, 418 Tom's. It's very uncooperative and didn't want to answer any further questions. It's 20 or 30 in the fall.
1: Before 11, right?

0: Emergency traffic is a 487, 50 to 58 North 42nd Parkway, 912 feet.
1: I live in town from SCS.
0: I copy that unit. I'm back up. We're going to be on Charlie 9. It's 2012. Hey, you're there.
2: Is there a backup 5250 North 42nd Parkway? We have a 647 4040 West Peoria.

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1: 803 Nora, I'll be code 6, 1100 North 43rd Avenue, Alabama, Arizona. Zebra George Adam, 0 King 6, push to

0: Asia, Sonora, do you copy Mike 06?
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2: Okay, sorry, 10-4, can you guys hear me?
0: 10-4. 4th 43rd Avenue, out with Arizona.
3: Beaver Dwarf Adam, 0-King-6.
2: I got that. Thank you. Sorry. Push your ticket. Mom has a brown shirt with pants. The caller doesn't speak clearly. May have a disability. He does keep calling, saying that the mom's sleeping, but still wants contact. 2014. Do you need to follow?
4: So there's a matter of the traffic for the 239 7th Avenue and Southbound 424B.
2: For Frank.
1: 67 Baseline Road with Arizona, Henry 6, Adam 3, George. Actually, we're going to be just south.
2: 10-4.
0: Through the 1949 East Sands repairs.
4: Yeah. Supervisor Monroe, the traffic for that 239 and 7th Avenue and Southbound, 24B.
5: Thank you, Franco Monroe.
4: Okay.
6: No ID tag, Monroe through the complex. Complainant has dog outside apartment with 45-4 contact. My name is Sophia, 4015. Civilians to follow?
7: Definitely.
6: 10-4, thank you.
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0: Information for units in the area of 1124 East Las Palmitas Drive. It's the 624 area. It's a 500 broadcast. 5 ago, a complainant saw a huge flash and a loud pop in the neighbor's backyard. It might be an electric issue or maybe a 503 break. Just wanted to let us know. Information only 2016. Go ahead.
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1: Your message for the 459 Adam, 1232 East Cambridge Avenue, Sapara residence. Come in the camper zone. It's 2018. There you as well. I'm prior.
2: Copy.
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0: 9323. I copy your message for the 417 King 3161 West Juniper. Anil had asked the caller for money while walking and then started to follow him and pulled out a box cutter. But then the caller lost the visual and went home for contact. 2020 hours. You copy 932. I'm just going to follow.
1: Or John, can you get part of my location and check out 2 juvenile females and make sure these cars are okay?
0: 10-4.
2: Information for units in the area. 59 Avenue and Camelback. It's 1590 David Broadcast, a white Cadillac Escalade. 1 Bravo Adam, 3 Nora 2, speeding and unable to maintain lane lamps, last seen eastbound. Glendale has been advised information only 2021.

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1: Preference your call. We're getting a duplicate call. It says complainant saw two juveniles run from a white vehicle in the 101 stage, got into a green Pontiac, that they were white, 16, 18 years old, and that one of those males was driving the white passenger car, not the white female that stayed behind.
0: Thank you, Nora.
1: 822 Nora. Okay, thank you.
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0: 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You can send the 961 on my beep.
1: 821 India to 961 at 6515 West McDowell Road. 2014 East on Ultima versus the Palm Tree. Driver's out. No one for contact on this one. It's 2023.
2: 40th Street and Rozier. 647 Victor broadcast. It's 2 ago for a rolling 239. I had a male subject in a 101 who were ended up pulling a white SUV.
0: Oh.
2: SUV swerved into oncoming traffic and then last seen heading northbound. Supervision only at 2024.
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6: Okay. Right, can you just shim prior and put me on the hot drive?
5: Okay. And so you guys did not make contact with
6: it? No, we did not make contact. I only called the comp. We'll get him a call back. We have to go to something else. We'll come back to you later.
5: Okay.
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Information for units in the area of 24th Street and Sky Harbor Circle North. It's going to be 647 Victor broadcast. Monica, a white Kia K4, unknown license plate, drove wrong way in one lane then corrected. Cut the vehicles off and kept brakes checking. Complainant last seen westbound on Sky Harbor. This is information only. It's 2026, 5 year clear.

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2: A black tank top and shorts with metal rod in his hand. He's not threatening with it, but I'm going to issue with him. Car does not want contact at 2027 Intel. 10-4. Another caller called in, described him as a Hispanic male with a black shirt, black shorts, and that he had a baseball bat. And he was last seen near the playground.
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0: Van Buren check welfare, 3547 East Van Buren Street, unit 103. 5 ago. Just a message from Planet on Facebook asking Planet to call the police. Didn't say why. Sister's name is Monique, born in 2000. Indigenous female, 5'2", heavy set. Was at this 20 with her 4 kids and her ex. Planet doesn't know. Her sister's 21. No weapon. Still with her contact. 725 Frank Steele attached to 2029.

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1: 10-4.
2: More in central, just west in the eastbound lane. Confirm the 2027 blue Kia Sportage stalled in center lane facing eastbound. Can be ditched for contact. 2030.
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5: Emergency traffic is the 417 George, 41 Full West Indian Spur Road, 823B.
3: 821 India Park.
5: 821 India and anyone up around Charlie, 8231.
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6: 82 Frank, copy Charlie 8.
7: I'm split up into two vehicles and he is calling her. Last scene northbound, information only at 2031.
8: Westbound on Bell Road around 32nd Street. I don't know if there is anybody in the area that can check. He might be making his way home finally, but the way still might get checked on.
1: Copy. Did you say westbound Bell Road and 22nd to Shoe Street?
8: 3 to 32nd Street.
1: 10-4. Copy.
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2: the caller called back. They were able to get their vehicle started and are leaving now. You can 22.

0: Reference, this check welfare, 600 is working. The subject is westbound on Bell Road and 32nd Street. If any 200 units could assist, we're trying to get check welfare on the male half. Come on over to Adam 6, 2033.
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1: 42 Ocean 301 West Potter Drive. And it's a serve and order protection to Jacob Andrew. No, Andrew Jacob Olson, sorry. Was born in 92, white male, 5 foot 11, 190 pounds. He has tattoos. And he does use 237 David and drinks at 2034.
2: Breakaway to fall in for 1460 East Bell. The male is chasing his wife.
3: He's 21 and able to go prior.
2: He's 21 and copy going prior. See you next to.
3: 22 Frank Connor.
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3: 23 Frank, you're from the other team.
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4: 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One of those miles is going
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0: Information for units in the area of 8245 North 27th Avenue. 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There's a black male, 30s, 5'4" and thin. Red shirt, jeans, and a black female, 30s, black shirt, dark shorts, with a shopping cart. 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
0: 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The subjects are riding quads up and down the street with no headlights, 2036.
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1: Nine ten four 3605 West Glendale. Dispatch QT. It's a black male, 50 to 60 years old, black shirt, pushing a gray walker. He's near the pumps, panhandling. They want him gone. At 2038. Time 32 Henry, I copy your message. It's a check welfare at 4255 West Union Hills at QT. The child's father, Tate Rome, born in 78, male 6 foot in, with the child Ryder, who was born in 2010. And at 4101 West Union Hills, unit 1006. The caller's going to be in her blue shirt, black pants at 2039. Unit to follow.

0: 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Okay, 10 for backup.
1: We're close, so we'll attach.
0: 10-4.
2: Six of them, I'll take the fourth version, Adam.
1: That's what we hear. Can you send me the 318?
0: Over. Eight 14, Frank, and anyone else? Charlie, 820 for you.
1: 6 in India.
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0: 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Can you actually tweet this call? They were saying that they don't want CD here and they're going to exchange information about it, though.
1: 10-4, sir. I can take care of that.

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2: Eight thirty-two, my copy. Monitor. 832, my copy. Sir, just one. Wreck up the over. Yeah, sorry about that. 83 frame. Thank you.

0: No worries. It's going to be 4 point hits.
1: Copy.
0: Approximately 3 times. Nick says the line is disconnected. Would you mind giving a call if you can get through?
2: Okay.
3: He's just last right. He's 4-4.
2: 10-4, thank you.
0: Copy.
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Information for units in the area of 13th Avenue and Osborne. Previous shots fired broadcast 2 to 3 ago. Heard 4 shots and 3 more. Nothing was seen or heard. This is just information only. It's 2047.

0: 221 India. Can you run an attached Arizona license plate? Sam Bravo, I know, 2 John 5, just call, please.
1: 10-4.
2: Black shirt, ammo shorts, black sneakers, phone's 9mm, possibly in unit, hasn't been seen today, outside drinking with girlfriend, has loud music, says just got out of jail for 261, but just being loud now. No one for contact. 714 Henry SDU attached to 2050.
1: Either to Tommy Lee, Scott, 514 SDU, cell number 2151, request 350, attached to the call.

0: 822 North for the 961 Henry.
1: 822 Nora, I copy that. 61 Henry, 4146 West Indian School. It's at the Herbal Wellness Center, an old Berg. Oh, I'm sorry, Burgundy GMC. Back in the complaint of three GMC truck legs inside, and his sister from inside the vehicle. They say they have video, but the only PD is out. It's going to be Jesus for contact. It's 2051.
2: Incomplete is ex-girlfriend Kelsey. White female, 5'8", thin, black shirt, black shorts, no no weapons, is outside waiting for complainant to give back key to vehicle. Complainant adamant that key is in pile of subject's belongings outside. Is there a unit to follow? 514 Nora, 5'23", switching. It's going to be to a go and 11-year-old center call. King's Dono through Rock. So, I'm sorry, that's 5-2052.
3: 10-4. 51 Frank Bonner.
1: 51 Frank Calvin Bonner.
3: Okay.
1: 10-4. Rolling the 647, 7840 North 7th Street, and a domestic at 6635 North 19th Ave.

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1: 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I copy that you read it, and that you'll advise 2053.
3: Tom Sugar's out.
1: Go ahead.
3: We're going to be at 35th and Elm. We're going to be off the mill on a bicycle.
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3: She's mixed race, white female, Hispanic female, 35, 45 years old, average height, thin or athletic, gray cuff, tee over a black bra, and jeans. Possibly riding a bicycle, information only, 2055.
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0: 99th Avenue and Indian School, just north. Charles Mary Adam, 2 King Tom, push it through the ticket, please.
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3: 2700 390. He was previously by the dumpster. Nobody for contact at 2100 units or 10 places.
4: I'm calling for Charlie 348.
5: Russell Day and Trespasser, 4315 West McDowell Road.
6: Victor, 72. Could you 48 Victor stack to me and put me on the alarm? I'll check it out first.
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0: Over Charlie 348.
1: Eight six two Franklin Alpi, it's a check welfare, 841 South 71st Avenue, an abandoned industrial building. The client's door broke last week. It's been repaired, but he's getting a notice through email that there's a door opening and closing. It's unknown if it's the wind causing this. Telephone contact for Roger, who's the owner. It's 2102. Can I get a unit to follow?
2: Go for now.
3: Okay. 51 Frank, to the units on scene, did we get a good birthday for him or a DM yet?
4: He's in the FAMB. I'm Cave Creek and Pinnacle Peak. Roger's wearing a white helmet. I'm not going to be falling.
5: Where is he going?
4: So he flipped back around. Last seen North Mountain is Cave Creek.
5: I copy. Mr. Unit, information for units in the area of Cave Creek and Pinnacle Peak? 311 Lincoln had a speed bike that was evading him and not stopping. It was wearing a big helmet. 311 Lincoln's no longer following. Vehicle has seen flipping back around and heading northbound on Cave Creek again. It's an e-bike with a guy wearing a white helmet. Nobody following him. 2103.
4: 211 Lincoln. He had no lights on the bike driving on the roadway.
5: Copy. This guy had no lights on the bike and driving on the roadway.

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3: 230 to Henry, can you send me 647 Victor Peterson?
4: Henry, copy. That's 647, 19202 North 14th Street, the house. Anonymous male is calling, saying for the past 15 minutes, green towed minivan parked in front of the complainant's house, has 2 subjects inside, Hispanic male, white shirt, no weapons, white female, black shirt, and they're looking, still not paperwork, and when confronted them, they told them that they can't tell. At 2105, looks like 232 Frank's wrong with you.

0: Coming to traffic, I have two first ones in unknown trouble, 4417 West Lewis Avenue, 824B. Signal response, hold your traffic. Second one's a domestic, 3611 North 79th Avenue, 814B. For domestic, 3611 North 79th Avenue, 814B. Copy, no response. I'm nursing the fuel for both. We're on Charlie 82106.
1: Any units, start up permit. I'm
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0: Can I get more units?
3: 3 North Lines Breakfast.
0: I need more units, 35th Avenue and Elm. Can I call for the air unit?
4: 10-13.
0: 10-4.
3: Where's he at?
0: In the Levittown, which direction?
3: He's visual. He's running north.
0: I'll be running north.
3: Need a location. I got 35th and 1.
0: Elm Street.

0: Yeah. Red jeans and hat. I know a shirt. Shirts.
1: 91 Frank, what kind of crime do we have?
0: 378.
2: Back up an unknown trouble, 4417 West Lewis Avenue, 824 beat.
3: Air pull shot. He jumped the backyard.
4: 914. Tell him, hey, you can call that perimeter spots for me, please.
3: Looks like he jumped the backyard at 4746. This is...
5: There you have
3: it. Giving you a light right now. He left the jump this backyard.
6: Okay, so that backyard is the corner house.
3: I said four. He was wearing jeans and a black shirt. Hispanic male. Pretty much no hair.
7: Copy. That one's going to be over at 7849 Stone Street, the condos. The transit on the landscaping right now. Unknown description, can just see a subject camped out with lots of property. He's sitting on along the north wall, no one's in contact, just no one's right in 312.
2: Professor Nelm?
8: You, if you could take that position right there, 35th and Mariposa. Your headlights are pointing at the house, just to the east of that house on the corner. This is the house you jumped into.
2: John.
4: Thank you, Notion. We got that.
2: Who's taking Elm 35th?
5: Air unit, we're 33rd. Do you want us to go more west, or do you think 33rd Avenue is a good spot?
8: Hey, you can come up a little bit more. What direction was he going when he went from that backyard?
3: It seemed like he was going east.
2: For 17 West Lewis Avenue on Charlie. If I can have a few more units switching over and some less lethal, since there's multiple people involved. We're on Charlie 2110. Need a couple more units for 4417 West Lewis Avenue and some less lethal.

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2: We're going to be 33rd Ave in between Mariposa and College on the alley here on the east side.
3: I want to do for that check roll from the 222B.
4: I have an extra unit, 34th Drive and College, please.
5: 800's looking for additional units or less lethal to help them out over at 4417 West Lewis Avenue.
6: Going on, but I have no further info or description. Complaint of being some player was just taking a break. The caller also works at a Circle K, but I have another location at 1802 West Indian Hills. But he doesn't want any contact. 2111.
5: My location, so we ask you, this is going to be 741.
1: I copy. It's 2111. 2111.
4: The vehicle, the passed-out driver, stopped in the turn lane for southbound traffic going westbound.
1: Another unit for 7th Street event room.
6: I guess CDEC-2 is looking for some less lethal. 4417 West Lewis, 2500 North.
5: Back motion. Shot entry as well. It came in at 2017 hours. It's now 2112 hours. Are you in for one?
4: 65, John.
5: Thank you.
4: Keys.
3: Yeah, I was entering up for the most lethal live 40. Was that on Charlie 2?
6: Actually, on Charlie 8, 44th Avenue, Lewis. It's 2500 North.
3: Well, only 2 there.
6: They're saying it's in 22 now. They got units, and I guess they got the most lethal.
4: Maybe 33rd help, please.
1: No.
3: Nine 20 Tom, we're 17, we're right now on Missouri and 33.

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0: The call you just made up is related to my 511 Victor before that, the 2499 incident, if you can relate them.
1: Sorry about that, okay.
0: And 51 Frank, no weapons seen in the cab and L390 Lincoln as well so far. But I'll wait for that other unit to pin it and then we'll make contact.
2: Turn 19, I'm at 5th Street and Van Buren be there in like 20 seconds.
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1: You said a work on the subject?
4: I haven't told him or attached the name that he gave. It just has no photo to it. Aliyah Bardo, Torres Lugo.
1: Copy.
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4: Right now we're working with 4746 North 34th 4th Drive. They have cameras. 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
2: Okay, let's bring on to we put it in park and I took the key out of the ignition. 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
1: Copy, you just put it in park, took the key, he's finally awake.
6: 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Yep.
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4: At 1949 East Sanford Terrace, 1600 North. 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White female born in 83, she's 5'4", 120, blue, blonde hair, on weapons. 2117, is it a unit call?
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4: Copy that.
1: Coming in from the back door. Is there a unit to follow?
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5: Yeah, if I have that spot, then I need maybe mid block on Mariposa. 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
8: want to code 6? 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
1: Okay, are you guys on a code 6?
4: No, your contact. The 35 subjects possibly doing 237 Davis that are bent over while standing up, seen out of it. 2118 is in goal.
9: It's 23 over here. Are they monitoring A9? Would they be able to take that mid block on Pearson if one's just roaming around?
10: 953 India, we're almost 23. We can take that spot.
2: That was on. We got GCU unit at our location. We're checking on.
8: You're 14, Jones.
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1: 514 Mile, the backup is going to be on Charlie 5 at 2119.
5: Michael,
1: India. 10-4. Any units break clear come from Waves for 459 Tom, 2525 West McDowell Road. Mary, we're signing on right now. 852 Mary, I copy. 81 Frank, you're monitoring.
11: 81 John, I'm monitor.
1: 81 John, I got you. It's going to be on Charlie 8.
9: Frank, I'm just going to respond on the street.
1: 81 Frank, copy, thank you. Who's our supervisor monitored on 415 George Huck, 1309 South 20th Avenue? Is one in a hot call for 459 Tom, 75-25 West McDowell Road, A15B, it's going to be on Charlie 8.
5: We're Tom on Adam 5. We're code for, we have one detained.
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2: That call is going to be that check for 20,835 North Key Creek. Possible apartment just east. And CSO calling wants 21 contact. Attempt to locate, checking for a 601 named Peter Scobus. 1 in 65 is white mode 59240, unknown weapons have left of a residence in ATV Can-Am. Had a plate 2 Henry Adams 680, Arizona plate. I guess this one is for his driver's license if he has no complaint. His sister Christine, maybe at the list of 20. Alright, 21. So that's what Lincoln's going with. 21 gentlemen, you're hit.
1: I'm good, just simple.
2: Copy that.
3: 421
4: Creek. Maybe at 7th Street in Southern, the black Toyota Avalon, no plate.
3: Anybody to help out 7th Street in Southern?
2: No, no.
3: 10-4.
2: 4-5-3, Frank.
3: 10-4. Deck 3131.
5: 21 Mary, can you run attached? Arizona 10 Sag, David X-Ray Adam, 518.
3: 10-4. It is 3131 West Watt Street.
5: No.
3: Copy 3131 West Elm, what's the vacant now? 925 Town, both those license plates came back negative, I attached.
5: We are road rage with two vehicles, reference to the accident, Bird Ave and Jefferson. We're going to figure out, so when I start at 500, it's different.
3: I'll get a unit from 5. Sorry that 925 Tom was flagged down for 4th Avenue in Jefferson. He can use another unit. It was road rage. Like in 4th Avenue in Jefferson for 925 Tom. He's clearing on Adam 9, Shelly 193.
5: Make sure you're 912. Switch over to 500, I'll just switch.

0: Except. It looks like, for the map, you guys have a decent perimeter set up. Do we have officers that can ID this guy? Is he the person that Cactus Ops put on there? And then is he 50 and he can... Also, what charges do we have from the originating officer?
1: For that matches the suspect's description, and it looks like he fled. He left behind 237 Davis, so we have our own charges as well.
0: Address comes back to that location, or is there like some kind of GPS or something that's putting us there?
2: You know, I was reading that too, and it wasn't making much sense to me. I'm going to message the 911 operator and see if they have any kind of feedback on that.
3: The address is actually at Culver's, and there's no apartment anywhere near that.
2: I know we got a lot of traffic working right now, but refugees are hot call. We just had the suspect sneak back to the house allegedly. I need to bring stuff down when it's back.
3: And as you bring him up inside, so far I don't see anybody in the backyard.
4: Hey, can you tell us your copy of plate for me?
5: Is emergency wash it?
4: We're looking tag 764-069 Charles.
5: 10-4.
4: There's a good 6.
5: 833 Ocean.
6: Can we be 3rd and McDowell, just south, at the southwest corner? How would you crash this video? I'll get you a place.
5: Are you code 4?
7: 10-4. Tom 5, code 6.
5: Tom 5-2-8.
7: 107th Avenue, Campbell, just west, Arizona, David, John, Adam, 5, Norro, Victor, may push it through the ticket.
5: 10-4.
3: 6-5, Lincoln.
5: 10-4.
3: Six twenty five, Lincoln, I can make the backup. I'm coming from DHG.
8: Copy.
5: Can I copy for the town property, 909 Rapid Street? Complaining lost the wallet on the sidewalk. The GPS tracker is showing the wallet in a vehicle that's parked in the parking lot of the black Chevy. Not 701 Adam 2 Bravo Victor. I don't see anybody in or around the vehicle, but Daniel wants to contact at 127 News Follow.
3: Thanks for 911.
5: 10-4.
8: And further reference to that previous shots fired broadcast, now there's a generic broadcast. This one says at 4703 North 17th Avenue at the parking garage. Fire 17, the caller said about 3 cars caught on fire, and it sounded like the tires were popping. It's 427.
5: 8-4, okay.
3: It's an apartment street. There's no apartments over there.
9: Your address on a Honda Elantra. B1 John, are you here?
1: 4-4, I'm going to be running it again.
5: 10-4.
0: 6-9, my missus there, units still over here.
10: Yeah, 4-4, so we're taking a look in the area. So far, I have nothing to point out. But a bunch of the McJarrets have a lot of height in them.
0: All right, cover that. If you have to leave, can you just take it out of K&N announcement before you do, please?
10: Copy that. You want one now, or you want to let me know when you're ready?
0: Yeah, you can go for it now.
5: For
11: Venus, India, copy, 4-4.
9: Venus, India, copy, 4-4.

0: 20-50 East baseline. White and late 45-8 medium build, dark blue shirt, black shorts, unknown weapons. He's holding in a circle K comp. There's also a female late 50s, 5'4 heavy build with a gray shirt and brown shorts. They're harassing the employees, refusing to leave. Veronica's case system manager for contact 21-3.
1: Eighty-three, John.
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2: 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I'm at 47th and Union Hills.
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4: In with a P as in Paul, black male, 5'11", 150, green shirt, black shirt, shorts, minimal offense. He was diagnosed with autism, nonverbal. He's been missing for 4 hours. They don't go to Walmart, so he's going to Camelback. Kupulo for contact, 2132.
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3: Six is currently getting off to the next NBA trip off, right? 7810 North 14th Place, unit number 1100. So the gate could listen to the call if needed. We're checking on a Hispanic female, about 65 years old. She's short, heavy set, wearing a light green sports top. There's no weapons sitting near the grill next to... sitting next to grill on ground. She looks... looking dazed. Alexandra wants contact somewhere on property. It's 2133. You need to follow?
1: Okay.
3: Thank you.
1: Within Elm, if we can switch over to Charlie 13, again, 1033 is going over to Charlie 13.
3: That's 16 Drive, Veterans Villa.
8: Roger, see you at 3025. Neighbor who's at apartment 4029, pacing back and forth on 44. When there's issues with the subject in the past, it's into Allen's Hispanic male was 35'9", 200 pounds, with a black shirt, black shorts, and a black hat. No weapons. Requesting PD since the subject's girlfriend is going to not calling earlier. They're going to be waiting in the front parking lot for contact at Samuel. He's a Hispanic male, 25, with a black shirt and black shorts, and orange and gray shoes for contact. It's 2134.

0: to 31 Frank. Can you first call if there was an NDA and moving on it, please?
1: Okay.
2: Someone's on call, baby.
1: Interval 13,840 from North 19th Avenue. Cell in front door, no answer from the premise, that's 2135, is there a unit to follow?
3: 2-2-2-1-8-10-4.
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0: 11 Ocean. 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
0: This is John Meyer.
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4: This team area, copy it to domestic 3416 North 67th Drive. It was secondhand info for the complainant's uncle. His ex-girlfriend is back in front again. She's a Hispanic female named Jessica Mendez. Born in 87, unknown clothing, no known weapons. No one's for contact. It's 2137.
5: Duplex, little mini apartments or something like that, but I'm not seeing that Can-Am anywhere in the Culver's parking lot or anywhere nearby.
2: I copy, there's a duplex nearby. You're not seeing a Can-Am near the Culver's. 432B.

Enemy Power 585 Central and Buchanan. Also holding a trespassing at 618 North Central and another trespassing at 130 North Central.

0: General information units in area number 14 was baseline at the AutoZone 3 Eagle. They said they had something stolen, but the complainant heard the security alarm ringing at the door. We only saw Ford Focus, possible plate Frank Victor Adams, GW6. It's an Arizona plate. Hispanic phone is 27, set. Black shirt, unknown weapons, and a second unknown race, 101, unknown clothing. They were getting in the vehicle. They left westbound on Bayfront. Information 2140.
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2: 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Arizona 9 North Adams, 785. 10-4.
3: Bring on with hit multiple people in the roadway. Last thing going southbound on Tatum, known for contact. Information 2140.
4: I'm trying to get the flight 828 Hill Central, aisle 421B. Any units go to flight 2828 South Central, aisle 421B?
5: 425 Mary.
4: 425 Mary, whoever else can be on 24 is 2140.
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0: 45,
7: information for units in the area of 83rd Avenue and Indian School. It's a 510 broadcast. 2 ago, an unknown driver in a lifted white pickup was speeding and driving erratically. He was last seen eastbound on Indian School Road. Arizona Henry Warren Adam 301. No further information. Information only 2141.
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9: I have a check off for 31 West El Camino. My young co-worker, Debbie Greenleaf, 563, wife came on the weapons, 55, medium build. She has short hair, so she was legal today, and complaint received a goodbye text. Co-worker said that she will be 911 Henry in the morning, no mention of weapons. She was by herself, but put up her telephone contact. Copy 921, don't follow 3142.
6: There's one Henry.
8: 8-3301.
10: I think you said you've got the vehicle and one detained?
6: We have one detained.
10: Copy, you've got one detained, 3rd Avenue and McDowell. It's 2142.
4: Yeah, 400 working. We do have a white Nissan Titan on the license plate that took off northbound on Central. Information only, the call is going to be worked on Charlie 4 at 2142.

0: 731 John, send a 47 picture, please.
1: 731 John, I copy. It's going to be 2725 on Black Canyon at Matusk. So our claim last was vehicle 15 to go to Black 2014 Mercedes-Benz license plate. Bravo, Lincoln, India, Zebra, Zebra, Zebra. 21's in the vehicle and his wallet, which has tracking on it. And also two pocket in the vehicles. 21's on the call. It's Blake for Femtech. 2143.
2: 47, it's going to be 950 plus Montecito, that's 4300 north. To the man and house, they see 28 males and females entering throughout the week. There's a Hispanic male there tonight.

a white shirt, black jeans, black backpack. He's riding a black bike. He's leaving the window, doesn't think any subjects are inside. Now it's just an ongoing issue. No one for contact, I copy 811 John will attach. It's 2144.

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0: You can send me that 928 holding.
1: Copy. Thank you. 714 Gemini, copy. It's going to be 341 North 37th Street, Newport. 638, go via message. A student says her mom, says mom hit her and was taking screen away, and the student's going to be Crystal Blanc, 213. No info for mom. Grandma Jean, enrolled student, possibly lives at the 20. James, the director for 21, contact her back up attached, 2145.
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3: 512 Mary.
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4: 10-4.
3: Six three. 9 Hendron on 16th Street, please. 5235 North 16th Street. Helene's daughter had a seizure yesterday. Dad and dad's girlfriend are making fun of daughter and yelling at her at this location. Daughter is Layla Garcia, born in 2011, native female, unknown clothing. Her phone number is listed in the call. Let's go to the second call saying the daughter Layla is in a verbal complaint to girlfriend Cassandra. Something about stealing a THC pen, concerned because she's had seizures and just got out of the hospital yesterday. And that sounds like it was called in by Joshua, the potential father. It's currently 2147, it's very info in.
4: Jefferson.
3: 6-1 Franco, 5235 North 16th Street, the 15B.
4: 924th, home no response. I'm checking Speedway for you.
2: Robert was driving erratically. Suspect information, 2147.
4: I'm checking Speedway for you.
6: Exit 917, check out Bravo 15 to see if the DUI squad's on.
4: Okay.
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1: 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I can offer any HGN or PBT that helped them out over at 4th Avenue and Jefferson.
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7: Hey, 32 Lincoln for the next.
4: Hey, 832 Lincoln, it's Chuck Welfare, 531 North 69th Drive. Checking on the complainant's daughter, Vanessa. She's a 601. She lives at the listed address with her ex-boyfriend, Martin. He's a Hispanic male. No further description. No known weapons. They've been to psych ward. The complainant was on an open line with an unknown person through FaceTime audio. For the daughter, she can hear subjects in the background. It's going to be Veronica for telephone contact, 2149. Can I get a unit to follow? Units to make a back three check, welfare, 531 North 69th Drive.
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8: Sure, not digit. I don't have a digit. I'm 17.
0: Oh, stand up, I think.
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0: Emergency traffic is a 5201 East Jefferson Street, 5 movie. And you need to go for a 5201. That unit of backup, it's going to be on Charlie 5, it's 2151.
1: No, 201 East Jefferson Street, what are the details on that call?
2: They're saying that complaint says that there's a male that's following her. It's a white male in his 50s, medium build, average height, white and black clad pants, and a gray shirt.
1: Is she in the arena or is she outside the arena?
2: Let me ask. They're saying that she sounds like she's 390, so they're trying to get some information from her. 931 Lincoln for traffic. Check welfare, 3421 Weston, we're at the 5-1-1-1, Sarah Thomas, a 2012-8 wall from her group home. She walked into the store, asked the complainant to call PD. No injury, so she says she doesn't know it's going to the group home. Her for contact, we also have a 601 John for 15202 North Flamenco, looks to be related. Customers calling in at the wall, Sarah Thomas, a 2012. Indian female, 5'4", heavy build, pink jacket with a number 28 on it, black pants, has a backpack and weapons. I've been diagnosed with depression, takes medication. So the staff for contact, 2052 and 12.
3: 933, Mary.
2: She's in front of the mortgage matchup center, sitting on the ground.
0: Male sounds disoriented, claims he cannot hear the phone. Call them back for voicemail, the 24 rapid SOS. There's no one for contact, it's 2153.
3: North Cape Creek, Peter Scovis.
2: All right, 10-4. We're going to, unit tell them that mortgage matchup will take care of that. We'll go ahead and quit that 2153.
3: X-ray 912, can you touch us for that 239 in our visit?
2: Okay.
4: License plate 7, Nora Adam 9, Adam 7.
5: Nine two five Tom. Super request for a tow 3511 for Admiral First Aid DUI.
3: 9-2-4-8-10-4.
5: 8-3.
4: Hold on.
2: Let you guys know when they're back up.
5: Street,
2: have plenty of units out there, and they were going to take care of it, so they were going to work it on their channel.
3: Okay, thank you.
2: You're welcome. And 514 John, I copy for the 260 John call. It's going to be 911 South 17th Avenue, number 18. Complaint singer's sister, 7 years old, said dad, did inappropriate things with her. He's been going on for a few months. Nothing happened today. Dad's currently 23 and is in a verbal with the ex-girlfriend. Sister's currently inside the home at 2155 Unit Fall.
3: That's 16, John.
2: So far, was there a supervisor that speak? Go for it. Domestic, 32nd Street in Roosevelt, 726 feet.
3: Please take Lincoln.
2: Unit backup, it's over on Charlie 7, 2156.
3: 720,
2: John. There's Supervisor Winter.
6: John, moderate.
2: Four.

0: copied the 14 at 6025 West Thomas Road. The complainant's tracking her iPhone that was taken from her work at Amazon. She made a report already, but she's tracking it to a black Toyota Camry with license plate 6 Charles Adam 3 Charles 7. There's also an Amazon Flex Dust in the car as well. No occupant currently is parked in the back of the complex, and the complainant is parked directly next to it in a black Honda Civic. Sonia for contact, 2157. Has a tent set up and a cart with her. She is at the south parking lot refusing to leave. No known weapons and 418 time signs are posted. No one for contact, 2157 if there are units to follow.
1: Can you send me a message, please?
0: So far. So far.
2: Train 912, could you send a tent just for 239, please?
0: Okay. We're also holding a 47 Victor 7023 West Almeria Road.
1: Caller, can you send me a message?
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0: 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I'll advise him. I can be back to start off here.
1: Temper, thanks. 2115.

0: Currently, traffic is at 240 Clendale via Canyon Access Road, 921 feet. And it's for 240 Glendale Black Canyon Access Road, 921 feet.
1: 39 West Indian School Road is a Taco Bell. Black male, 20 cities, 5'6", gray and white shirt, black pants, no known weapons, refusing to leave. Jessica, the manager, will take contact. Equal count, I see you attached. It's 2200.
2: Boulevard. Unit number 2311 says, tenant goes on plane was driving into the complex. The subject approached her vehicle, tried opening door. No entry was made, no damage was done. Described a 5'5", green shirt, khaki shorts. Blonde hair, possibly on drugs, left seen outside. Thinks he might be a neighbor. Allie wants contact. 2200, unit 12.
3: Canyon, 921 feet.
4: 34 Lincoln.
2: Thank you.
3: 10-4.
1: Inactively 390 in the car. She will be waiting near 7-Eleven in the white Ford Focus at Bliss for contact. It's 2200. Can I get a unit to follow?
2: 21 Lincoln.
1: 821 Lincoln, copy. Thank you.
3: Thirty-one forty-four North 34th Street, 2201, 100 South.
1: The female called NCSO saying she wanted a unit to dual welfare check, then discuss it with NCSO before they could get more info. Call back to the phone number Friday with no answer, no voicemail times two. It's going to be Daniel, NCSO, for contact. 2201, can I get a unit to follow?
3: Baseline coming from the roof hatch at 2201.
1: For you.
5: 925 Tom. Can I get a 964 Tom Spanish speaker at Jefferson and 4th Ave?
3: 964 Tom for 4th Avenue and Jefferson. Available for 4th Avenue, Jefferson.
6: No domestic, 15,016 at 10th Street. I'm on a guest, 2934 School. Check for 2756 East Michelle, 647-1407 in West Villa Teresa. Another domestic, 17365 North Cave Creek, and one last domestic at 2415 West Tierra Buena.
1: I was on hold for a good 4 or 5 minutes.
7: Okay, they passed, so I think they figured it out.
1: Okay.
2: Yes, Shreya.
7: Go on.
1: Go ahead.
8: From my location to that address on Full Michael for that group home, it's going to be 139852.
1: Okay, copy, 2203.
3: He was in a room with the father. Black male in his 30s, gray shirt, black shorts. Said the father was saying, don't act like this until you start paying bills. Klein didn't see anything physical occurred. Wanted to check on the child. Not sure if they lived there. They were on foot going back and forth on Madison. 2203. 15, like, can I see your touch, please? Okay.
1: A 459 Adam at 5419 East Kale, Tuberia. In a 585, 52nd Street in McDowell.
2: I'm not sure what the name of that business is. It's listed in the call. It came in for a front door activation in 2203. It's not 2204. I got no response for any of their RPs. I got a couple units already attached to call in. Thank you so much. 6383 Lincoln, I copy for the auto with Alex at 3514 East via Estrella. 10,000 North. So it came from the living room motion door. It's currently 2204. You can follow with that one.

0: they're just yelling, I'll get you back and forth this, I'll call those out.
1: Once the traffic for family fight, 1212 East Bethany, 612 East.

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3: 1032, Mary.
2: Town floor. 834, Mary, I copy. It's going to be at Trespasser 6338 West Latona Road. Resident Hyla, born in 96, black female, 5'5", higher 19, gray top, gray shorts, and 11. She's in a rural with the staff and other residents and no longer feel safe. 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
4: Emergency traffic is residential 7956 West Montecito Avenue, 13B.
0: Control now.
4: Set unit in your backup, Charlie 8, 2207.
0: Hey, Logan John, switcher.
1: For 2270.
5: Nothing seems to be on fire.
2: So far. Emergency traffic is a residential 16,437 North 31st Avenue, 932
6: B. Subject left, and they are saying that you guys can 22.
0: Perfect,
2: 10-4.
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2: 8-2 Nora.
7: Westbound 10 Freeway Main Line, we're going to be just directly east of 31st Avenue, out Arizona. Robert Mary.
2: 10-4.
1: 10-4. All right,
2: Homer, you can
1: come on next.
2: Okay. Back. 585. 3713.
1: John, where's my backup at? I'm going to have an unsecured door. The front door just looks like it was unlocked.
2: 732 Mary.
5: 32 Mary, copy. I copy. He took care of that. Thank you so much. I'll just go down.
1: John. Nothing looks unbothered. Looks code 4 here. When they get here, we're just going to clear it. Looks like the door is just left unlocked.
2: 10-4.

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0: Continue one of the 585 in the central Virginia.
1: 10-4.

0: 6 millimeter.
1: Yes, 613, I can come back to this car. Fire's trying to leave it, walk on the road.
0: I copy.
1: Thank you.
2: Says the power is out in the area as well. 2210.
3: Shannon is tapping on the complainant's door, thinks that she's jealous of her, worried that the power transformers will hurt PD. Wanted them to check the area, and they have a hazard on the call. It's information, 2211.
2: Hello.
4: The complainant doesn't think she's in the right state of mind to be caring for the kids. 2211 is your call.
0: The 585 for Tatum in Paradise Village, Brooklyn.
1: 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We're going to start our search.
2: Hello. You're on a climate curfew. I made it for me, 5152's, Dion Hanna, and with a Gillard address.
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0: Can you put me on that as well? 10-4. Nice. Objection to hospital, professor, for engine 15, you're following. Is there a sergeant that copies that time?
5: I didn't
0: think
5: I copied
0: that.
5: Call now.
0: Identify with the fire. Very significant.
8: North is a big tree blocking northbound traffic. We're going to stay here for a minute and wait for streets because it's a huge tree. It's going to cause us an I-61.
2: So far.
9: More cars out there. I'll let you guys know when I get there.
2: 10-4, sir, thank you. 21 John, copy.
0: 21 John, copy.
2: 10-4.
5: Two, 21 John, I'll test in 2 minutes.
0: Copy that.
5: John.
0: 60 by John.
10: Yeah, we have an unlocked door here on the first floor, suite 105. Can we get another unit and try to, again, to get a hold of the comps, see if we can get RP or something?
0: Yeah, let's see what we can find. And we get one more unit over to 1825 East Northern Avenue.
5: 635, we can get on 17.
0: Thank you.
2: Okay. I copy. For 824 Lincoln and 823 Lincoln, scratch up Wolfgo 4625 West Thomas, apartment 54. Clinic heard a 5-year-old boy crying for 30 minutes, adult yelling, no mention of what, there's no description, hearing only. No one for contact at 2250.
1: Seven, 732 Mary, the building's clear.
0: I copy the building's clear, 25 Walmart Central, it's 2215.
6: 15.
11: Six, old man.
6: Hey,
11: will you clear the 4ET George at Nora, subject on fire PD arrival?
6: Okay, I'll get you back on February.
11: Thank you, sir.
6: You got it. All right, what Lincoln?
12: Can you send me the call number, please?
6: It's going to be 647-3708 West Camelback Road. Secondhand info, Hispanic male taking pictures of kids in the pool area. It's a Hispanic male, 50s to 60s average height, heavy set, unknown clothes, other weapons. Contacting Jasmine, the security guard, she's armed and in uniform. It's 2016, is that useful?
13: All right, thank you, Lincoln.
6: Trevor, thank you.
13: However, you sent us that. If you're flushed, it'll be a case of message as well, please.
6: 9-11, yeah, 10-4. I sent you a trespasser 4102 North 27th Avenue at the 76 gas station. It's going to be a group of 10 to 15 subjects. One of what's possibly doing 237 Avenue between the pumps and the bus stop in front and refusing to leave. Contacting Harold Oliver, employee. It's 2217. Copy, 6131 North 27th Avenue, Unit 1047. Clayton Son, Robert, born in 2006, Hispanic male, 5'3", medium build, no shirts and black shorts and weapons, and a verbal order complaint, not welcome at our complaint house. Contacting Jesse, it's 2217, is it useful? He is follow 915 John of the domestic 6131 or 27th Avenue.
13: Right, 13 Lincoln, if you can hit the wall, touch page 2, car call, wall attach.
14: I spoke with the response party listed in the call notes of Ryan Close to. He advised he saw on camera the wind blowing the door open. Says you guys are able to push it closed. You do not need to clear the property, is what he said.
12: 10-4, so he just wants suite 105 with the door closed?
14: Correct.
12: Copy.
2: Information is going to be on the call in June for contact at 2218. Is there a unit to follow? So far.
15: 321, John Warner.
12: Did you want to check out their monitor? 24 John, send me that report for the
2: 10-19 on my beat. Okay, 10-4. It is at 2784 West Peoria at Petco. 10th subject, possibly using 237 David. Backpacks making customers uncomfortable. 2219 unit to follow.
13: 921 John.
2: 10-4. 802 Henry, I copy. The officer 3402 West Osborne. Coming from a door, front zone, to answer from the premise at 2219. Is there a unit to follow?
13: 25, Mary.
2: 10-4.
16: Oh, if you send the 101?
12: Yeah, we have the female. We've been trying to call her, but it goes straight to voicemail.
16: Okay, I'll tell her you're trying to call.
12: She's 23 of this complex. Can you just have her come to the office?
16: Okay.
14: Only 2220, so you need to follow him?
13: 614, John.
14: Thank you. Underneath the 964 down to 911 South 17th Avenue, 5428.
16: Flying call for 964 Tom, 911 South, 17th Ave.
17: Please.
18: I copy you and San Lorenzo for the audible exit D 419 East Cantabria from the entry exit zone. The match rate of door is 2220.
16: Mary, some planet's saying that she's not at the complex.
12: Okay. Can you have her answer her phone when we call her?
16: Okay.

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0: Just for info, looks like all the power, including the traffic signals, got knocked out from Cape Secret Mountain View all the way up to Thunderbird.
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2: Go ahead.
3: Do you want to send me the 585? I can handle that by myself.
2: Okay, I have two in 914 B. Which one do you want?
3: Go ahead and send me Rose.
2: Okay, 36th Avenue and Rose. The power line that's down, it's not sparking. But it is blocking lanes 2222.
4: All right, go to Demarion.
2: Go ahead.
4: We still have Rizzo 101's mom on the phone, because we're still trying to call and go straight to voicemail.
2: Okay.
5: Six-year-old Frank.
1: 6-1 Frank.
4: Yeah, the power keeps cutting out. I'm turning back on here at Sunny Slope. So if any officer gets a prisoner, it's probably a good idea not to come here because I don't want them to get a prisoner stuck inside.
2: I call for the trespasser 618 or central number 425. There's a transient 101 in the room. Hispanic female 35-2, 200 pounds, black shirt, pink shorts, pink shoes. Refusing to leave. Security wants contact in the front lobby, code 223.
4: Yes, yeah, she says she's going through a like psychosis and she's acting pretty erratic.
2: Okay. Okay. It's the Audible 5130 East Warner Street 100. It's a business coming from. Problem 2223 Phoenix
4: Falls. 432 John.
2: Okay.
4: 510
2: Union on your info.
4: 44, thank you.
2: Okay, thanks. I need to call fire. Do you need another unit? What can I do?
3: No, I don't need fire right now. 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Who do we normally call for this?
2: I would switch over to info, and then they can help you.
3: Okay, I got it.
2: Okay, I'm the 21 with fire. Aaron, copy your message for the Audible, 1830 North 27th Avenue. Copy where the info at 2825.
5: 821, can I take that 900 Victor answer, okay?
2: 821, can I copy for that 900 Victor, 4259 with McDowell, okay? 101 and a red Dodge Journey, license plate King Charles Adam 6 George 7, parked at gas pump 11, vehicle turned off. When I've seen her switching lanes before that, none of the weapons, knock on the window. Seems impaired. No one for contact at 2225. Is there a unit to follow?
0: 824, John.
2: 10-4.
6: Union Hills, is that right? I'm sorry.
0: 10-4.
6: All right, that one's going to be at 220 West Union Hills. It's a commercial. We're at the Deer Valley Lutheran Church, the South Chapel door, 2226. Is this fellow?
0: 222 right now.
6: 10-4.

0: Speed 50 in my ear for traffic. Nice. And audible 2730 North 79th Avenue. No description of where it's coming from, that's from the premise at 2226. Good for.
1: Another alarm at 23,000 or 2366 West Jake Haven, 32,500 North.
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1: Does anyone speak Spanish to for 31 East Washington?
2: Ready traffic to the following flight call, 24th Street and East Van Buren, 725 feet. Buren, 725 feet. Is to go, there's enough following 101 on foot, and it's on track 7 or 2228 from the future.
3: Emergency traffic is at 459 Shirley, 501 South Central Avenue, 515 feet.
4: 5 told Mary.
3: 5 told Mary, anyone else? Shirley 5, it's 2228.
1: 7.
0: Did you not bother?
5: Okay. That's okay. You can come down
6: as well. Sure. 2229.
1: They worked on the hub at 3801 East Washington.
3: That's a visitor coming from the front door contact at 2229 as well.
4: Can you put me on a flight from the location, please, on clip 4?
3: You want to what kind of call? I'm sorry, there was some background noise.
4: Snatching call, please.
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6: Door 59 coming back to negative on a Kia Sportage 4-door to a Clark Nisbet, address of 2157 Mr. Robbie in Phoenix. It's negative.
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7: It's model.
3: It's at 4644 West Rowell Road, about 26,300 North. 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
8: Done. It would be about 80th Ave and Indian School with young John Adam, 504.
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9: Give it to him, I'll take 2837.
3: Okay.
10: First Indian School is the mechanic shop. 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It's 2031
4: ES12. 82, like I'm on it. 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
10: 10-4.
11: 32, Mary. Can you send incident? 2771.
1: I know that's going to be another boy 533 West Willetta. Came in from the entry center West Bathroom. It's 2031.
12: Reference calling with 2756. The tree's way too big for us to do anything. You're going to have to notify streets.
3: Yes, yeah, 10-4.

0: 223 John and 224 Lincoln. It's going to be the 311 call. 311 Adam call, 1625 West Bell, Superstar Car Wash. They're saying 1 20-year-old male, 5 foot, pushing a shopping cart, got mad at the complaint, telling me he was going to fight him because the complaint was riding his bike nearby. He was mad because the 101 he was with was 311 at the B&L pool supply across the street, and they're now above 20. There's nobody for contact, though, 2233.
1: Lincoln. Yeah, Cape Creek Road just south of Jomax. There's a whole bunch of dead trees in Cape Creek Road, so we're going to be out here dealing with that.
0: Alright.
1: 213 Lincoln's with you.
0: 24.
1: So Mary, we'll take our 580 for 585.
2: So I'm coming from the 585 7th Avenue in Bethany. There's a tree that fell on a vehicle. No one was injured. They're waiting on fire transfer. So a white Nissan. The driver was able to get out of the vehicle. It's currently 2234.
3: 231 John, can you give me a message, please?
0: 10-4.
4: On Grant Street.
2: Can you make up 585 for 7th Avenue in Northern? And all the traffic signals are out.
0: Okay.
2: You said 585?
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2: 10-4. It says street lights off in all directions. 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
2: 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It's 10-3-3-5.
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0: Central. Hello, how are you? 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
4: Hi, Coffee. Looks like the concerts are heading for living out right now downtown, so you just want to avoid the area there.
0: Two-three-one John, copy. Is that stolen vehicle? 1450 East Bell Apartment, 3098 Building 17. Contact Evan. Last seen 2 hours ago, the 2013 Blue Suzuki motorcycle with the plate Sam Frank Victor 650. 2236.
1: Got it.
0: Come for.
1: Send me the 237 in Laurel. I copy the details.
4: Okay, 10-4 at 2236. Is there a backup?
6: 9-24.
4: 35 at 35th Avenue, Beardsley. And it's 12 for the audible 5320. What's the book, right? 425,
7: Mary. Yes, ma'am. Can you mark a call for service at 7th Street and Rozier? 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
4: Okay.
7: Check welfare, please.
2: 7th Avenue, John, I copy for the check welfare, 1625 North Central.
6: check on a Daniel, 24 years old, 8 male, 530 pounds, with a black shirt, blue jeans. Was last seen at the museum in a white Chevy Sonic. Not heard from today. I think he's still in the parking lot. It's going to be at 2237 and 732. Give me a copy of your attention to backup.
8: Go ahead.
5: Yes, I-585, TM and East Bell Road. It's between Bell and Greenway, the downed trees and trash cans blocking the northbound roadway. And streets was notified 23.
9: Okay. 35th Avenue in Bursley. This is a lot of construction signs are blown over under at the underpass. And they're in the street, and cars are driving the wrong way because of it. 2238. Streets have been advised.
0: I check on the kids. You'll be talking to Ryan.

still holding that audible 830 when he says it perfectly. We're still holding that audible 13,137 on the 21st.

0: Hill, this is my cover Seattle. What, 3050 East Devil Lane? Coming from the garage door. It's going to be at 2240.
1: Proceed at 1 to 10, 4250, I was in Dallas, 2240.
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5: Yeah, reference that 585 on Bethany Hill and 7th Avenue. Can you let transit know that eastbound is going to be shut down for a while? This tree's covering half the road.
3: Mm-hmm. You for dispo on 23-04.
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0: South Mountain. Adrian herself, claims a number with a boyfriend, male, 40-64. The complainant drove away while the 21, the boyfriend, drove off in a white Buick. King, X-ray Adam, 9-2-4. Not possibly returned, and then the complainant hung up at 22:43.
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2: Hey, you can send me that 449 out of at 2802 East McDill Road. I copy info.
0: I copy East McDill. It's going to be at 2245. There you go, Paul.
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0: Depart.
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5: 634 Lincoln.
4: Hold again. I just entered, Audible, holding the longest 831 East Desert Park Lane, 7700 North. It's a residential for William. 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It's 2246. Is that useful?
6: Just for William.
4: Tell me again.
7: Emergency traffic, can we live power and winds down 10,605 North 15th Way, 22D.
8: 622 Lincoln.
7: 622 Lincoln, and a backup over to Charlie Lake 6, 22-46.
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3: Roger traffic is a fight call, 2332 West Ponderosa Avenue, 4300 North, 731B.
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0: 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And you need to go for the 900 Mary, 201 East Washington, 5-8-2-2.
1: Thanks, 2912.
0: Thanks, 2912. I'm back to Friendly 5, 2251.
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2: 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Okay. 821 Lincoln, we're going to have one for everybody. 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
6: You guys have an officer assigned to the 962 at 43rd Avenue and Bethany Home Road. We got all the traffic lights out in the intersection.
7: Not yet. We're pretty busy, but as soon as an officer is available, we'll be there.
1: Sorry.
7: 912 Lincoln, can you start up?
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8: I'm from the 585 on King Creek Greenway, please.
7: Actually, 1022 says we have a domestic calling before it. It's going to be a domestic 6131 North 27th Avenue, apartment 1047. Descendant Robert Sanchez, born in 2006. Hispanic, 5'3", medium build, no shirt, black shorts, and never flipped the collar at 2253. Unit to follow.

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1: 10-4.
2: For 34 John, I'll take that tree down on right.
1: 10-4.
3: Hi, 224 Lincoln, 223 John, is the Spirit Halloween. 230 is still. Two white males, white female. 40s, white shirt, pink shorts. Another one's a black shirt and jean shorts. Another one is a light blue shirt, black shorts. They're currently using 237 David out of foil. But they have bags and backpacks. Excuse me, near the Spirit Halloween at 2254.
1: Thank you for John's response and backup. Okay, try.
2: Sorry for John, I copy that. It's just a tree down on the road. Thank you.
1: Okay. Buffalo Wild Wing from the roof hatch, 2254.
3: Black 44, 14, or heading out.
1: Emergency traffic is a flight 3824 West Rue de Moore Avenue, 13,600 North 931B.
4: 931 Lincoln.
1: 931 Lincoln, and the backup, we're going to be at 29-2255. Sir, backup 3824 West through Delamore.
3: Where's 32 John for the next?
1: So far.
3: Ten four.
1: Information for units in the area of I-17 and Zen. Okay. Information for units in the area of I-17 and Thunderbird. Technical, there was a dark green lifted Chevy pickup, Arizona 10 Adam 6 Frank 4, and it was swerving. Unknown direction of travel at Thunderbird 2256.
3: Next.

0: All right, how about a 585 extra Glen Ridge at Delta Streetlight? Is down in the roadway. Looks like signals are have been notified at 2257.
1: I'm on Central X 72332 West Glen Rosa Avenue. If there's one or two more units that can respond, possible weapons in the apartment, as well as anyone with less lethal. Central Charlie X 7 at 2257.
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0: 226, point attack. 220, Philly, can copy. I got the domestic at 16220 North 7th Street, Austin Court, number 1125. Bill, he's outside the apartment of Gray, he's on Versa, verbal with the beat. For Randy McGrew, my female is 5511, thin gill swimsuit, on the web and stop and playing down and refusing to open the door. I have 2258, can you call?
1: T21, general attachment second.
0: Yep.
1: Okay, got it.
0: Mm-hmm. Yeah, copy the details on code 4.
2: 10-4.
1: Well, Mary, can you push my call through to India, please?
2: South 37th Avenue. Coming from the roll-up bay at 2258 units full.
3: Speed was advised as well as 2259.
1: Yeah, one vertical.
4: A24, John Hunt, 22800, 257.
5: I copy it, 2259.

0: Pleasure traffic is a residential 4535 North 65th Street. 715B, reach units to go with on Charlie Lake 7 on 2259.
1: 714 John Mayer.
2: 543 in the call.
1: 711 John Mayer.
2: Come for it.
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2: Don't worry, we can take.
7: 4427th Avenue, King Thomas Iron Design. Interior is known. It's 2300, unit 12. Okay, thank you. And 812 John.
8: Eight twelve John.
7: Looks like they changed your 20 to 9643 with pin shot for some reason. I'm trying to confirm that with the call taker.
5: By the 28th Street Greenway. Just left.

0: 933
1: Mary. Go ahead. 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
0: 10-4.
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0: Go ahead.
2: Send me the 459 out. I copy the details.
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3: Lock northbound lane, streets has been notified, 20-02.
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0: Okay. 812 John, 815 Mary, reference your call. The correct 20 is that original location, 3788 North 96th Lane, Unit 942. The call taker made a mistake. So again, 3788 North 96th Lane.
1: Robert.
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0: Send me the next call.
1: Okay, the oldest, or actually it's the 962 43rd Ave in Bethany Home. Fire's out there. It's a white SUV, a white van, and the lights are out. 2304.
2: Picture 911, I copy your message. Thanks for the trespassing, 485 North 5th Street. See me at the McCarthy Building, Mosquito. Just have 5 or 6 mixed races and genders, no more than trying to enter the property. A witness on the northeast to the west perimeter cam. RPs and pose on all the one moves along. 2305.
0: Frank. Can you send incident 2826? We're just both code 4 lights are working now.
2: Copy. Some of the Buckeyes, code 4 lights are working for dispo, 22.
3: Can you send me the call on my beat? I'm 23. I copy the details. I'm code 4.
1: 10-4.
2: South. Subjects are walking around a work vehicle parked in front of the construction site just south of 20. Possibly seeing subjects, but very low visibility because of the dust. No descriptions. We're contacting Carol. 2306.
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1: 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Okay, 34 Marion.
4: 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Just give a record sweep.
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1: 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Right, 834 Mary, I'll try again a little bit for you.
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1: 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To the 961 at 62nd Avenue in India School and another audible at 1211 North 75th Avenue.

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2: Holding an audible 2555 East University, an audible 2039 South 46th Street, a domestic 1211 East Grove, and another audible 212 East Altavista.

0: engine traffic at the residential 6440 South 22nd Street, 425 East. And the unit to go for residential 6440 South 22nd Street, 425 East. I copy your instructions when you use and just go. It's going to be 423 starting.
1: And you need to start for this residential 6440 South 22nd Street, 429B. And you need to start up for this hot call holding 6440 South 22nd Street in the 425B.
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3: 50, John.
2: Yeah, reference 19th and Dunlap. K9 is going to be working on an occupied stolen. I have two patrol units to assist them. Let's just keep everybody else out of your area, please.
3: Copy.
0: And there's units to go pulling on Charlie back to no response, 2310.
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4: We're going
1: to make it. Is there a supervisor monitor?
3: We'll be at 10460 on 56th Street. Room is 410 and 11. Trip to 2252 is 2311 hours. Now unit 12 in.
1: Two 24 Lincoln, I can serve up in a couple minutes. 224 Lincoln, copy in a couple minutes. Is there another unit that can fall?

0: P23 still on. I'll attach in a minute as soon as I'm done with this call.
1: 10-4. Supervisor Monger.
2: 22 John Hennepin.
1: Copy.

0: There's additional units that can assist for residential 6440 South 22nd Street. We need a couple more for containment. We're done, Trevor Ford, 2312.
1: Trevor Ford, thank you. Anybody else for this residential on 22nd Street for containment?
2: Family Fight, 2227 West Greenbrier. It looks like our subject has been drinking and is putting on tactical gear. Possibly will be filed with PD. It's over on Trail Deck 2 at 2313.
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And work.

0: 4445 at East Elwood Street, Suite 101. It's a commercial coming from it's for the new cabinet company. It's coming from the warehouse motion detector. 2315, call came at 2220. Is there any call? It's 4433 Lincoln on this honorable 4445 East Third.
1: 43 John, I can make a backup from a ways until code 4.
0: Come on, buddy, yeah.

0: Hey, Lemon John.
1: Yes, ma'am.
0: Jericho first 3514 was Coolidge. It's an old nice female crying and saying, Mommy, there's not like an adult to have her just say that it's going to be Ricky Martinez, 918. Did let anyone John know he copied and he advised just send out one time tonight. It's 2316, Unit 12.
1: Unit 12, sir.
0: 10-4.

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1: Nine 6-9-43-25 North 51st Avenue. It's a gray VW and a white Charger. Tom 5-Adam-5-1-4. Curtis completes home. The occupants of the white Dodge Charger took off running. We don't have. Oh, setting well. 20-27 white shirt and jeans. Coffee to two females. And that plate came back not associated with the vehicle. It's 23-17.
2: Four three Lincoln,
3: it's Charlie 8 again. Charlie 8 with your back up 23-17.
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1: 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We don't have a room number, and there's no answer to call back. 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
1: It's going to be an online beat at 13,137 North 21st Drive. No human for an entry sensor living room motion at 2215. It's now 2320. So you can fill in for that one.
2: 627, Ken.
1: Thank you.
0: I'm going to be on that right now. Okay. Send to me for this one. Hold it for it.
3: Okay, sorry. I just have the wind in the background. 23 on which one?
0: East Vernon Way.
3: Okay.
4: There's an unit Leslie Golak in a split for residential 6440 South 22nd Street. It's going to be working on Charlie 4, 2321. Available for 6440 South 22nd Street.
1: To Mary, Flyers 23. Mary, Flyers 23, I'm going to South 23.
3: 31 John, I copy. Where are they going to be at? Can they do this away from SP, please?
5: 732 Mary, yeah, I'll direct them your way.
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0: 212 Lincoln, you send that 585 on Cape Creek.
3: Copy.
4: Is there a backup for the hot call 4054 West Mesquite?
0: Right, it's okay.
4: Thanks, Mark.
3: Two told me that's three large trees down the roadway in Cape Creek, southbound lanes at 23,015 or Cape Creek and 2322.

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1: Copy. 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

0: 232 Johnny, same with that unwired guest.
1: Copy that. 12934 East Willow, 13200 North. Rachel's there. Brother Travis Taylor. White male, born in 73, 63250, blue jeans, or blue shirt and jeans on their weapons. Have video footage of him there at her house in the front yard. Says he's not allowed to be there. No order of protection in place, though. And 17 to the house with ETA of 10 minutes. Then we got another one. A Duke call saying the brother keeps coming and going from the house, refusing to leave once I'm arrested for trespassing. 2327 with ETA 12.
2: I'm from a family area of 36 here when he stepped down. Six shots were heard from within the complex, but nothing else was seen or heard. It's information at 2327.
0: Hi, Madam Butler.
3: We have 39th Avenue in Butler. Do you need a backup?
0: No, I'm okay. He's compliant. He's getting back in my car right now. I'll take him home.
3: Okay, and is it related to the
1: 6-1?
0: Yeah, so 6-1 John and I beat. I'm out with him.
3: 10-4.
1: 2-0-23-28.
4: Good, Johnny. Can you start us up one more unit?
1: Three eleven, Johnny. Fortunately, I copy.
2: So, I'm going to copy for the other 154 East Washington Street, 2328.

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1: 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Again, 1153-008.
2: That's right, sir.

0: Arizona.
1: Southern just west the 202 out of Arizona. Tom Zero Adam, 6 Young 2, push the good ticket.
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0: another 585, this one's at 3rd Avenue and Maryland 6LP.
1: On the next, we're going to be an audible at 317 South 48th Street. The perimeter north overhead door, it's 2331 and 26 Lima, copy of that.

0: All right, just send us the other audible.
1: So far.
2: And then 21 John.
1: Hi, 21 John.
2: Hold me out on the 651, Adam. I'm 23.
1: 10-4. Is there a backup for 7630 North 34th Drive?

0: Information for units in the area of 56th Street and Loop 101. The 5 can broadcast over between Bell and Loop 101 and 56th Street. Two vehicles are 5 standing in the area. The ongoing issue is known for contact there. 2332.
1: John.
0: 62, John.
1: Reference 19th and Hatcher, the intersection traffic from K9. We're going to have to hold on to this intersection for a while. We have a light pole and a utility pole that are about to come down. If we haven't done so already, could we please let APS know in streets? Also, you could let transit know that 19th Avenue, north and south, that Hatcher is going to be closed down as well.
0: Okay. It's going to be a 23-33.

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1: All right, cover for the alarm, 410 East Mitchell, it's 23-4, zero and 12. 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
2: Next. Okay, so another audible at 5320 West Buckeye Road. It's the northwest bay door, 2334. Units closed.
1: 34 Mary.
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3: If we can get one or two more units to help out, reference this Valley Fight 2227, the West Green Briar, trying to get some good eyes on the house and set up on it. It's over here on Philadelphia 2 at 2335.

0: 821 John, I copy. It's an audible. 3736 West Osborne at the Madrid Neighbor School. Times 2. It's 2336. Units full.
1: 825 Mary, we'll just take it.
0: 821 John, copy.
1: 821 John, 10-4.
0: 10-4.

0: if you're still looking for some two more units for 2227 with Green Bear.
1: Mary Frontville.
2: Mary, go ahead.
1: He referenced that 962 you're on. We had the 585 with the lights black in all directions at the same 20. Do you know, is that going to be related to your 962?
2: Hello, Murray. I don't think it's there for a call. All the lights are out here in the area.
1: I copy the lights are all on that in that area. Was that a code 4 to cancel and relate, cancel the call then, if it's code 4?
2: 10-4.
1: Nothing more.
3: Pretty correct?
4: Correct.
5: Can you run chain 1, Nora George 96, please?
1: Six twenty four Lincoln, send me 2886, please.
2: Yeah. Take the 2330.
6: 433
2: Lincoln. Okay. I copy. And so, St. John, I copy you for the outpost 5136 Roosevelt. Came in from the east last break. It's 2339. Was there any follow? 736 Lincoln. 725 India. The next going to be an outpost 4041 East Thomas. Century Door, 8739.
0: Please.
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0: Mostly covered by wind, but I copy. 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
1: Three SUV and a silver sedan involved. All right, 2340.

0: 532 Johnny Cocker. The next one, your beat's going to be a 961, 42nd place on baseline. Claims 2013 Last Dodge Avenger. It'll pick up with a trailer and a gold Honda Civic. And also a red GMC Sierra and a white van. Caden wants contact 2341. Unit's tall, since there's six vehicles.
1: John, I drove through that intersection on the way to the hot call. There's no one there. I'm going to go back. I'll let you know if I need another unit.
0: 10-4.
2: Seven talking. We got voicemail twice. Six, 22, and can send me the next, please. Come up. Sweet B Bravo. Entry exit zone activated at 2237, now 2341 and 12. Thank you.

0: 833 Mary.
1: Six, let me out with Arizona Charles 6 Adams, South 3 Victor. On the first avenue in the bell.
0: 10-4.

0: Hey, good to Mary, that's coming back suspended for an Angel Ramirez, Glendale address on a Kia Forte.
1: Who
0: need to back up? No, we're just looking for somebody to go start up on a check welfare for 845 West Lynn Lane.
1: Right, send it to me.
0: It'll be unit number 99, 101 with a child and the male were in the background. They were unable to make out what was being said. 101 sounded a little stressed. They're not sure if the child was crying or talking. We don't have anything further. 2343, units full.
2: Yeah, to 2344.
3: 6-0, we're going to copy on to 61 Allied Way in Mayo.
0: It's 400 Southwest door, going for contact 2344. Message for the audible at 5135 East Thomas Road, 2344. And copy 721 down as well.

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1: So far. The nautical 3832 East, roger. The business coming from the North Hall Motion at 2345, units follow.
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1: 10-4.
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0: 635 Link, and I'll attach once I clear this call.
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4: Green Comet, 647 at 1225 North 40th Street.

0: 4th Street and Thomas. Then I-61 at 24th Avenue and Thomas.
1: Still holding that off. Got domestic at 15,016 or 10th Street. Another domestic 17,365 North 8th Street. Audible at 20,010 or 25th place. Another audible at 12,614 or 8th Street.
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3: 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The TA Tampa is where it's coming in at, it's 2347.
4: Emergency traffic, it's at 239-7514 West Coolidge Street, 813 feet.
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1: Oh, 59 Adam at 1805 East McDowell Road. For Tom 42.
4: 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Camelback, we've been talking about 2650 hours.

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2: 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Can you send that call on 35th and Broadway, please?
0: It's over. It's a 585, 35th and Broadway. You can locate a tree that's on the road. 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
3: Hi, copy. 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
3: 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Building 15 on the west side, 19 mile 45, 2 medium build, black shirt, pants, stolen weapons, yelling profanities. Do not see anyone around or no one for contact at 2352.

0: 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But, correct. 450 George broadcast heard one shot 2 ago. 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
1: 5-8, skinny, white shirt, blue pants, black, long socks, no weapons. He's currently inside the front lobby. He won't leave. Cause the comfort in, ready. The front desk will take contact 2353.

0: After Michigan is in the area of this street in Washington, it's a 390 David broadcast. 1-1 got out of a white Ford Escape, 5 John Adam, 4 young Victor. So it started walking into other vehicles and got back in, almost hit the other cars while getting out of the garage. Crossing on Washington, unknown direction, it's information 2356.
1: Alpha 400 North, second hand information from a security company. From the main door, from the premise, 2366, is there a unit to follow?
2: 211 gentlemen attached.
1: 10-4, thank you.
0: For traffic?
2: 4.
0: It's a check welfare, 4166 West Camino, Acequia. And it's just west at 42nd Drive. The caller was at my 24/7, stepped at Kane's, they complained up, came back to this listed 20 and got into a verbal. So she left and she wants to go back to my 24/7. 2356, unit to follow.
2: 24/7, I guess.
0: 10-4.

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2: Six twenty-three John.
0: Driver of the stolen vehicle is headed to the CT.
1: Dirty, tall, thin, black shirt, black pants. Her complainant, security guard, said he's armed, but complainant never saw a weapon. Can be Kevin for contact. It's 2358.
0: Or did they leave?
1: She left, and she's going to be on foot at 42nd Drive and then just south. She has on a gray hoodie, blue jeans, and a dark backpack.
2: 6 points, Lincoln. Keep camp.
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933 Mary for traffic. It's an audible 3424 westbound at the local laundry. It's coming from the front doors. It's at 2345 and it's 2359.

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1: Thanks, very nice loss.
0: Can you send us 900 on Gambier?
1: Yes, I'm sorry.
0: Please.
1: They've been in there for about an hour since midnight. By night.
0: 77, yeah.
1: 10-4. Stress out to the monitor.
0: 72 to the monitor.
1: 10-4. Freeway about a minute ago and unknown direction from there. It's information at 01R.
2: Should be at 646 West Indian School Road. Is this line? Hung up, no internal callback. 01.
1: 3 units to follow.
0: 735, thank you.
1: 10-4.

Emergency traffic, it's a 502 1522 West Carter Road, 414 DB, 7000 South. And it's for this 502 1522 West Carter Road, 414 DB. Happy no response when there's been a through Charlie 8, again, Charlie 8, the night 2. Anyone to break alert, start up from away for the 502 1522 West Carter, 7000 South, 414.

0: Pulling John, is 412 Lincoln available, or are you attached to something?
1: Are you going to set up for this 402 hot call 1522 with Carter? 10-4, Charlie 8. Anyone to follow?
2: It's like they came in at the Circle K 675 with meeting meals. Still holding the 69 K Creek and Desert Peak Parkway.
1: We have a 418 Tom Civilty, 4323 North 27th Avenue. 473550 West Dunlap.
3: I think you check with 221 John, see if copy that they can come back here.
2: 221 John?
4: Yeah, we copy, thank you.
2: Got another audible holding 14,641 North Cape Creek. Another call is ordered to be served at 15,826 North 32nd Street.
1: Okay, 604 number 3 in the area. 04.

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2: If you get another alarm out here, they had an open gate on their fence yard. We're walking through clearing it right now.
0: 10-4.
3: Six clear, doing it. Send me the other one, Tatum, please.
4: 13,011 North Tatum of the Ace Hardware. Coming from a motion detector, 2342 hours, now midnight 05, you can't follow.
1: Stop. Miguel? Pete Camilo John, I see you, Sergeant Monitor.
5: Roger.
1: Sergeant Monitor.
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1: 82 John, reach relief.
4: So 15 Marriott, copy, it's going to be for the domestic at 1650. West Georgia, correction, East Georgia Avenue, unit number 202. Drunk boyfriend stealing a complaint, and her son, whose name is Matthew Lee, born in 1990, Indian male, 5'190", black shirt, black pants. Says that there is a firearm in the apartment. Our caller is Carlotta. She wants to contact manager.
0: Repeat, Carlotta. Is this place the pool water products? I guess it's from the store. 06 in the install.
6: 213 Lincoln.
0: 10-4.
1: 840174. She's a Hispanic female, 24 years old, with tattoos on her face under the left eye, white shirt, blue jeans. Her phone number's on the call as well. The child is going to be a Sienna. Andrew's born in 2021, Hispanic female, blue. Legal and stitch shirt, purple shorts, hair, and a half ponytail.

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0: Reference Coolidge, we probably are going to get a couple more calls, so if the sergeant's okay with it, we will 22 him. Okay, call real quick.
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0: 914 Lincoln. Can you send me that truck, Wolfram?
1: Yeah, 10-4. It's at 3715 with 10-1. The caller speaks Spanish, saw a 4-year-old boy outside of a white Toyota Corolla trying to get his mom's attention, complained it banged on the window, she put the kid inside the vehicle. The mom is an Asian female, 25 years old, with a dress on, and the vehicle's still there. At 008, you know to follow?
2: Right, there's Lincoln.
1: 10-4.
3: Another unit, 43rd Avenue, Van Buren.
0: 833
3: Mary, copy.
2: I'm
1: 24 jobs, yeah, 247. It's at 3650 West Penn Lab at Scrubby's Car Wash. The male subject comes out behind the pillar is a white male, 5'10", thin build, black shirt, black pants, and a white blanket or bag. He is ignoring audible commands to leave. They're watching him on video. 10-009. I see 921 John's going to follow.
4: Pain right now.
3: 10-4, thank you. X-ray 917. All right, 4th Avenue and West Jefferson Street. There's a vehicle versus a light rail.
1: 10-4, do you need fire out there?
3: 10-12, we just caught mean 23, we'll let you know.
1: Okay.
4: That's fine, I'll be out there. 10-4.
5: Okay, Mary, we'll just start calling the whole bunch.
4: 10-4.
3: I got you, I'll add 714, John, for
2: traffic.
1: Okay. 961 Henry, 24th Street in Thomas. Lights blacked out at the intersection. Black van hit a light pole and a silver sedan. Subject in the silver sedan ran away 1 foot. Subject is a black male, blue shirt, last name is Donald Thomas. Leaving for contact. 011, and I see 711 John attached.
6: East upper beam at 011, that's all.
4: 7 Mary, can you send me a message, please?
1: 10-4.

0: 17, can you change your 961, push it through as a collision, please?
1: Information for 800 units. It's a Volvo on a turquoise Chrysler 300 or 200 unknown plate. It was last seen eastbound from 4831 South 22nd Place. Subject is the mother of a child, Anna Andrews. She's a Hispanic female, 24 years old. Tattoos on her face, under the left eye, white shirt, blue jeans. The victim is a child, Sienna Andrews, born in 2021. She's a Hispanic female, blue stitch t-shirt, purple shorts, hair and a half ponytail. It's information only. Minute 13.
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1: 10-4. He'll be at 1410 North 3rd Street. Arizona School for Arts Building A.

0: 732, Mary, we'll take the other alarm.
1: 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Columbia 2342 West Thomas Road at the Texas Mobile. 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
2: 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It's the Fire 675. West Union Hills, Circle K, contact Diamond M40. Smells being verbal at the complaint, refusing to leave. Spanish Melody 40 short, average build, white blue strip shirt, gray pants, unknown weapons, or no known weapons, seen subjects been trespassed from the store in the past. That's early team.
3: Call number 2016.
1: Okay.

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1: Go ahead.
0: You shouldn't be doing a crazy transport to 947. 1 miles is going to be 093.
1: Okay, I'm 020. Seven 25 India, copy your message for the fight at 125 North 24th Street, 020.
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1: 10-4. 430 reports on the jail traffic.
3: 434 John.
1: 434 John, go ahead.
3: Hold on.
4: Aaron Gonzalez of 1998, Hispanic male, yellow work shirt, jeans, no shoes. 911 said the complainant 21 said he was going to 901 x-ray. Subject originally locked himself inside of a vehicle and got out, left on foot, unknown direction of travel, and the complainant needs help getting the 21 back and reporting him from 601. Call for contact at midnight 21. It's 12 John for traffic.
5: Send it.
4: Freeway 415 Edwards, 67th Avenue in Heatherbury, just west. Music along with karaoke since 2200 coming from just west of the above 20. No one for contact at midnight 21 is our unit to follow.
5: Hey, Lord, John.
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0: 7-3-6 John.
1: Columbia 415 Frank, 2725 North Black Canyon, at the Motel 6, room 150. Complainant's daughter's fiance, Aurelia, white female, 26 years old, 5'7", blue jeans, turquoise blue shirt. No known weapon is in a verbal with daughter for past hour. Fiance is having a 19 episode. Complainant said she's having the episode right now, wanting someone to take the fiance somewhere, worried they're going to get kicked out. They're saying they do have knives in the room, in a locked backpack. It's going to be brought in for contact. 023, is there a unit to follow?
2: Advised to the complainant male staff member inappropriately touched her. I stopped to take the phone away from the girlfriend once the disclosure was made. At 023, is there supervisor copy?
0: This is 31 John, have him stand by. We'll attach in a minute after this call.
1: 10-4.
2: At 1201 South 7th Avenue. Patient saying a staff member touched her inappropriately.
3: I copy.
4: This is a duplicate saying that the power surge tripped the alarm company's camera system there, so that if you guys need to, our Daro can open the gates remotely for you.
0: I mean, we overheated it. Everything looks completely secure. There's no signs of anything 640
4: Copy that. Thank you.

824 John, I copy your message for the night. 151st Avenue in Canfield, just north. White pickup with hazards on versus an unknown vehicle. No one for contact at midnight 52. Midnight 55.

0: 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I'll take 3179, please.
1: 10-4. So nautical 3700 East Town Street, 3600 South. It's a business coming from the northeast main door and southeast main door. 027 units.
0: You have an evening.
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0: 5 former readings on the next.
1: It's going to be an auto 917 West Madison 200 South. So business coming from. Looks like it may be a general Berg at 027.
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1: Ground, copy. That calls audible 3332 West Mandalay Lane, 14800 North. It's residential front door at 028. Chief Mayor, you want to go with them?
2: Sure.
1: Thank you.
3: Message for the 418 talk, 3838 East Van Buren Street, 029. 721 John, I see you attached.
0: Ten four. 2-3 Maria, you can merge the 459 Adam call from the stacked ours. That was us that set it off.
3: Tall, skinny, long dark hair, no shirt, big blanket, no known weapons, signs posted. Nicole, staff, for contact, 029, is there units to follow?
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1: Emergency traffic is a fight 3434 West Union Hills Drive, 933 Main.
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0: 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Eight to one Lincoln.
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2: Their previous patient was distressed, daily in full sunburn in 70s, native, or she's native, 5'3", and clothing and weapons is out front, freezing the leave, 034.
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We have a 647 4054 West Mesquite and an audible 4215 West Mesquite. Trying to clear.

0: Roger, hold her back.
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2: Domestic 15,600 10th Street, another domestic 17,635 North Cave Creek. One going to be 15,826 North 32nd Street. Domestic 1304 East Bell and 585 20th Street in Bell.
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3: Five 15 Lincoln, can you send the audible on my beat? It's code 4.
1: Code 4.

0: 841, Lincoln, I'm standing by. What's up?
1: I just need an updated 20. I still show him 17 to a call.
0: Go ahead and show him 23 at 800.
1: 10-4.
2: We must do all these calls.
3: Okay, the whole intersection is dark, and the signals are down, so make a call if you don't have one, and I'll go sit by it for a little bit after I check the signal.
1: Okay.
4: 431 John Ware from said intersection. There was a call holding on to care of it. If 35 engine wants to take care of it, he can.
1: 35
3: engine. Okay, well, the good signals are down, so we got to sit there and at least monitor traffic.
5: 16 North 10th Street. Amanda's calling verbal with the husband, Michael Hilburn. White belt 62, black shirt, black shorts, unknown weapons. The plan's trying to gather her things to leave the husband's in a verbal with them, I guess, the whole time. No weapons in the residence, 203 Lincoln with you at 039.
6: 203 Lincoln verbal.
5: Go ahead.
6: Yeah, I know there was a duplicate saying that. I guess she had left. Is this friend's house that we're going to, or is this the original 20?
5: Let me check.
1: Black slits, no known weapons, ongoing issue, refusing to leave, screaming at customers. Passed and was throwing items around on the floor. They want her trespassed again, and the employee will take contact midnight 39.
6: I'll try and 21 really quick and I'll try to make contact in the house too.
5: 10-4.
0: 821 Lincoln.
1: 821 Lincoln.

0: attachment.
1: 3:10:04. It's at 4054 West Mesquite at the Gondos. Caller can hear knocking again, it says, and is requesting contact. She does not think it's due to the storm at 041.

0: 62 John.
1: I'm over at 21 with APS right now. What exactly do you need them out there for?
0: It's going to be related to this 47 Victor. The vehicle 62'd into a power line as well as a light pole. We need them to come out and stabilize the light pole and power line before we can actually recover this vehicle.
1: They have a calling for it.
0: Also, ma'am, did request barricades a while ago as well. Can you check on their ETA?
1: I can check on that ETA. I do know that earlier we did get voicemail times 3, so we left them a voicemail, but I'll try and 21 them again.
0: Copy. Thank you, ma'am. I appreciate it.
1: Of course.
2: 917 for info.
3: X-ray 917.
2: The main gate at 500 is not opening up. The keypad keeps going green, but the gate's not opening, just for a supervisor to be aware of it.
1: Supervisor,
4: copy. 67th Avenue. Could you give us a little wrap-up here in possession?
1: 30 to Mary, I appreciate it. Thing that had your traffic. APS gave an ETA of about an hour. North End, we have
5: you. I just saw making prior.
1: Those units in May, they're units for the 29, it's been at 43.
3: Is there anybody else that says that the husband has been is 390 in these days?
4: Really
3: concerned about. Oh, we've run out of it.
4: And 4, thank you.
3: Welcome.
1: Emergency traffic can be at 211, 10,602 South 43rd Place, 433 beat.
5: 431 John Pryor.
1: 431 John, you're back. We're over on Charlie 8 again. That's Charlie 8, midnight 43.
5: 32 John, put me on.
3: 10-4, Charlie 8.
6: 43 John, Charlie 8 to monitor.
3: 10-4. 25, we're getting a seat touch.
5: Problem at 1091, 123.
3: 10-4. A32, lead in for information.
7: Yes.
1: We just got a request to cancel from the Atlanta company for good code.
7: Awesome. One second.
1: Thank you, sir.

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1: Six
0: 6-1, Lincoln, and a backup over to Charlie 6 at midnight, 46.
2: 65 John, 20, myself and 25 Lincoln are on 17 to that same 20. Can you relate our call to the hot traffic?
0: 10-4, it's being worked around, Charlie 6.
3: 62 John, the monitor.
0: 10-4. 10-4.
3: Great, thank you.
0: 10-4. Office roll up door 046.

0: 736, John, what are you trying to clear?
1: Can I audible on the 513B, please?
0: Stefan.
1: Seven, three, six, John.
0: Trying to clear.

0: 36 John, I copy your message for the 418 Tom, 2935 North 18th Place, 127, Senior Living. President's son is being verbally aggressive, refusing to leave. Suspect is a black male, 30s, tall, medium build, unknown clothing. He is 237 user, unknown weapon. He's also homeless. Angela, the executive director for 21 Contact. It's 047. Is there a unit to follow up? Is there a unit to follow for the 418 Tom, 2935 North 18th Place?
1: Everyone's on.
0: So far. Holding a 459 Adam, 2530 East Thomas Road.

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2: King,
1: you send me the 459 out of 10-4. Blind call to
2: Sergeant handling
1: the 518 area. X-ray 1. X-ray 1, I have the radio supervisor asking. Let me let them know. I'll let you know what they need.
2: Copy.
1: I was able to get a hold of barricades. Their ETA is about 4 or 5 minutes.
2: 625 Russian, copy, thank you.

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0: 832 Lincoln.
1: 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Entire session's out of power.
0: 10-4.

0: Well, this is a 585-16 street, and we're still in traffic lights throughout in all directions. Signals have been advised as well. 054.
1: Hey, good evening, Jonathan Audible, 8950 West Illinois Street, that's 3800 South. Sir Hurley Ranch Elementary, it's the Union Elementary computer room door. It's midnight 55, units hello.
2: Yes, sir, code 41
1: custody,
2: please.
1: You wonder what?
0: Okay, code 41 in custody, 3434 West Union Hills.
1: Thanks, everyone. John's here. Maya, I'll work on your backup.

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3: You can send an SPV. She has been married, you will follow.
4: Happy thanks. That was going to be at 17365 North Cave Creek, number 230. Anthony's calling about his wife, Katrina. Duran, born in 95, white female, 5'10", thin, dill, black shirt, black shorts, unknown weapons, or known on weapons on the particular apartment. No SUV or refusing to come inside as their 8-year-old daughter with her was in a mild verbal with the complaint tonight at 057. And then it looks like he called back to advise that the wife was leaving, going to her mom's house, advise the complaint. They can't tell you to see the 415 flag there, but PD still didn't respond.
1: 202, Mary. We're going to be the ones to follow. If you want to put 203, Mary, back on their trespasser, please.
4: 10-4.

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2: So not all number fights victory 3400 south of like a business coming from the stairs door at 1 o'clock. Harvey Jimmy for the next. So far.
3: High in the storm, an ongoing issue. AJ, the neighbor, for 21 contact. It's 1 o'clock. As a follow-up.
2: Everyone's contact. He's on foot in all blue clothing at 1 o'clock.
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1: The oldest one is 2111 South 7th Avenue, number 200. 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

0: Anyone to follow on the Honorable 2111 plus 7th Avenue. I'm a response and backup off your train. Perfect, thank you.
1: Mary, we'll attach you again. 22, the sergeant.
0: 22, John, copy.
1: Okay, thank you.
2: T-14, John.
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2: 647, 31910 North Foothills Drive. North side of the pool, nobody's for contact. There are pro visuals saying there's two white males in the pool, both 18 to 20s. One's 5'9 average build, white long sleeve shirt, black pants. Second one's average height and weight, black t-shirt, black pants, unknown weapons. One just wants them to move along. That 102 is the unit's call.
0: 214, Lincoln.
2: 10-4.
4: I copy you, code 4.
5: Yeah, cold water. It's going to be a larger size white dog. You see if anyone has a snare, possibly.
6: We got a white male, 38, light colored hat, purple shirt, and blue jeans. He's on the property and won't go. Per Caitlin, who's the employee for contact, it's 103.
4: 2029 East Homicide.
0: PD for him, white male, short hair, no shirt, blue shorts, and a black backpack on weapon, and long jersey.
3: I don't know if you attach us to the long call, there's already 2 units on my call. Is there a call that somebody needed a backup for?
0: Nothing. Please run his call.
4: And 722, I copy you attached a backup 24 drone on that 6-2-1-F.
0: Alright, I've put you on the call. Let me know if you don't get it.
1: Mary for the next. NRB.
0: 10-4.

421 Marion, the next is the Audible 2125 South 7th Street. 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

0: Hotel Lincoln, 4325 West Flipping, Suite 100. Business coming from the southwest overhead. That one just canceled.
1: Can
0: you call my complaint and meet me outside, please? Sure. Copy. It's going to be code 4 for 4225 West Los Angeles. I'll deliver my copy.
1: Yes.
0: X-3912.
1: Can you put us with the nicest one on Central and Monroe?
0: Ten.
2: 5, tell Mary, separate ship picture. Copy and copy.
0: 10-4.
2: Copy.
3: Everyone, John G, he's going to be 17.
0: Okay.
3: Sorry, 7-1 Mary, can you 10-9 your signs for town?
4: 7-1 Mary, yeah, we're going to... We're going to be at Lincoln and Tatum. We're going to be about our address in 1 second.

0: And so, I mean, we're going to be out of the vehicle. We're just not having regular problems right now.
1: Copy that.
2: Are they code 4?
0: Similar. Yeah, we're code 4. We're just not having very good problems.
1: I copy that. We're code 4. This is my problems.

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2: Emergency traffic heavy last leg 5506 South 15 Drive 414B. Pushing right there. 4 pushing there. Any other units? Gonna be over on Trolley 4 again. Trolley 4 1 10 hours.
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3: Show me out at 1091 48th Street, Fletcher North. It's going to be Arizona Paul Adam 5, Adam 5.
2: If there's any less, please go ahead and help out for this.
3: Thanks.
2: If there's any less, please go ahead and help out for the domestic on 15 Drive. We'll still be working on Charlie 4 for 11 hours.
3: Mary, descend at 917 every.
2: That's fine.
0: Lincoln, her stuff and leave doesn't want the egg snapping her fingers at her. Her physical says she'll be walking down Bell Road, refuse to give any description of what she's wearing, and said he won't find me at 111.

0: 630 Johnson.
1: 632 Johnson, the Circle K 13,800 between at 40th Street. Says 30 ago, complains trainer gives a name and a year of birth. He's a black male, heavy set orange and vest with blue jeans on. Giving the complainant a ride and yelling at the complainant, making fists to fight him. Put his face on the curb to break his face. Knows where the complainant lives and now is scared to go back. The complaint's waiting for contact. It's currently 1:12 hours and 32 seconds from the volume in.
2: So I come back negative on the Mercedes Benz 3004 David. It's a 1976.
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0: you please call 3 Reserve Park and keep us on, please?
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0: Okay.
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1: 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Command Charlie 9 to 0 115. 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
1: Seven 36 9, copy. It's going to be 1410 North 3rd Street at ASA Building, ASO. It's audible coming from the perimeter zone 21, tripped at 112 hours. 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
4: We're gonna be 67th Avenue just off of the I-10 with Arizona plate Henry Adam or Mary Adam to the Chrysler 300.
3: I just want to verify that was Henry Adam Nora Mary Adam too.
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0: 10-4.
3: In a dump truck, the other vehicle is Ford SUV, possibly a Ford Explorer. They left westbound. They have dash cam footage. 118.

0: 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Can you run looking George Adam 0 Nora Zebra?
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2: Holding a domestic 1121 North Seaforth Street.
3: 67
4: for Lincoln. Your 20 to 67 from Lincoln, South Fork.
3: Hey, George, Uncle 6.
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3: Osborne, just east of 59th Ave. I'll with Victor 7, Adam 1, David Murray.
4: 10-4.

0: 6 to 2 Lincoln. This guy, oh, someone's 21, he's not here.
1: He did borrow someone's phone number, or Christian phone. He was supposed to be a like inflicted black male, 5'6", thin build, beige shirt, beige shorts.
0: $6.32, John, and he's not at the Circle K either.
1: Probably not at Circle K either.

0: 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Unit starter for a 502 at 22017 at North 35th Lane, 934 Beat.
1: 934 Marion.
0: 934 Marion, anyone else is going to be Charlie 9 at 0122.
2: And if you're doing the monitor.
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4: 430 South 48th Street, 431 Beat.
2: 432 John.
4: 432 John, in the back of the screen, Charlie 4 is 122.
1: 431 John.
3: 10-4.
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6: For a domestic 2424 South 101st Drive. Complainant's unverbal with her son, who's Daniel Davis, born in 2009, white shirt, black red PJ bottoms, over him being mad that she took his phone. No weapons in the home, son has ADHD and mood disorder, but hasn't been taking his meds. Mail was packing a bag, unknown if he'll be there when you get there. Shalonda will take contact at 0123. Can I get a unit to follow?
2: There, Jimmy, we can go
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0: If you have my Unified Street, there's a tree that's over here by Costco on Paris Village Parkway, Hawkins Street. I really need to get out there to hear that.
1: Copy. I'll listen
0: up.
2: West Mescal from the office door. 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

0: 这个你讲，
1: copy to 585, just north of 19th Avenue in Happy Valley. Passerby says, tree down, blocking all three lanes just north of Happy Valley on the 19th Avenue. Northbound lanes at 127, can you call?
2: Alright, 24 drones, send me them again.
3: John, copy. You're going north of the mess 4040 West Pier, unit 2081. Caller heard somebody banging on the door. Say anything, subject flight mail. 3056 heavy build. Apparently he used to live there. The caller disconnected before we got further, and it was a night alone. He's going to take a call back. Secondary call came in for the same 20th apartment. Boyfriend Randall is a subject, black mountain of clothing, a red tinted dark gray Nissan, possible plate Paul, X-ray bottom 4, Charles 4. He's banging on the door, owns a firearm, unknown if it's on him, upset because he thinks the caller is cheating on him. For further, she didn't provide anything other than the name of... Yeah, 128, unit 12.
2: No, just hold on. I'll text you in a second.
3: Okay.
4: I'm 22 Lincoln. There is a vehicle outside the residence. Can you please get a 21 for the occupant of this residence so we can give her a call? Could be a false alarm.

0: 724 Drive. I copy your message sent to the domestic 1121 North 44th Street, the motel. Calls in a verbal with the boyfriend. He was threatening bodily harm, didn't give any room number, and then they hung up. Voicemail and call back.
1: 129 is 812.
0: 722
1: John.
0: How about you?

0: there for me. I'll take Burl and copy the info.
1: So 4431 East Borough Line, a copy of the info is currently 130 hours.
2: We're going to have her come out?
3: No, just advise her that the police checked in her house. There's no signs of 4th century. It looks pretty code 4.

0: trying to call the resident, not the alarm company that called us in.
1: Oh, yes.

0: Or French Mass in the next.
1: 10-4. 422, right? The next is going to be a family fight. 1211 East Grove Street, 5200 South. Mom and husband are in a verbal. I'm sorry, female born in 1985, 140 pounds, pink shirt, pink shorts. The husband is born in 1979, a white male, 5'9", medium build. No shirt, unknown colored shorts. They're in rising heat, 390. 133.
2: Go ahead.
0: Audible Anthem Mall, the gap. Front alley apartment and front store motion came in at 110. No answer to the premise at 133 is the info.
3: 214, John.
0: 10-4.
4: For water blend, the RO's and there's what's going on all of them.
2: Okay, appreciate you trying. Thank you.
4: 10-4.
1: There's the 133.

0: for you.
1: All right.
0: Hey, 42 John's okay with it regarding our call. We were just out there regarding another alarm. It's just the storm. Are we good to just 22 this call?
1: 42 John.
2: 42 John, I'm good with that.
3: Stephanie Home Road. It's a commercial from the Country Boy. It's coming from the Berg Motion. It came in at 131 hours. It's 134. You're back with that. And unit for trespassing, 43 Zonalverse Cactus Road.
4: Unknown male, 30 to 40 tall, heavy built tank top, shorts, known weapons. He's sitting with a milk jug. Currently by the front entrance, charging a speaker, and there is an ETA on file. No one for contact, 0135.
2: My 31 Lincoln's on the trespasser.
3: The only thing I copy is 4312 was captured by the title books. Over 10 subjects on the weapons in the parking lot refusing to leave it. Robert for contact. He's a security guard. He's not armed. 135 units fall.
1: 10 building 5. It's been going on for a few hours. I can hear music coming from that address. I don't know if it's a party or not. Nothing further at 135.
3: Response, 31 Lincoln, if you could just 10-12 until we get a backup.
2: 921 John, I can make that backup.
3: How about you?

0: Roger, 4 Donkey, set a bomb on VP.
1: Evan Quarchable, 6036 South 3rd Street. Complaint, it kicked his 17-year-old son out of the house tonight after he was yelling at her. He was last seen at 1700, and he was with his girlfriend. He's a Hispanic male. Born in 2009, 53160, drives a red Chrysler 300. He said even if he's a minor, she no longer wants him. 136.

0: flight health any unit that's missing a 2017 black Mercedes with California plate 9 William Charlie Tom 353 possibly involved in the 61 Henry.
1: Green license plate out of California 9 William Charlie Tom 353.
2: Involved in the 961 Henry?
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4: Reporting on the weekend. I believe he went home.
3: Copy, thank you.
2: All right, copy for the 585. Okay, it's
4: 138. 9-5-4. 9-5-4. Questions called for his report. Please see the 1060 that means at Cactus Park.
2: 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Is there any 1060 to meet at Cactus Park for 34 Mary?

0: Michael Financial is missing a black Mercedes. I love your play of Van William, Charles, Tom, 353, plus me and Mexico Henry.
1: And one. 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
3: Definitely.
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0: I don't know, like, how many broken windows on the north side of the building?
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0: 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It's 142.
2: 912, Lincoln, 911, Mary.
3: Go ahead.
2: Okay, so that broken window, does it look large enough for a human being to fit through?
0: 10-4.
2: 10-4, 912 Lincoln, dispatch.
0: 912 Lincoln.
2: We don't have an RFP yet. Can we get one piece of cold water billing information?
0: 10-4.
1: 10-4.

0: I was just looking for a 1060 to help them out over at Cactus Park Precinct.
1: Not on Earth.
0: On Earth?
1: Correction, the window's gonna be on the west side. Could the second unit come on the east side and see if there's any other additional windows open?
2: Port, can I confirm?

0: Thanks, Wolfman. Good trade, Wolf.
1: Thanks for hiking.
0: Looks like this place is going to have a valid ATA on file. I'm going to try giving the car up a call.
1: Pennsylvania, copy. Came in from the alarm system. I found a possible water billing for Falon or Brian, both of the same number. I'll try to give them a phone call.
2: Well, 3 is an R, please.
3: Go for it.
1: I live in Mary. Do we have somebody with a drone on this call?
4: I'm
0: 14,
4: John. Yeah, with the rain,
0: I won't
4: be able to go up.
0: All right, 14, all the windows on the north and east side are barred up. They're intact. There's also a door over here, but it's secured.
1: Copy, north and east side windows are intact and the door secured. Neither from her getting no response to any life, Missy.

0: heading over for 647. It's 4747 North 16th Street. And the extra storage parking lot is an unknown race male, 5'6", thin build, white tank top, pants are down, known weapons, housebound drugs. He's standing and moving erratically. This was called in by the QT security guard who doesn't need contact. It's 146 hours. Are you in to follow?
1: How will copy info?
2: 10-4-146.
0: So you're in to follow 4747 North 16th Street.
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0: Uh-huh.
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0: 147.
4: The cooler inside the building and her office. She's willing to aid the prosecution and consents to a canine search and a drone search.

0: No, I told him, and I don't know if anyone asked, but is Kane able to switch over?
1: We're on. Copy your phone. 17. Is 497 the same around that?
0: Hey, you sound very far away. What was that?
1: Yeah, we're on in 17. If you guys just head up containment.
0: Yeah, we have containment set up. Is there any information that you did not copy that I put over?
1: Nope, and we copied everything. This is RP 17 with these.
0: Negative, but I do have the alarm code, and I think we can open this door using the broken window. We can just reach in.
2: I'm 15 down, that's a negative. You cannot open the door from the inside.
0: I told you, can I copy that? In that case, I'll call the RP back.
3: Sixty-two, John, I copy.

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2: It is about 3 or 4 blocks away from here.
0: 10-4.
3: I'm John Amara.
0: Copy.
4: Do you see anybody inside on the cameras?
2: She said that she checked the cameras. She's not seeing anyone inside, but there are a couple of hives that she cannot see. It's going to be the freezer and her office.
5: I'm asking, John, do you want to ask her if she normally keeps cash in the cash register? Because I noticed that was all pulled apart.
3: Reference the audible over at Taco Bell. It seems we're having system issues right now. The 43 John's okay with it. Can we just broadcast that one? 43
5: John.
3: 43
6: John, that's okay.
2: Security, his name's Samuel. At 152, is in your trouble.
5: Coming from the front counter. I'll hold up alarm information at 152.
2: 2 North 19th Avenue.
6: 223 John.
2: 10-4.
6: Not there for that call.
4: How about that? Yeah, 153.
2: Thanks, Wolf Lincoln.
4: Again.
2: We have a deployment on this business. We're going to start commanding to canine guests here.
4: How are you going to start commands until canine gets there? It's a good perimeter in the business. 23.
5: Emergency traffic. It's criminal damage, 8706 West Lewis Avenue, 12 feet.
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2: Turn 4.
6: That's where I draw. Was that number 3?
4: Turn 3 for Mary.
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3: All right, so if I link you, you can send that audible on Peoria. I'll be coming 23 here shortly.
4: Currently for 32 on West Peoria Avenue. Where are you just following 2054?
7: I'm 22, Lincoln.

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1: 14 Lincoln.
0: Hey, sir, after those PA commands were given, are you getting any type of stimulus?
1: Negative, but your command's loud and clear on this side.
0: 10-4, 9-12, looking to dispatch. You're going to be at number 3 for stimulus on both sides of this business.
2: Copy, number 3 for stimulus, both sides of the business, reference that number 57.
3: 9-24, send me the 14, tell them I'm pure, 23.
2: 924 John, copy your 23 on that. Trespass here on Peoria at QT. Is there a use fall to go for?
4: 925 Lincoln. Oh, we'll go ahead and touch. And just fill out this fourth alarm.
2: 10-4.
3: 925 Lincoln. Good catch.
2: 10-4.

0: Hey, 220, did you guys get a drone? Yeah, did you guys get a drone for your fork on Charles?
1: John, yeah, I'm here, but it's kind of raining, so I'm going to try to do it, but there's a chance I'm not going to be able to.
2: Copy, we got a drone, but it's raining, might not be able to go up.

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1: Born in 1969. Short with blonde hair, drives a black Cadillac Escalade. His phone number's on the call. When she heard a possible gunshot, now she can't get a hold of him. Supposed to be staying with a friend in Phoenix. They pinged the phone to that location at 2 o'clock.

Adrian Tamaria Company. It is the trespasser 1220 North 54th Ave at the Taco Bell. The client was trying to close the door, but heard someone banging on the back door, then the front door. No description for the subject, no mention of weapons. They just want them gone. Kimberly, the employee, will take contact. We got a dupe in saying that a black male in a gray shirt, black shorts, been a verbal with two white males, no known weapons. The white males left, took off to Jack in the Box, but the black male is still 23, banging on the Taco Bell doors. It's 0201.

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1: 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We're going to be sensing that way from, 49th Street and Lincoln.
0: Copy.
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0: There's any CSO available to help 711 Mary at Cactus Park?
4: I'm John. Can you show me 23 with 203 Mary?
0: Yes, of course. 711 Mary is looking for a CSO to meet at Cactus Park Precinct.
3: Any CSO for 711 Mary and Cactus Park Precinct?
0: Precinct. Desert Hills for Daniel. Mitsubishi Mirages

0: Yes, ma'am. Was there a call holding for a cactus park?
1: 7-Eleven Mary needs a CSO for cactus park.
0: 7190, I copy.
1: 10-4. State 15 Union on your head.
2: 04.
1: 10-4.

0: Yeah, can you have 515 Mary for 710, please?
1: 515 Mary.
0: I 15 Mary, can you turn around, please?
1: Can you switch to Adam 10 for the 900 unit, Lincoln?
0: Yeah, switching right now. Thank you.
1: Okay, thanks.
0: 921 John.
2: 921 John.
0: Send the 418 home in my beat. I'm 23. I'm code 4.
2: Three, 3101
3: with Northern,
2: and it's
3: 206. Are you going to have this available for 21?

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1: John,
0: and you, backup is going to be on Charlie 7, it's 207 hours.
2: 725 ending, post on.
3: 10-4. Sergeant, the monitor.
4: I'm John, the monitor.
3: 10-4.
5: Confirm the next.
6: Hold the trespassing 204 East Bell Road, 502 1562 North 12th Ave, and the trespassing 2539 machine.
7: 10 ago, the dog in the backyard was barking like she saw something. Issues with the ex-boyfriend coming over, thinks she heard a brush up against the window outside. The dog didn't do anything now. Once you guys check the residence, cameras are all over outside the house that didn't pick up anything. She was your contact. It's 208 Unit 12.
2: 924.
3: When they got that ping back, it showed in Phoenix, so they gave us the information.
2: Copy. Can you get an officer, whoever's taking dispatch on that, for a report to have one of them 20 loss? Get his 21 for us, please.
3: They didn't have an officer go out there. It's just their dispatch center called us when they got the information after they got the ping.

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1: 10-4.
2: Arizona 7, I'm sorry, Arizona, Zebra, Young, Adam, 7, John, 7. We're going to just contact New Consensual.
1: 10-4.
3: I need another geography land for the 62 area this time.
1: Okay, Mary.
4: Just one moment, Jim.
3: Six one, Lincoln.
4: Yes, reference that. Audible on Ironwood. We were just out there not too long ago. Everything was code 4 and locked up. It's okay if 62 don't just cancel it.
3: Sixty-two, John.
2: Yes, and four. Go ahead.
3: All right. Reference 1929 was Ironwood Drive. I guess it's going to be just canceled. It's 2:11 hours.
1: 422,
2: Marie. Everyone will be out with that subject. He said he's completely code 4 and the ex-girlfriend that's putting in that info over the Tempe, but that he doesn't need anything from the
1: Echo 3, reference 9th Street and Jones. For 7th Street and Jones, they're going to be out with the subject. He's code 4 and ex-girlfriend putting the info into TPP. He doesn't need our help.
3: Sixty-two, John. Would you also like to cancel slash broadcast 19-5 as well?
2: 62, John. Yeah, 10-4.
3: Copy that. We're gonna go ahead and cancel 9844 North 19-5. It's 212 hours.
2: 13, John. Go ahead.
5: This is MS6, 7263 West Indianola, 3800 North. Mother is ill. She's in a room with her sister, and the sister boyfriend is back. The mouth of the complaint was keys into a field. No known weapons. The sister's in the seat of behind that location and won't let the complaint in. It's 213. You just saw?
4: 811, Joe.
5: 10-4.
6: Okay.
7: How are you?
6: Sorry, can I know?
8: The drone is going inside reference, Stephanie.
6: Are they going inside?

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1: 715 King.
0: Could you roll fire to my location? One of the drivers just wants to get checked out.
1: 10-4.

0: from the from Carlos's office motion, hallway motion, kitchen motion. 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James Hall.
1: 16, John.
0: 10-4. .423 King, I copy for the family fight. 827 West Estes, 9200 South Coffee was in a verbal with a Hispanic female in her 30s, average height, thin build, unknown clothing. He was going to be waiting on foot. He's wearing all blue at 216. Units call. 4:30, Larry. Conferencing.

0: Emergency traffic is going to be a residential, 120 West Dobbins, 424 beat.
1: 424, John.
0: You're back. Let's move on to 317.
2: 422, Marine Temple.
1: 42, John, to monitor.
2: 42, John, come from monitor.
3: Marble 3777 West Grand Avenue. It's a commercial from Tio Rico. It's coming from the Bird Motion, the office. Just came in at 217 hours. It's 217. Is there useful?
1: 21 Lincoln.
3: Come on again.
1: Hey, someone's on. You got me to the audible.

0: Heavy. Drones did their search. You're going to send a canine through two closed doors that the safe was tampered with. I thought you, John, referencing the someone, John, I sent you. Looks like you need 22, he returned.
1: Soviet 961, going to be 712, I believe it's Vogel Avenue. Vehicle ran through a gate up by, it's up by the mountain.
2: The 712 West, are you Vogel?
1: 712 West, Vogel.
2: Can you know the unit out that way?
1: Yeah, I'm going to get another unit. Pretty bad wreck. Start up a fire.
2: Another unit for 712 West Vogel.
0: Tabby, team together. You're going to push up, unlock the door, and then go in with the team, with the K-9 team.
3: 624 West.
2: Thank you.
4: I told me. Since when you can catch a message.

0: 34. We're going to push the team up to the front door. Pop that open.
1: Alright, I copy you and push the team up to the front door, and then you get real 10-1, like you're too far from your mic.
0: Damn, 634. It must be the rain that's in my mic. Sorry.
1: No, you're good.
2: Damn, 634. We're just pushing up to the door. We'll get ready to make an announcement, start our search.
1: Push them up to the door. We're going to make an announcement, start your search. 220.
3: Just see if I have an answer.
4: Close to the 15th of an answer.
3: 25, John.
2: Hello out there. What is the severity injuries?
4: He'll be direct to offense.
3: 614, John. Yeah, he's bleeding from the mouth and the arm. Trying to get him out of the car right now.
5: 4-13,
6: may I go straight to
5: voicemail?
6: My copy, thank you.
5: You're welcome.
6: Being Hispanic, we all black clothing in their 40s, white, you know, red crop top, black shorts, and a white, no, gray shirt, black pants with a black backpack and a black bike. Tim Allen, friend of the business. It's open 24 hours, no weapons to steam. 1521 is info. Anybody help out with 204 East, though?
7: Go
6: to me. 202, Mary, copy. And for those of you who's going out to this water, is there a last name by the loading dock?
1: It's going to be a stolen 3233 is done off unit 383. Referencing a couple different incidents, needs to make 47 report about a black Mustang, Sam 8 Adam 2 Sam 3. His name's on call. I did get a tow for it in 700. Apparently, it was high centered on some rocks in a cliffy area. 22.
8: For Lincoln, I'm going to be out with him. He's got him the dryer sticking out of the vehicle. So it'll work out, but we can have units slow soon.
4: Copy, you're out with him. Driver's out of the vehicle. Have the other units slow down if it's available.

0: I definitely pull 4 detained. Just make sure we have fire coming out to look at them.
1: Copy there now. I copy the one detained detention.
2: Washington, law according to verbal with roommate Rio. In case you guys were out earlier with their DD-240, he's in the house shouting at his dad, making threats about a firearm earlier, arguing with his girlfriend. Girlfriend took them, not sure where she took them, or hid them. Jessica is one of your contacts at C-24 Unit 12.
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0: Tim,
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0: I'm 910 still, car wash, east door entry, exit, 219, 227.

0: 647, the chemistry 2346 was Paradise, also if I call it 7111 East Mayo.
1: John, can you just voice my number for me, please? 431 John, I'll see if you're audible for this one.
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3: 6
2: Mile Niagara
3: Parkway.
2: That unit back up, Charlie 6 at 0228.
1: Lincoln, I'll follow. Copy.
0: 62 John, I'm louder.

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0: 64 Lincoln, copy plate for me in attendance.
1: Yeah, go ahead.
0: Arizona Charles Henry Robert, 7042.
1: Copy.
0: I'll be the APU's vehicle.
1: 632nd Street. Okay, how's time?

0: 8:15, Mary.
1: That is.
0: ADC 25 with McDowell, unit 213, 900 Bravo. Caller says an abandoned apartment, doors open, there's a lot of things inside, there's some damaged property. So it's been abandoned for about a month. Did not see anybody in there, and there's no one to contact. It's 234.

0: 31, like an uncalled for, he didn't talk to my backup until truck's leaving.
1: Is it the young copy?
2: Yeah, it's important.
1: Thanks, sir.

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1: We're going to have a monitor.
2: Uh-huh. 2233 East Thomas Road, Phoenix office, white male, unknown age, medium build, dark shirt, white shorts, not a weapon, was running in and out of bushes, less than 0141 hours, standing at the southeast corner, would like subject moved along, Tyler for contact, 726 Lincoln SU attached to 236.
3: That's coming from the perimeter door east at 236.
0: 36, beautiful.
3: And then for the trespass on 4647 North 39th Avenue.
4: For Lincoln River, and you are in that.
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1: Driver's gonna be transported to John C. Lincoln.
5: Please 52 John, copy. What are the injuries?
1: As far as just the bleeding from the mouth, precautionary.
5: I copy.
2: Still holding a 459 Adam at 1949 East Camelback Road.
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0: 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Shot is 4 for domestic, 5918, South 16, try please.
1: Yes, can you send me that 586, please? I am almost 23.
2: Okay.
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1: 432 John, for the call, my B.
2: 10-4. 432 John, it's going to be a 418 George. 3511 East Baseline, apartment 1175. Two white females, a black male, and a loud verbal. Dog barking loudly, doors open to the apartment, no weapon seen. Says the 101 is trying to get a friend and boyfriend to leave, and they won't. Entrance is on the east side. It's open close to the building. There was a duplicate, it looks like the HOA president. Went to the apartment for a 415 Edward, he's now refusing to leave. It's an Asian male, 70s. And that complainant refused to answer any further questions. Found at 390. Crystal, for contact at 244 hours. Is there a unit to follow?
1: 421, John.
2: 10-4.
3: 90. Katie wants telephone contact, hasn't heard from the fiancé in a week, received a new location for him to check, was told he's living with a male named Miguel. Fiancé is a Christian Lewis, and a male born in 2001 at 244 to Utah.
4: They're not able, 3120 West Thomas at the top drawer of cabinetry. It's coming from the conference room, glass break, warehouse, office, glass break, it's 244.
5: He's over here on Adam 6 now, sir.
6: I heard.
1: Hey, 21 Lincoln, is your driver going to a JCL?
6: That is correct.
1: Copy, I'll just 25 you guys up there.
4: Trespass at the Raising Cane's, 1525 North Beach, First Avenue. Red truck. So red truck circling the parking lot. It's a male and a female. I'm sorry, going to the draft. I won't see you. Caller is scared to go outside. Contact Darlene. It's 245. Units follow.
1: Seventy John, reference 724 John's call. Is it just an unsecured door or does it look like forced entry?
7: No, just an unsecured door.
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7: John, can we try to get a hold of an RP?
2: 10-4.

0: good. 3514 OS period. Whose cameras are seen by subjects, two black males, three Hispanic males. 40s to 50s by the entrance door. There's definitely no loitering sign, which is apparently what they're doing. 247 Unisol.
1: 921 Joe.
2: I'm pulling on about 255 North 475.
3: Neither one.
0: So party 45 at 57 West Kimberly Way. Loud music. We're not sure how many people or where exactly it's coming from. Camara wants to talk about it over the phone, though, at 247 years ago.
3: Everyone, Lincoln.

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0: Any 964 Tom for 2121 West Hadley. Any 964 Tom for 2121 West Hadley.
2: Fuck. Where are you even for this minute?
0: 10-14.
3: Four 13, Mary.
0: 13, Mary.
3: Just advising that our victim's going to be transported to Good Sam at Rescue 22.
4: Hey, copy. You can show me 23 on 16th Drive, please.
0: Simple.
5: I'm 722 John, for your alarm, I tried the RP list on the call as well as the premise number that's on the voicemail. It's negative for water billing. We're trying to get one company to see if they have anything else.

0: 7 on the exec 7.
1: Victor 57.
0: Yes, sir, you guys either could assist us with a quick detail at 18th Street and McDowell. We're right here on the northwest corner of Carl Street.
1: Is there anyone that says 657, you can see in town? 735, I can start that way. 10-4.
2: Go ahead. Inaugural, 21,613 or 61st away. Has anyone telephone contact?
3: They're saying it was a patio backsliding door.
2: That's just strange because they said it was set off around 22 to 2300 hours. Complaint call asking for an update that the lawn company had put in. And the someone advised, couldn't advise on that. They had to call in the lawn company. Our water company told the complainant that they 21, but PD did not respond and did not answer. Caller's not in town. They're asking for a 21 contact. 13 Lincoln's going with the 253.
1: Six 14, John.
4: Can you give the numbers to my call, please?
1: 115-3672.
4: Copy, thank you.
1: Mm-hmm. Spanish Marina from the area of 1319 East Northern Avenue. To the back line, there's a street light that keeps sparking. All the street lights are off as well. No fire. The streets has been notified. Information only at 253.

0: 2346 was Paradise Drive. Complaining thinks people are walking in the alley behind her house. Complaining has not gone outside to look, but just can hear noises. Wants CD to move anyone along who is back there. Doesn't want contact. 254 hours, 12.
1: 6.1, Kim.
0: Kim.

0: We haven't been able to get a hold of any RP. Our alarm company did call back about initial activation at 2:46. They spoke with a Rosario who requested dispatch.
1: I'm on the phone with Rosario. He desires prosecution and wants us to check inside and make sure there's no inside. No one should be.
0: Tougher.
2: Initial activation was those for South Entrance Door. It's probably the one that's open.
0: Tougher.
2: John, you're putting me on the call. Then are we able to utilize the drone to do a drone clear first? Same for, we can use a drone for this.

0: Yes, sir, 911, I copy your message for the flight 201 East Washington, Cop Meridian, Solo at 256. Any units on the McDowell call have a drone?
1: 101, John, I have the drone.
0: 10-4. And did we want D9 to switch over?
2: John, I think it's just us through door from the storm. We'll introduce the drone first, see what it looks like, and then we'll evaluate if we can leave it.
0: 10-4.
1: 721, John, can you verify with the alarm company if they had any video of anybody entering the building?

0: 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And An Animal That's Crying, 11006 North 39 Drive.
1: Copy the info.
2: I copy that 8640 North 7th Street in Scalandia, 259 R. 3 inch phone.
3: Just a moment, I'm just my phone, I'll have it.
2: Copy. Okay.

0: night through to like for the court might be coffee or something.
1: Heaven 21 John, the alarm company says they don't have any video.

0: 25, 42, let's call for parking lot. It's 3 o'clock. Copy, get to the info unit as well.
1: Hello, Mary.

0: too, Timmy. You can set up trespass around though.
1: I set the spirit. 2:30 still. White male gray shirt, black pants with the bike, and white female 40s raised crop top, black shorts on the weapons at 301.

0: 8초 만에 저르셔.
1: 8초 만에.
0: 16th Street and Southern, off Ronald Lake. SL 502, 15602 North 12th Avenue, contact Ella. Referenced earlier, Internet PD was out with an ex-husband, Vang Singaloni, Asian male, 511-220, unknown clothing, known carrying a handgun, 29 complaint saying he was 17 back, threatening to force the killing to complain. This guy drives a golden silver Dodge Ram pickup, was an hour away. Since he's 21 to complain, they haven't seen him. There is an active and served order on him at 303 is your info.
2: Set around the building, part P desires prosecution. I'm going to set you on search now.
0: Route 15602 North 12th Avenue.
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1: Park Ranger 7190.
2: Park Ranger 7190, go ahead.
1: 2605 North 15th Avenue, Canal Road 647 Victor, we're code 4, just looking to read a plate.
2: You said we're going with the plate?
1: Shoot a Texas plate, Paul Charles 2571. Should come back to a silver GMC Acadia. Be advised, vehicle should be occupied by one. Driver's not awake.
2: Probably occupied by one, driver's not awake. Did you just hit again to assist?
1: Yeah, there's a unit available. Do an ID check.
2: For the unit to help out, Park Ranger 7190 at 2605 North 15th Ave.
3: Okay. 622 Lincoln.
0: 622 Lincoln.
3: Could you give the comp in 21, please, and just ask them to clarify which part of the parking lot this 1091 is supposed to be in. We've circulated to number 3 for that vehicle at all. I just want to make sure the vehicle's not here disturbing them, and so we don't get any more callbacks about them.
0: Okay.

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1: Court.
0: One immediately goes to Wolfman all times two.
1: I copy, dictionary.
0: You're welcome.
1: Four.

0: 736 John.
1: I'm trying to get area 50. We have a park ranger just give a little more detail on where they're at.
0: Park ranger 7190.
2: Park ranger 7190. We're in the Shandon Island parking lot, in the back of the parking lot.
0: I copy in the parking lot of the Enchanted Island.

0: Park Range 7190 to the incoming unit. You're going to want to come in through on Canada Boulevard, just east of 15th Avenue.
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2: 6-7, copy.
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1: I covered the plane as drone clear on the 49-09 East McCall, it's 316.
2: 72 John, we didn't have anything 647 when we flew through with the drone, so we're going to hang clear. And
1: I mean, I think 647 with the drone.
2: John, 725 India, when the RP gets here, just let them know to stand by while we're clearing our building.
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0: 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It's going to be an audible at 4232 West Bethany Home from the west back door. 317, you guys call.
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0: 10-4.
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0: Well, I'm not going to say a lot of confidential.
1: And then do you want either two? For any of you used to want?
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1: Temple?

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0: 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Can you write Arizona Tom Lincoln Adams 6 Paul William? 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
3: Lincoln. Or long cactus. I'll let you know. It's the same door every time.
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2: Hi, Vicki John. I have 11 Marion and 13 Lincoln. This is 9 before Tom.

0: Can you try and see that? Do you have a GSW?
1: I have no GSW. He's just saying that he shot at the vehicle. The vehicle was last seen on eastbound on Angels Road.
0: The vehicle description?
1: We're working on it.
0: Copy.

0: 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We're done with our search.
1: Spirit 320.
2: Yeah, it sounds like it's going to be 35th Ave and Camelback. And then I noticed he skirted in here where I was parked, and then a vehicle sped off. So it would be like 43rd at Bethany.
1: Okay, so that's the only activation we had in the last 5-10 minutes. Was one at 35th and Coulter. Sounded like possibly one truck.
2: And then his vehicle is going to be, have one. Can you run a plate for me? It's going to be Nora Mary Adam to Charles King Adam.
1: Okay. The 4F1 50, 20 out of Phoenix, 4136 to 56th Avenue, to 1.

0: Number three, internet hair units. We've got a... in the area of 36th Avenue and Camelback, blessing eastbound. We're going to have you description at this time. 329, you're clear. Can I see for me?
1: I believe this has to be a four-door to the van, gray, possibly a Nissan Pathfinder. Protective Zofsky is saying that they shot at him, and then he did get followed all the way to my location.
0: Can I see for me for your last name?
2: Right, 34 Mary, 102 miles, 859.
0: 330. It's going to be, referencing the shots, right? It's going to be a four-door sedan, possibly a gray Nissan Pathfinder, referencing 35th Avenue and Camelback. And then it followed him, or followed our caller to the area of 42nd Avenue and Bethany Home. We're working this over on Adam 8, correction, Adam 9, it's 338, you're clear.

0: Emergency traffic is an unknown trouble for 9th Avenue and Pershing Avenue, 13200 North 931 Main. Unknown trouble, 39th Avenue, Pershing Avenue, 931 Main.
1: 932 John.
0: 932 John, we're back up, we're on Charlie 9, 3 to go.

0: Pathfinder,
1: what's your Adam 9, reference that Pathfinder that was eastbound on Bethany. What's the time delay on that? I'm at 27 Bethany now.
0: 9:15, John. When I put it out, I saw the vehicle take off. So I would stay within 5 minutes of me putting it out. It was just a Spanish speaker that I was trying to translate for. And just for information, it's going to be occupied by 2, potentially a Hispanic male.
2: 10:15, you see it?
1: Negative. I'm just circling the area. You're sure it was a gray Pathfinder? Was it gray or silver?
3: Emergency traffic is the criminal damage, 27th Avenue, Northern Avenue, the 921 beat. Windows are ready to go. Switch over to Charlie 9. It's 333 for East Square.
1: 921, John.
2: Units to follow under both the unknown trouble 39 Avenue and Pershing 931 beat.
4: 934, Lincoln.
2: Charlie 9, units follow for the criminal damage, 270 Northern.
1: 97, Sir Lincoln.
2: Charlie 9.
4: 93, John, and monitor both.
2: Thank you, boss.

0: not loving very brimful. He's saying he lost all him a couple minutes ago prior to us putting it out. He's saying he can ID the driver. He said Woody's a Hispanic male, and it's possibly a silver Nissan larger vehicle. So he's been telling us.
1: Since we left Jack's house, were you able to find any photos of any possible?
2: Jack's house, negative, not yet.

0: Max Graffiti area of 2012. We felt the KT white male homeless looking green shirt with yellow and green and blue and blue jeans stick very sweet eye in the cross conflict heading eastbound. She's still full of 334.
1: Information for 670 units. We're working in a shop starting area 43rd Avenue in Bethany Home. It's going to be involving a four-door, possibly silver, larger vehicle, like an SUV maybe. Occupied times two, one for sure, Hispanic male. Possibly occurred in the area 35th Avenue on Camelback, but was last seen eastbound on Bethany Home from 43rd Avenue. About 8 minutes ago now. We're still working this one out of 9. It's 335-6.

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1: Copy of 337.

0: Cactus up. I did put a photo in Teams. It's just a little grainy, but it does look like a darker gray. Maybe still trying to work on the PR for it.
1: Are you sending Audible on 44th Street a copy info?
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0: 10-24, John.
2: 10-4.

0: expired about 45th Avenue and Bethany Home. Vehicle in question is going to be a darker gray Toyota Sequoia, occupied times two. One's going to be a Hispanic male, lacking eastbound on Bethany Home. About 10 ago now, it's just information at this point, 340, 68 right there.
1: John, where is that photo taken at?
0: Is that it's going to be at 35 and Bethany going eastbound?

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1: Yes.
0: Canonical, 840 North 52nd Avenue, United Rentals. They do not have a zone. It's 343 units full.
2: And catch us up. So we're going to be putting another vehicle into Teams if someone wants to look at it and see if this looks more like the vehicle.
3: Yeah,
4: can you roll a fire out here for our 101 subject? She has some cuts on her arms.
3: 10-4.
0: I'm holding a trespass at the Dace 5975 West Baseline.

0: 네, 대신에 캠프가 서로 옆에는 팀디스테이너의 소리였고.
1: Copy, two confirmations with the vehicle.
2: That's a North Korea 4315 on 19,000 and 613 feet, now have a 918 Tom and 2520 on West Cactus Road and 621 feet.
3: Six
2: from Lincoln, Lincoln. This one's going to be at 2529 West Cactus Road, unit number 2110. Going out to make contact with Colin Tangeman, boarding 94, white male, blonde appraisal, 5A150, danger to self. He does own and carries a knife with him generally. Has access. That's what they wrote. Unknown who else is in the apartment. It's 9345 unit to follow on.
0: 621 Ken.
2: Thank you.
1: White, silver. Second posted white, silver.
4: Thanks, Wolf Lincoln. I copy. Can I piss off? She's still over here.
1: Yeah, we're working on a plate for that one.
4: For if it helps you out, I think that's going to be a Honda Pilot. Or possibly the Pathfinder you guys were talking about.
1: Thanks, it's all copy.
5: 921 John.
1: 921 John.
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6: 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Okay.
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0: Inning A, 415 Franco, 4357 East South Street, and 19 Tama, 1829 32nd Street. Confirming us, 847 Rick Garrett, number 14 South 22nd Street.
1: Hi, this is 1911-1101 North 7th Street at Chevron. 101 Spain, a male South Attic holding himself. Hispanic male 5'10, medium build, blue shirt, red sweatpants, and unweaponed. Federal 101 came up to the complaint and asked. The complaint took on 911 for her and then left. 348. It was Paul.
2: 516 John.
0: I'm Julian, to make contact with his boyfriend, 390 Samuel Martinez, 26 years old. Hispanic male, both were physical about 30 ago at the time of the call. They were pushing and shoving with no injuries. Subjects were still verbal in the background during the initial call. Got a call back at 319 saying that the complainant was going to be waiting outside for contact at 349. Is there any fallen?

0: 32 Mary.
1: 832 Mary.
0: Yeah, reference from audible. You can 22 any further arms from here. It looks like the storm did some pretty nasty damage on one of their fences over here and might be triggered on a farm.
1: Okay, thank you.
2: Can you mark this as an R and leave me on it?
1: 10 o'clock.

0: 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It's a 210 732nd Street, Freeze Drive, 14,000 North, 232B.
1: John.
0: 232 John in the back, 41 Charlie 2 is 355.
2: 1 John, can you attach me to that?
3: 10-4.
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1: Hello, Lincoln.
0: Yeah, could you show me with a down tree in the street? I'm going to be on Tatum, just west of Dixieletta. And see if 312 Lincoln still has that tow scratch. See me over here.
1: 312 Lincoln.
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3: 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I'm 23. I'm code 4.
1: It's audible, 9390 Cadillac, coming in from the entry exit zone back door. 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
0: I referenced our alarm. 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
1: On a big baby of a horse, 11,639 dead. 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It's just drawn later, but while I was on the phone with him, the crying stopped. It's 405.
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Expectation and copy for this as 2041, we stand here in Bush, okay. Five people with tattoos on her face, blonde hair and a ponytail, all black clothing, drinks and alcohol. She was sitting at the bus stop up front. They want to prosecute and also want to trespass, but they called back and said she's currently on the west side of the property. Uncle Bennett is an employee for contact 406, Unisville.

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5: 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They've already responded. He's going to be transported to ACL Dunlap by Rescue 930. Everything's code 4 over here at the fire call.
0: White known as 20s, medium build, no shirt, red pants, brown hair, unknown weapons. He's refusing to leave the south side of the property near the Taco Bell. They want him removed. Security is there for contact at 408 info. 515
1: Mary.
0: Okay, thank you.
6: So pick up on white female, Mila Ryan Kelly, born in 78. Only about 82 pounds, she's injured herself, and unknown weapons. I'll get the paperwork sent over at 409 hours. You need to follow it.
1: 632 Lincoln.
6: Okay. And it looks like 911 just attached that female's going to have about 52 out of Scottsdale.
0: Street and Fry, the traffic lights are out in all directions. Looks like they advise signals as well. 409. We got another 585 for 35th Avenue and I-10, and an audible at 5026 East Beverly, about 7800 south.

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1: 62. Christian, 63, John.
0: Yeah, can you email me the 1031 whoever said 90 Tom to go up on the number, please?
1: Yeah, I'll make sure you get the confidence officer.
0: And then have those guys 1012 until being contacted till I read through that.
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2: Copy.

0: Gianfranco. Go ahead. I'm at a 23 over here at this alarm. It looks like there might be forced entry over here. I don't know if it's going to be related to our 210. It's pretty close by.
1: Manhattan Bravo 4323 North 27 Avenue. I might be able to pick up 31 at West Coast East. Audible 40 in the 39th.
0: Okay.

0: arm, but the front door here to this toy store is shattered.
1: I copy that. Front door, front window shattered there. Front door.
0: John, are we able to work on an RP for this business? It was a prosecution.
1: Yeah, I'll get info to work on that for you, and make sure if they want prosecution.
2: John, can we also work on a drone and canine?
1: 10-4.
3: Show me the call of my beat, please.
4: 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Beautiful.

0: 30 units property, Honorable Felicia, 14 39th Avenue.
1: John, definitely looks like some fourth entry. Can you have a few more units roll aside, please?
2: I'll be a couple more units for this 20 exit 13 85 North 32nd Street.
3: Seven 21 John.
2: Correct.
4: Right. 232 John, if we could try for some less lethal as well, that'd be great.
2: 221 ground copy. Are you less lethal?
3: 10-4.
2: Top. 221 ground 17 with less lethal. Is anybody else that can help out?
3: You're welcome, Joe.
2: Copy. 2-1 John. So far, there's no response on hot mom for a canine or a drone. I'll try to see if there's anybody still alive with the drone.
1: 23 John, copy that. And to the first unit that comes 23, if they come in the back, I'll leave me.

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0: 233, John. What time did this alarm trigger?
1: At 254. So you're looking at about, what, 25 minutes ago?
0: And 233, John. What time did the 210 come out that we were on?

0: Yeah, we got that call at 354 for the 210.
1: Traffic, that's a residential 2007 West Solana Drive, 611 Beat.
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0: 23 John, yeah, are we still looking for that drone? Because 822 Lincoln says he's available if the 900 unit or 700 unit that has one, and there was no response from 7 and 9. So do you want 822 Lincoln?
1: Yeah, I think Borvina has the way. I appreciate it.
0: Okay, I'll let him know.
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0: 233 John to 23 John. 233 John just showed up here at the front. Do you want him to go around back to relieve you?
1: Mr. John, you know, I think the 21 unit's not too far out. I'll stand still until he gets here and I'll have him take it back.

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79 copy for the 918 or 32nd Street. Cuba Miguel, born in 92, white male, brown over black, 5'6", 140 pounds, and yourself and others, they keep seeing. It's at 429, 30 and 12. 515, Mary. Okay. And back up 7:22, 18, 22, 32nd Street. 7:26, I got the attached.

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1: 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And send the paperwork over to 10-3 John.
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1: Four, did you join my letter?
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0: Having number 3 and 23 at 27 in Campbell, 433.

So 15 Lincoln, I copy your message for the 240, number 10, East Buckhead, Circle K. That's 10, I go. 15 Lincoln. I'm not sure if I can. I'm not sure if I can.

0: 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It's a 900 acre, 4301 West Cactus Road, 925 East. Can you just start up for a 900 acre, 4301 West Cactus, 925 East? Have any response when there's unit to go? It's going to be determined.
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2: Tenant.
1: 47 Victor, 6921 South Maria Road, 1600 North, it's a house. It's occurred sometime after 3:00 hours, silver on the alarm, trail lights displayed 0, Robert Adams, 0 pole 6, it's missing, unknown suspect info, no tracking. Weapons stored in the vehicle, we're contacting Fizdale, 438.
3: I got an open door with no signs of force entry to the leasing office of where I'm at. Can you find me an RP, please?
2: 10-4.
4: Am I calling 623 Mary?
3: 623 Mary?
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0: with you, John. We've made several announcements. We're not getting any stimulus inside. It's called been holding for a little bit. We're going to push up to the door and see what we can clear from the outside. So far.
1: As on that, say 3026 West Grenadine and Audible 2402 South 19th Avenue.
2: Go ahead, ma'am.
1: I was able to find two 21s that were listed on Waterbelly. Do you want me to call them or you?
2: I can give them a call if you can voice their numbers for me.
1: The first one is going to be 602-973-5990.

0: 23, John. We moved the front door. There's a bunch of furniture struck down here. We're just going to have to wait for the drone to go ahead and clear for us.
1: Copy.
0: And 23, John, can you try again to see if we can get a hold of Marpy?
1: Yeah, I'll try get a hold again, see if things are calling again. There's much no time to when they try. I'll try to see if things are again.
0: Copy that, thank you.
2: Nine 32 John for traffic.
1: Good.
2: It's going to be a 418 Bravo, 13404 North 30th Avenue, Building 7, Unit 144. Complaint's friend, Jonice, 29 years old, is a native female, average build, medium height, orange robe and no pants. No weapon, has a key to Clint's house and is refusing to leave. Contact's going to be Jordan, it's 444. Their unit 12. Their unit to follow for the 418 Bravo, 13404 North 30th Avenue.
3: Nine thirty four Lincoln, are you able to make that backup? 48th Street, 921 John, who needs a backup? 932 John
2: for 13404 North 30th Avenue.
3: Yeah, I can make that backup.
2: 10-4. 934 Lincoln.
4: Southwest corner of the park, 611 Main.
2: 934 Lincoln.
4: I mean.
5: Traffic's about 585, 48th Street, and Elliott just left. Straight down, blocking some of the eastbound lane streets has already been advised. Nothing for contact at 445.
0: Yeah, thank you for trying.

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1: Four twenty-five Mary, go ahead.
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0: Thank you.

0: 24 John for info.
1: Nine two four, John. Go ahead.
0: I have a timer going off for you. Are you still code 4 at Peoria?
1: Yeah, I'm code 4.
0: 10-4, thank you.
2: 446, they advise that they believe possibly foul play due to the location of the pans. It's currently 447, is there any fall on?
3: Whispering Ridge Drive, 24,800 North Entry Exit, Times 3, no answer to the premise, 447 is units call.
4: The RT, we're just going to throw one or two commands inside this leasing office. If nobody comes out, we'll just find a way to secure this door and break it down.
0: 10-4, you guys are going to give commands. It's 447.
1: 9 and John, I come.
0: Come on.

0: Registry traffic is at the best thing, 1819 North 40th Street, 723 via. Any 7 and 21 John in the backup, it's going to be on Charlie 7, it's 448.
1: And this is domestic 1819 North 40th Street, 723 via.
2: 723 via.
1: Over.
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1: Go ahead.
0: I'm getting level 2711 East Indian School, coming from the entry exit east entry door. It's 456 today on the call.
1: 711 John.
0: Go for it. I'm at 3102 North 6th Avenue and a 585 to the 4th Street in Buckeye. Now we're getting a 418 time at 601 East Indian School.

0: Call Mary a copy for the 585 at 119 West Maryland. First route block blocking the eastbound and westbound lanes is 503.
1: What is the 585? It's for Avenue and Jefferson.

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0: Journal 3949,
1: please.
0: 10-4, that one is 1601 East Indian School for the trespassing at the Circle K. Our document one is 45610 Bill, white hat, black shirt, pants. Got travel luggage. He's on the east side of the building, one on weapons. Eric, the employee for contact at 506, unit to the left.
2: 732 Airport.
0: 10-4.

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0: You guys go 4 out there?
1: 10-4, we're standing by for tow trucks. Trying to see if we can get the truck down off the mountain.
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0: 709 Hoop Bravo, 4323 North 27th Ave, unit number 11. Front cellar door open to a vacant apartment. There's been vacant for a couple of months. Nobody found inside, but client found 237 David inside and Joel, security uniform, armed for contact at 513 Union Swallow.
2: Hello, Marines, and it's hospital department.
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0: Can you send me a message, please, sir?
1: 10-4.
2: John, her drone search came up negative for the units in the back. If they can just check those doors, make sure there's tear, and then they can.
1: I copy drone search negative.

0: John.
1: Yes.
0: 36-05, we're going to OQT trust house. Three subjects, one to white male, pretty beard, mustache, no further description. Second to white male, thin. And third one to a white female, 50 to 70, no further description. And a weapon inside of gray four-door Jeep for the past 3 days, refusing to leave. Saying somebody's coming to fix it. Ronnie, security guard, uniformed and armed for contacting the weapon 913, legal follow up 517.
2: I guess at 2373 East Huntington. There's a male outside the caller's door. If you see him on the ring camera, he's laying on the ground at 517 units plus. Come back up for 2373 East Huntington. For 24 John. 10-4.

0: Firefight, 3rd Street in Roosevelt, 5-8-10-B. Anyone set up for a 5-8 Street in Roosevelt, 5-8-10-B? Copy, no response, unit 2, Charlie 5, 522.
1: Okay, over 3rd Street in Roosevelt. Enter the fight hot call, 3rd Street and Roosevelt.

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0: No.
2: Charlie 923, we'll start over.
0: All right, Charlie 5.
3: Charlie Philmore.
0: I'm sorry.

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1: 7-14.
0: Yes, ma'am. What time is this call from?
2: I heard a loud noise, possibly a gate closing on the side of the house. Wants me to go check the yard. It's Amy for contact at 524. Is there a unit follow-up?
1: 30-13.
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information for you. It's in the area of a general broadcast on 51st Avenue and Buckeye in the 832 area, 916 Henry occurred on I-10 and 87th Avenue. It was a silver accord Eartha Bravo King King 7754. Cut wrapped damage to the driver's side left rear, laughing going eastbound. And the driver was a 111 information on the FI-28.

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1: Okay. 2410 North 40th Street. It's the Grand River and Orange. It's a leaf blower in the parking lot. Known for contact at Site Executive. You have to follow.
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736 Zebra to copy for the 19 transport at 3102 North 6th Ave, permit 117. It's to pick up Sincere, black male, born in 99, 52150, brown and black, danger to self, tattoos on both arms, unknown weapons. He's going to 1201 South 7th Ave at 538.

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1: 421 John.
0: 21 John, anyone else? Charlie 4, 45.
2: Yeah,
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2: 42 Mary, copy Charlie 4. 42 Adam 1. 42 Adam 1, copy to Monica. We also have a trespassing coming in for 1014 North 24th Street.

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1: Go ahead.
0: Is there any third ship wants to hold over there for 61 today? We sure would appreciate it.
2: That trash pad is on over.
3: 2701 West Northern, north side of the property, 8 or more males of 101's various ages and races. A weapon, disappeared, homeless and using 237. David, have bags, backpacks, belongings with them. Clint has an ETA on file. Anthony, the owner for contact, will be in our box with a Tundra, 546.
4: 732,
5: Adam, I'm going to send me that next. 10-4, it's going to be that trespass here for 725 West Indian School, Goodwill. South side of the property near the trailer, we've got a female about 30 to 40, laying down, no weapons seen. No one for contact, 947. Unit 4.
4: Seven three twelve.
5: 10-4.

to the trespasser command for 160 West Catalina, 3000 North, outside call, 3175 East Thomas. Check Wilshire for 4130 East Wilshire, 2500 North, and another 918 transport for 1111 East McDonough.

0: 735M.
1: Good morning,
0: ma'am. You can stay at 14 Tom, 321 West Indian School.
1: Tim 4, that one is at the Quick Trip for a black male, 36 foot. He's muscular build, wearing a black baseball cap, a yellow and white shirt, white shorts. And they're saying he was a transient. He's refusing to leave. He's resting on the left side of the property. It's posted no trespassing. Known on wetlands and tip to the manager for contact. Looks like 733 Adams with you, 552. And they get out of cool vein of the vehicle. His name is Sergio Sassar, 96, Hispanic male, sends a red shirt, black shorts, and other weapons. Contact us at 552.
2: Hey, you want to start up for a fight? I'm between West Jackson and 518B. Copy, no response. You need to go to Charlie 5, 552.
1: Anyone start over number 20 West Jackson, 518B for a fight? Any downtown units for number 20 West Jackson?
2: Extra 923, we'll start over there.
1: 10-4, Charlie 5.
3: Extra 82, the model.
1: 10-4. Number 2 lane. That's 553. That looks like Streets was notified.
4: That was right, my copy, thank you.

Seven City Six Everyday Coffee for that trespassing at 16 West Catalina's the Hampton Inn. Got out a white male, 60s or 70s. He's average build, wearing a black hat, dark colored clothing. Sit in a wheelchair in the parking lot on the south side, refusing to leave. No known weapons. Equal the employee for contact at 554.

0: emergency traffic for 900 Big Bear, 10th Street in Sheridan, 2500 North, 735 East. 736 Edward. Another unit's got to be on the south of the corner, white SUV, Charlie 7, 555.
1: 736 Edward.
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0: Tom 902. Well, my driver's going to be transported to the Van Nuys Thunderbird, had a seizure, so it's going to be precaution.
1: Happy for seizure precautionary.
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1: Okay. Tell me, it's good for submit gun, 321 West, any school. The Oswald for 3110 North Central, number 100. Of concept, like entry, front door, and lobby motion, they received them at 522. It's going to be in at 604 hours. I'm going to copy for that 9867 call on my beat. 10-4, it's going to be that 918 transfer that's 1111 East Lake Bell, Benner University, ER, it's to pick up Antonio, Hispanic male, born in 07, brown eyes, black hair, 52120, danger to herself and others. He's going to 1211 South Southern House. 605, 36 severance with you.

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0: Houston, the 459 Adam on 6F.
1: 10-4. Is there a backup for 820 North 6th Avenue? A backup for the auto body 22 North 6th Avenue at First Place Coffee?
2: They're great to all back them up.
1: 10-4.
3: He's laying down in his vehicle and 101 can will go after us. Didn't get anything from him, so there were 101s out there. They should be yelling after you. Then they're yelling at the 101 saying she's going to jail. Both are just became verbal. I'm going to know if I contact 611 and my copy 912 Adam will follow.
4: I'm 23, Edward. We can take that 9-8 to Tom.
3: 31 West Cochise Drive, unit number 201. Picking up a Lindsay Probert at 122-1983 with DML. 410 pound standards open. Now they're taking her to UPC at 611.
1: Sure, black shorts, white Nike shoes, and I'm looking. Called in by off-site monitoring at 612 Vietnam.
0: One more.
1: Yeah. Four. X47 X-ray.

0: 647, actually.
1: Go ahead.
0: Yeah, did you get a hit? Because we did not.
1: No, I was just making sure you were code 4 on yourself.
0: Yeah, we're code 4.
1: Okay.

0: 2:32 today. 2:39 on Cape Creek. Hold on, guys.
1: I'm seeing 646 North Cape Creek Road, front lobby. Got a male in the parking lot. That was on 237 David, acting erratically. Footage of a black male in the 30s, 5'9", thin bills, no shirt, gray sweatpants, no weapons. I'm looking for contact. 616, copy 235, and we'll follow. Thank you.

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0: Arvo, 3735 West Gordon Lane, Arvo. 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
2: Adam.
0: Copy. Thank you for all my attention. Copy that.

0: 10 20 Coke 6.
1: Tom 20, go ahead.
0: We have 2800 West Hill Valley with Arizona. John Medal Adam. Zero for motion. Henry, 3.
1: 10-4.
0: Shit, is it ticket, please?
1: Copy. You got 4 subjects lying on the property. They can see a white male about 50, use average build and dirt clothing, weapon seen. They don't have that description on the rest. But they do have an ATM file, may have been removed. No contact at 619.

0: Madam, can you follow in with 25 M on the crossing at 1014 North 24th Street?
1: Copy. Thank you.
0: Hey, 13 Mary, are you trying to clear?
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0: 10-4.

0: Thompson, 9206.
1: Okay.
0: 67th Saddlehorn, just east. Arizona Call, William Adam, 5-7 Victor. And can you send us through for this, the perimeter one for the ticket, please?
1: Copy. What's 67th Avenue where?
0: Saddlehorn Road, just north of Happy Valley.

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2: Emergency traffic left 585, 9260 North 10th Street, 624B.
0: G3M.
2: Charlie Deck 6 at 624. Bring back over to 586 at 9216 North 10th Street, 624B.
0: 7258.
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0: Officer
2: Smart. 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There's no one for contact to 625. Is there a unit follow? 22.

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1: Okay. Emergency traffic for 239 2800 West Cactus, 931B. 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
0: 930, whatever, prior.
1: Okay.
0: If you have a moment.
1: Okay, thank you. Information is in the area. 50,000 came back behind the CVS. Somebody's running without opening and subject came into a complaint on fire. 17's information on the 627.

0: 3610, 3910, West Kilton. Current subject, no description, report of my abandoned vehicle, possibly working on the vehicles in the parking lot, but nobody's been contacted at 628.
1: Adam. 3487, 27 repair, 21 diesel, 6 man.
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5: 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I copy for that. And if we need a couple more units for 2800 West Cactus, we're getting quite a few calls at this black mouse trying to get into people's vehicles. Charlie 9630.
0: Okay, 9 Boom Bravo, kind of follow for the 211 Avenue. Is there anybody else that can start up for 2800 Cactus?
3: 12 Motor.
5: And from admin door, have on 100, main entry, 631, unit to follow.
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1: Perfect. Going to miss Check Welfare at 41 Bay East of Wilshire, 2500 North. It's to check on Lydia Whitfield, born in 92. She is got blonde hair. Apparently she called crisis, made 911 X-ray statements, but they weren't able to ask any more about means or method. They know that she's home with two children. They do have a mobile team that's heading out there. They gave an ETA of 30 minutes at the time of the call, so they should be there. Probably with the crisis, as a mobile team called to verify and advise they are on scene. That's going to be 632 unit diploma.
2: Coming before David.

you for having the check off for 303 South Mountain number 16. Contact Mitzi. She's going to be in the Gold Tahoe. Check off for the neighbor. At 634, unit follow.

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0: 10-4. 31st Way and Ray for a tree down at 635. 625 David.
1: He's right here. He's on the scene. Go ahead.
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0: It's going to be a 601-4810 North 73rd Avenue. 53-year-old son, Peyton, born in 03, black male, 5'11", 100 fish pounds, green shirt, black shorts, no weapons. Diagnosis autism, nonverbal and mental, age of 8 years old. Missing since yesterday. It's been an ongoing issue. Been known to go to Walmart on 75th Avenue in Camelback. It's going to be Russell for contact at 6:38 hours. Unit to follow.
1: Over north.
0: Over.

0: To be fair to follow through all the matter, it's 2801 North Black Canyon, it's Denny's. I got a couple of subjects. Apparently they use the restroom on the complainant's business after it reviews them. Refuse to allow them to come in to use those facilities. Hispanic male early 20s, sun-veiled short hair, white shirt, black sweats, and a white male early 20s. They had arrived in a white Tesla, plated Edward Palm 7, 2 King 40. They're currently over at the Motel 6 at 640. We have a couple.
1: Steve and Chandler from Denver West.
0: Okay.
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1: X-ray 26.
2: Still have that trespasser on 3rd Street.
0: Yes. Is there a backup for 340 on 3rd Street on the trespasser?
2: X-ray 23.
0: 10-4.

0: and 34 Adam and 33 Adam. Looks like reference your call to Denise. Jesus, he's a general manager. He will take contact. 911 saying there was some sort of theft.
1: Well, hi, Shannon. Can you show me code 4 when it goes to the Ancestors or Robert, please?
0: Code 10807 code 4 was reported.

0: is destined for a 21 contact, 646. Is there units lost?
1: Future to know.
0: Thank you.

0: number, please?
1: Hi, copy. It's going to be a truck walker on 67th Avenue and Council to us north on the west side of the street. His background 20 to 30 thin, pale, dark colored shirt and adjacent on the weapons. Possibly on 237 David laying on the sidewalk. So just started getting up, complaining I want somebody to check on him. There's nobody for contact at 48.

0: Emergency traffic is going to be at domestic at 3116 West Louisville. It's 9400 West 923B. Domestic 3116 West Louisville, 9400 North 923 beat.
1: 923 Everett.
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0: 42-11459 on 28th Drive. Rise Lakeside East, unit number 1025, and observer over protection due to Brenda Gutierrez, 425-1997, white female, 5'3", 150 pounds, brown eyes, red hair. She is a Spanish speaker, drives a 2025 gray GAK5 with a pink license plate. No weapons, 651, you need to follow.
2: 928, David.
0: Copy.
3: 914, David, call my pink, please.
0: 3914, West Bethany Home, interval with husband David Miller. 124-1885, white male, huge gun on his hip, 5'10", medium build, black shirt, tan pants, has been moved out of the house, but is now refusing to leave. Would anyone like him removed? ETR for contact at 651, you need to follow.
2: Sir, you know, it's planner for 100 East Jefferson.
3: X-ray, 20 in a second. What have you got?
2: He's on a trespasser call. 51st Avenue in Jefferson, southbound. Truck on a plate sitting in the street. There's no lights on. Just doesn't appear to be in a 961. Unable to tell that anybody is inside. There's nobody for contact at 652.
0: Seven 24 Adam. Who's down the light?

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1: 723 Iron Circle.
0: This is a courtyard with it. What used to be Old Circle K, 1002 North 32nd Street. And there's a forcible entry in the back door there. So we're holding on for now. I'm going to get another unit or two. We can try to clear it. Maybe see if there's a drone available.
1: Jones for 3130 East Roosevelt.
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1: Confirm.

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1: Info and see if they can call him.
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1: Okay. Was there a backup for the 647 Victor at 4201 East University? Any backup for 4201 East University?
2: 433 David on fire.
1: Okay.
3: The golf run in front of machine staff down under the 202 on 32nd Street. Visual on him. It's around C-Deck, but just in case you see him. Column 418. Column 418.
4: Go ahead.
5: Can be for a 960 model 12-3 northern on the northwest corner for the caller's gray Kia Forte and a gray Toyota passenger car. Both cars are pulled into the parking lot of Diamond Supply. It's a complainant for contact at 657.
3: What's the engine as well?

0: Thunder Demon sent might be a bit closer to Annapolis Thunderbird Road. They're calling 418 out with 1051. I'm sorry, your radio. I see that's in that 659 attitude.
1: Okay.
2: Sorry,
0: copy, sorry, unit head over to 800 West Thunderbird.

0: 601 Frank 22nd Street, 22nd Street in Gardenia, to Charlie 7, $700.
1: Cut off for this fire, I'm standing in traffic, 27th Street in Clarendon, 3800.
0: Doesn't working, David Switcher.
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1: I copy.
4: I'll see you around with him.
1: I copy, thank you. Curve 15, Adam, were you trying to clear us off?
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1: Copy, thanks. Okay. Is there a back of the 647 at 975 North 7th Street?
4: 513, 8th.
1: 10-4.

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1: 10-4, we got a code 40. Thanks for the team over.
0: Over that.
1: Kevin?
2: Code 4.
1: Thank you.
0: Citation, please.
1: Copy.
0: 9-4, David, call my B, please.
1: D39-36-780, unit number 4, attempt to secure water protection to Joel Edward Braxton, 11-16-1951, black male, 5'9", 235 pounds, brown eyes, bald, 237, David, user, at 7:03 hours in Tupelo.

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1: Four,
0: I told that a minute, Michael Charlie 4704.
2: Freshman 22 West Southern on the 211.
1: 4-12-3, I'll switch.
2: 10-4, Charlie 4.
3: 49 Modern.
2: 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Okay.

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1: Tom 20.
0: I caught the Tom 40 changes code 4. Does he have a unit out with him yet, though?
1: 10-4, Tom 4-15-23.
0: Great, thank you.

0: I'm heading eastbound on the north side of the street. There's a breakaway German Shepherd. Seems aggressive. There's no one for contact at 706.
1: Trial Avenue, Unit 179. For 2-0 protection, he's on Wade at Mitchell. 79, he's a white male, 6'1", 25 pounds. Two weapons. Bruce Ryan Colt, 706, copy 220 for both will follow. Thank you.

0: 433 David, your audible is at 8833 South 48th Street, Unit 3. The residence showing us the kitchen window. It's 7 to 7 hours. Is there a backup?
1: Four thirty-four.
0: Four thirty-four. 434

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1: I'm sorry, 827,
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1: R709, is there a unit to follow?
2: 822 Bravo.
1: So far, thank you.
3: First, and belongings, and there's a Hispanic male nearby laying down. What are the descriptions at the same time?

0: Hello, hang on.
1: Yeah, the number three at the door. No answer. Knock one more time. I don't hear anything here.
0: Copy, number three at the door, 3 on Northside Parkway.

A message for the 418 Tom at 5110 West Baseline Road at the Circle K 833B. 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
1: Yeah,
0: for thank you.
2: Emergency traffic, so 479 Charles, 2510 West to Greenway, 221 beat. Anyone for this 459 Charles, 2510 West Greenway, 221 beat. We go Charlie back to at 712 hours.
3: Commercial, 2510 West Greenway Road, 221 beat.
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3: Copy. Charlie Dick 2, please. 3 units on us.
0: Thanks, sir. This is a family site at 3026 West Grenadine. Contact Joseph, verbal with the 20-year-old Dexon, named Goy, blackmail address 61. Pushed the complainant earlier. At 713, unit to follow.
3: Marshall, 2510 West Greenway Road.
0: South.
1: Yeah. 22 Bravo, start up.
3: I copy. Charlie Deck 2, please.
0: Adam, I'm going to trying to get you back up.
4: The hazard's on. It's 7:14.
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0: Thank you very much.
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0: 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I'm at 61 52nd Street McDowell. 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

0: California.
1: What do you have?
0: Just call that. I'm going to back up.
1: No, he did not.
0: Can you see 413 David and back him up?
1: 413 David? Four thirty-one David, you have traffic? 413 David. 41 Adam, no answer.
2: Okay. 631 David, anybody else? Over to Charlie 66 at 717.
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1: Copy.
4: 311, 35,000 Peoria. One of them keeps lifting up her top and dropping her pants. White female, 30 to 50, middle of dressed in black hairs in the fun on the southwest corner by the gas station. Nobody at the contact, 718, Union Tupelo.
1: Copy.
0: You make up a 647 Victor call for 2875 South 7th Place at the park and Salado Park at the bridge for a white sedan with a male inside, 237 David, and a firearm. He's passed out. We're on a detail. However, Parks came by and said that he saw this vehicle up there. Watch some patrolmen pick it up.
1: Can you start over 2835 South 7th Place?
5: Issue. Been known to go to the Walmart on 75th Avenue on Camelback. Russell for contact at 0719. Is there a unit to follow?
1: That address isn't taking, so it was on 7th Place.
0: 7th Street at the park entrance just south of the bridge before the Rio Salado River bottom. That's on the east side of 7th Street.
1: Anyone start over 2875 South 7th Place?
4: For the 40 feet in Georgia, 13,404 on 30th Avenue, Building 7, unit number 144. Clinton's friend, Denise Young, is a male, 29 years old, average to medium build, black shirt, orange robe, no pants. Williams has keys at Clinton's house for reason to leave. Jordan for contact at 720 and follow. Missouri and Tupelo, over that point, King George, 13,404 North 30th Place.
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7: Nine 12 Duke, can you send me to the busy scan over here? 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
8: Do that, alright.
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0: I got your message. You were playing on the radio. I didn't know if you were answering it for the hot car. You had 1033 going on.
1: No, I'm sorry.

0: Never. Nine, 15,
1: nine.
0: 10-4, it's for the 647 Victor 26 of West Glendale. It's for the white PC cruiser. Engine window is open, strong, classified by a mile 40, crossing the parking lot of closed business, complaining sustaining ongoing issue with the subject, possibly 7237 David, many other subjects coming and going from the vehicle. Darlene Collison does not want contact with 724.
1: Brother David, 417 George.
2: Yeah, we had the detective advise us. Anyone who started over 2875 South 7th Street?
1: Copy.
3: Wait, Adam, is he in a vehicle? Was he passed out, or what is he doing?
2: Park Ranger Center, 6th Street.
1: Vehicle.
3: What did you say? I'm not in cash. What did you say?
2: Yeah, I just wanted Charlie 905 was telling you about this guy's passed out in a vehicle, white car, by the Rio Salado entrance with drugs. And the Charlie unit said he also had a firearm in his lap.

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1: 4-3-3, David.
0: 3-3-1 one more. We're going to clear this condo. Let's see if 43 Adam is available in this.
1: 43 Adam?
2: Yeah, I'm 21 real quick.
1: I'm swimming my unit for 8833 South 48th Street. Are you trying? Any 40P in Sarah at 647 Victor at 2875 South 7th Street?
3: 432 Adam, if it's any 433 Davis, go.
1: Okay.

0: 900.
1: And 4, 62735 East Old Britain Lane. Contracting Kurt Flamingo, there was a male, black t-shirt, khaki shorts, got out of a black car, put something in the dirt lot. Completely out, said they found 101 personal items. A purse, ID, other miscellaneous things. Quiet, a gray truck on the passenger side. For contact, 727. Is that a unit 12?
2: Keep an eye on them as soon as we get somebody out there.
0: 495 Mary, you can put us on that call.
1: 10-4.

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1: Copy. It's going to be an audible 2121 West Royal Palm Road, apartment 2074. Notification saying the front door was open, no one should be 23. Caller's about 2 out on 17th, Aaron for contact at 728, is there any next follow? For this audible 2121 West Royal Palm Road, 623 beat.
0: 65 hits.
1: Copy. For Black Shore, he's been there earlier. 729, units follow.
0: Control down.
1: I'm sorry.

0: 21, David, push this call, please, to Rose India.
1: Okay, sir.
2: 425, Mary, I don't know if there's a closer 42 unit than us. We're coming from 32nd Street and Broadway for that truck right here.
1: I'm in closer in 32nd Street and Broadway for 2075 South 7th Street. I'm swerving in and out of traffic at a high rate of speed and driving aggressively. Crossing going eastbound with no one for contact. Information at this time, 7:30.

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1: Hey, a reference article. By chance, is CIT on today?
0: I'll check.

0: 723 Adam, are the units out on Roosevelt? Just checking for an update.
1: Yeah, we're cool for it. We're getting a home for that now.
0: Heavy, you're good for it. You said you're going to it now?
2: Yeah, the building's secure. It's a number 3. We're just out of talking to the town.
0: Okay, copy. It's good for in the building. 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
0: If you could just let 51 Adam know, our driver is transported to Banner University for the respiratory issues.
1: 51 Adam.
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0: 5859 at 6330 West Van Buren Street, 832B. Persisting hole opening up on Van Buren, about the size of a manhole, now around 3 feet deep. 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
1: Survey code. Piece black male, born in 06, piece 510, 130, brown and black, not on weapons, at 733 unit performer.
2: Thank you,
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0: 15F7, you guys had a 900 Henry 5-2. We're overhead. What's the details?
1: It's a white male. He's about 5'10". He's dirty blonde hair, dirty t-shirt and shorts. There's the M237 David. He keeps stumbling into the roadway from the sidewalk.
2: Have you in Salter, Arizona plate, Nora 0, David Edward Frank.
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0: traffic 934 average your call of 647.9 Hill Southeast Corner, Black Pack 34 East, Blue Coat, Blue Jeans, Black Backpack, and weapons currently sitting on the base of a pole almost in the walkway where kids walk to get to school. You can see 57 David in a blue strong mouth and burnt tin foil. Except I'm moving along some kids that are in the air for school. Nobody for contact at 735.
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2: Here. The only thing I see is a guy at the bus stop on the east side, north side of McDowell. But he's wearing like a long tan jacket and gray shorts. And he's just on the sidewalk.
1: Okay.
2: I'm not seeing anything else in traffic.
1: Oh, you said he's just south on the east side?
2: He's going to be the southeast corner.

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0: please head over to 2875 South 7th Street on the 647 Victor and 425 Mary within route, but from like 32nd Street and Broadway.
1: Sure.
2: To one, David. All attached right now to, I just wanted this call. Finishing up.
0: Okay.
3: Can you send me incident 4175? I'll see if I can take it to the 21.
0: Go for
4: it. I'm going to be a 900 Henry. I'm going to go to Indian School, 731B. Okay, the female in a wheelchair in the middle of the road, eastbound lanes, 23rd and Indian School. It's 23 remaining on Adams 7, 738.

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2: 434 David.
0: 434 David.
2: At 585, they've already cleared up. You're going to send it to me for disclosure if you last.
0: Okay. 414 Adam. Let me check. Bright blue shirt, blue jeans, white shoes, and a white male, 5'8", blonde hair thing, white shirt, cream shorts on property, refusing to leave. They have had them formally 418 times in the past. Untraced for contact at 0739.
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0: Okay. We're holding 585 at 5011 West Burgess Lane, and a 961 at 65th Drive, Lower Buckeye, 832 feet.
4: Also, but I'll call him back and verify, make sure. He called him right away. There wasn't a delay.
0: Okay.

0: He said that a female friend in the wheelchair's purse was taken. We don't have a time frame or any further.
1: Sorry.

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0: Can you start up for an audible coming in 3605 with 44th Street at the Black Hawk building, coming in as the garage motion?
2: Can you please say go for?
0: Thank you. 3605 North 44th Street.
3: A real one. It's a BB gun.
0: Oh, you have a BB.
4: I got the other.

0: Van Buren in the alley behind Taco Mitch. Hispanic male on silver, long sleeve gray shirt, black shorts, possibly on drugs. At 7:45, can you follow?
1: 4:12 a.m.
0: 10:04. Neighbor's going to be a Hispanic male, 30s, medium height, heavy build, gray shirt, red pants. Drives are gray, Mercedes Benz. Arizona plate is named Victor Adam, 1-0. Anna, the complainant for contact. At 7:45, can I get the photo?
1: 32 Adam.
0: Okay.

0: call. Thank you for your time.
1: Going to be at 19th Avenue in Camelback at the northeast corner bus stop for 10 subjects, males and females. Contact at 746. Is there another unit?
2: Six one for Adam.
1: Okay.
3: This is a temporary plate 828 Charlie.
1: Copy.

0: 724, Adam.
1: 724, Adam.
0: Can you set up on this 961 at 52nd Street, McDowell, southeast corner? Looks like they pulled over in the bus stop. It's a black Nissan Rogue and are complaining to that dump truck. So described as a construction trunk. Nathaniel's involved for contact at 747.
2: Go to West Marshall.
3: Copy. 91 Adams, that's your mother.
0: Thank you.
3: Six 637, can you show me on second drive, please? I'm 44, I'm just educating parents.
0: And then what?
3: I've done nothing, second drive. Thank you.
0: Copy.
3: On the static ground.
0: Of course, thank you. Yeah, 10-4.

0: 433 Davis.
1: 433 Davis. Team playing a call for 1091, 40th Street Broadway, just west, eastbound lanes, so light Nissan Altima, so battery's dead.
0: Yeah, 40th Street eastbound lane just left of what other street? Broadway, you said?
1: 48th Street and Broadway.
0: Okay.

0: Ada 3 Union. It's going to be a white van. It's going to be facing eastbound. It's about 56th Avenue, car. It's got dark tinted windows, completely white, sitting there with the door open facing the school.
1: Ten-four. Is there a backup for 5024 South Central?
2: What?
3: Paul, Robert, Edward, Tom, Adam, Sam.
2: Five 31 28.
3: Copy, thank you.
2: You're welcome.

0: 424 Adam Franco?
1: Thanks.
0: Can I get your duty cell phone number if Queen Creek PD wants to call you?
1: Yeah, I just messaged you guys back.
0: Okay.

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1: 11 North.
2: 27th Rosen, Arizona, Paul Frank Adam, Mary.
1: Okay.
0: Hey, do me a favor. Let 13 Edward know that we're 10-12 for crisis and getting them in the PTA. Just to give them a quick update.
1: Hey, 13 Edward.
3: 923
4: Everett.
3: What's that for
4: 923 Everett? 10-4-27-25 West Griswold. 36-27 Black Male, 36-180 pounds. Black pants, black tank top, and weapons. Was at this 20 banging on the door. And said he sure doesn't live there. It's an elderly couple at this 20. Subject is now using the hose to wash his clothing. I can move along, so we got some of the bag of belongings with him at 7:53.
1: Hey, just for you.
5: Got a plate that a parent gave me on that van. It's Lincoln Frank Adam, 1-8 John.
1: Super, thank you.
4: PC to go out and check on the mom. It's Christine Winger, born in 54. Stephanie for phone contact at 7:53.

0: 7:33. Can you start up on address of being 1710 East Indian School, the office building? Complaints of site, seeing a subject on the property on the west side near the entrance. From L30s, Medianville, Dwight, Service, Jersey. Jean shorts, shoes, and baseball hat. He's got a backpack, gun, and weapons. Possibly 390 around 237 David. And like him trespassed. Justin wants contact by 21 at 7:54. Complaint approached the intersection. The subject starts getting up. Complaint still wants someone to check on him. I want her contact at 7:55. Are you needed to follow 813 Nora for this track welfare? 67th Avenue in Encanto?
1: Two in custody, 6850 East Mayo. And the center of it. Number one, and just from 47.
2: Tommy, sorry about that. I'll switch over on the next.
0: No worries. Thank you for 62 drawn before finals.

0: per unit to follow 813 Nora for this truck will fare at 67th Avenue and Encanto Boulevard, 815B.
1: Ten four.
0: Back up to 4910 East Channel on the trespasser. For 4910 East Chandler Boulevard and the trespasser.
1: 347, all of us.
0: Okay.
2: Yeah, there shouldn't be a business over there, and it's number 3 on the comp. I'll keep trying to call, but there's, I think it's the wrong address.
0: Copy. Four 12, Adam.
1: What?
0: To 61 at 2926 West Pulse. There's going to be an express van and a Kia Optima at 757.
1: It is sure.
0: Yeah, 10-4. Information for units in the area of 83rd Avenue on Buckeye Road. It's a 510 broadcast. Vehicle 510 through the school zone and took off eastbound on Buckeye. It's a blue Jeep, California 00008 Henry 4. No one for contact at 0758.

0: Time for mission VR 2041 West NPR and Circle K fire ground subject OD at 2:58. D110 West Baseline Road at the Circle K 833B. Need a female 5'5", 36 years old, 160 pounds, black clothes, none of weapons, waving around a tree stick in front of the store screen at customers. Cecilia for contact, 0758. Is there a unit to follow? Air unit to follow 834 Adam for the 418 Tom at 5110 West East Lane Road, 833B.
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1: Can you go ahead and send me that 4175 back? I was able to finally get a hold of the victim.
0: So far. X 22 Autumn for traffic.
2: We're still holding that check welfare for 1838 437th Place. We've got a 961 crash notification at 15th Avenue and I-10 overpass, and then a 961 call coming in at Grand and McDowell.
0: Neighbor saying she was in a verbal with her. Made threats to the niece. Adriana for contact at 801 and I copy 623 Adam, 625 David Dispatch.

0: Boston Local 543rd Avenue, New Yorkshire, 933 Review. Please copy in the script following. Flight 43rd Avenue, New Yorkshire, they're now going to southbound on 43rd Avenue. Being followed, maybe by Honda, southbound 43rd Avenue from Yorkshire. When there's a couple units, I'm on Charlie 9, no response, 802.
1: 931, over to Jim.
0: Hi.
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1: Adam, you're on William Street.
2: Okay.

0: 734, I'm Eastman at 961 15th Avenue, please.
1: Yeah, roof is light at 35th and the I-10. When I first got here, they were functioning. They just went out again. I got on info, and they're going to call signals or ADOT and let them know there's not much we can do about it right now. Just, you're probably going to get some more calls.
2: Yes, sir.
3: 422 Adam, please show us one in custody.
2: 422 Adam, copy one in custody. For 2875 South 7th Street at 805.
4: The school, 56th Avenue. I'm walking out there right now to see if I can see it. He was there a couple minutes ago.
5: CVS for two transients. One's a white male, long khaki shorts and a gray backpack, on a pair of sunglasses. Other one's going to be someone with really brown hair, jeans, orange shoes, white backpack. Once we're removed, it's Kylie. I've contacted 806 and I copy 631 David attached.
2: 735 Adam.
6: 1521 East McDowell. East McDowell at the school, 812B.
7: Eight,
6: I can go prior. 813, I'll copy prior. Anyone else, Charlie 7, 807.
4: 803 Union, just let them know they're headed that way right now. He was parked down there towards that dead end on Harbor.
2: A32
8: Edward,
2: do you copy?
8: You do,
3: Edward, we copy.
8: I'm rolling. I get 2 units for that call.
2: Is there another unit that can follow E13 NORA for the 239 at 8802 West McDowell Road, 812 feet?
9: Sure. One of the victims was possibly 211, and I guess possibly got into her house about an hour ago and her daughter. Is there any way we can send an officer out there to just do a tough welfare on the daughter?
4: What's the 20 for the daughter?
9: It's 2501 West Home Street, apartment 20.
4: Is anybody back in that way?
3: T21 Bravo, go ahead and add me for that number 6 we're done.
2: Wonderful, thank you.
10: On the show.
9: West Elm Street, Edward Lincoln Mary.
4: Maybe that's 2501 West Elm.
5: I don't have anybody can even open the call related to yours.
9: Thank you, I appreciate it.
5: You're welcome.

0: First complaints, gray 2026 Toyota. FC, there's no injuries. Over $2,500 to repair. The business has footage. Raphael for contact at 0809.
1: Yeah, Adam Five was asking. Let me pull up the call.
2: What's the details on that?
3: I'm troubled by that. Because even telling the facility man through before 9 last night, I could hear him in the background crying.
1: Hi, Mom.
3: I'm on the street checking on the daughter. Possibly involved in a 211 Somalia. Also goes by Leah.
1: Yeah, looks like they're 23. That they're over on Adam 5.
2: Alright, I'll 10:50 right in front of if I count them out.
1: 10:50.
2: Tom 20 and Adam 5. Tom 20. Spider and Adam still looking for 964 Tom at dinner. Related to 62.
1: 560
2: Adam. If he's closer than 200, that'd be great.
1: Tom 20.
2: Yeah, I'm 60 Street at McGallo. Tom, take care of it. You can 22 the other unit. Where are they at the hospital?
4: We're in the emergency department, room 3. I'm actually out in the ambulance bay right now. I'll just wait for them there.
2: Alright, I thought they'll be there 2 minutes.
1: I will pick you up that call.
3: 222, now you can send it.
1: Thank you, appreciate it. 212.
5: Actually, I did, thank you.
1: Copy.
5: 923 Adam, code 6. 42nd and Glendale, out with Arizona, Charles King, Adam, 78 George.
1: Copy.
6: Hey, Charlie, go from the 585.
1: Copy. Going to be at 19th Avenue and Hatcher for lights that are out in all directions. People are speeding through them. All EPS is trying to fix the pole. Code for contact, C12.
6: 6:20.
1: Go ahead.
6: Your reference, Michael. I'm out with part of this problem, not the actual complainant on the call, the other half. The audience can contact with the complainant.
1: Copy, and you're
6: right. 3, I have my copy.
3: Well, there's a 200 unit for that hot traffic. I'm holding it on Charlie 2. It's 8:13.
5: 223, Bravo, Park.
1: 24.
3: 222.
1: Copy, thank you. Charlie 2.
6: 224 out of searching.
1: Thanks,
7: Mike. Cool, and I think you want this. Work before.
1: Okay.

0: Bon, tu sais, il va faire fort.
1: Allez.
2: Okay. 15 games and 7-12 games for your second welfare and winning.
3: Pilgrim 73 at 2001 West. You guys still want it?
2: I heard you. Thank you.
3: Okay, copy. Thank you. So getting the check on the X. Apparently he's a chronic drinker and they haven't been able to, and has some medical issues they haven't been able to reach him by 21. He's going to be Gary. White male, born in 5159 Sunbelt. He wasn't on the call and he was in a low vehicle. Susan wants to come back by 21 at 8:16.

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0: 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Put that through as P1 for us. Take it, please.
1: Copy.
0: Okay.
2: How are you doing, Adam? Copy, thanks.
1: 10-4.
0: Next one,
3: sir. Go ahead. Can you give me the name of the complainant, please?
1: Should be Shauna. Copy, East 25, Adam, and your backup is going to be on Charlie 8 at 817, 9, you're clear.
4: 825, David Pryor.
1: Super, thank you. Is there a sergeant to monitor?
5: Hey, Joanna.
1: Super, thank you.
2: 7, Joanna. Has fire been advised about that call?
6: Okay, then. You want me to have them go?
2: Yeah, I should probably see if they can take care of that before we go out there. And I'll take a look at it.
6: Okay. 9.
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0: 732 Avenue, since you're the next.
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0: back road's going to be the Audible at 3649 West Vernon Avenue, 825B. Residential. Coming from the master door. No one for contact at 0819.
1: And 17.
0: Come for it. Randy Grand and McDowell for a red Nissan Altima, a gray Camry. Hold it at the U-Haul and a rally for contact of 820. Just started to get up. Complaints, no one, someone to check on him. No one for contact at 0820. Is there a unit to follow?
2: Hey, 15M, I'm advised. It's been holding for almost 2 hours.
0: 81 Bravo.

0: 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Okay. 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
1: So far.
2: Memory.
1: Copy.
2: Copy. I'll be code 6 to Cave Creek and Cactus just out.
1: Copy.
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1: Okay.
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6: 722 David Exxon, over.
1: 10-4. I'm Gabby Apache, right on the text to 911. Black male, white female, dirty clothing, doing drugs, 822. Unit to follow?
7: 515 Adam.
1: 831 David.
8: Is that 961 on Roosevelt? Need to be taken care of or just waiting this far?
1: To be taken care of. Send it?
8: Want to send it?
1: So far, it's going to be the 961 at 7600 West Roosevelt.
2: Six 31 18 send that 10-9
1: Copy.

0: Okay. 631 David, that's going to be a 1081 56th Street and Bell, just east in the westbound middle lane. It's our white Subaru cross trip that broke down. Husband's on the way to jump it. And he's contact 824.
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0: Emergency traffic is going to be a domestic at 4001 West Irwin Avenue, 834B. Any units to center for this domestic? Copy 834, Adam, and your backup is going to be on Charlie 8 at 825. 4, you're clear.
1: For this 415 Frank at 4001 West Irwin Avenue at 834B.
2: Thank you.
1: Thank you. Is there a sergeant monitor?
3: 83 out of monitor.
1: Thank you.

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1: 10-4. Are you to David Franklin?
2: Go ahead.
1: Did you see like a power pole number or anything on that?
2: Yeah, give me a shot.

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1: Sam 1500, you can send it to the Honorable. We copy it for her.
2: 62201 East Kaya Rosa at 7900 North at 825.
0: Is there a unit to follow A21 Adam for this Truck Welfare 30th Avenue, Indian School Road, 825 feet?
3: 823, she'll be started up in a second.
0: Copy, thank you. Is there a surgeon's monitor? Copy, thank you.
4: Ready for the pull number?
0: Yes, sir.
5: 801053. Okay. And I think they have a ticket in there. I sent somebody out, but they got slammed, so I don't know. They don't have an ETA or anything.
4: Copy.

0: ندونم.
1: نمیدونم.
0: Reference that check, Walker. We've been out there before. That you've been speaking. Just let me follow that call, please.

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0: 5800 East McDowell Road, Arizona, 8 King Adam 3 Mary 2.
1: Confirm.

0: and see if they're looking for any drone to assist them eating my blue fries with Cielo Grande. Alright, no X-ray subject.
1: How's that 585 reading on Grand Parkway and Waterloo
0: 18-22? What was it at?
1: Point Parkway in Guadalupe.
2: Fortunately, David.
0: Could
3: you all find our location? This one is possibly there's some 237 usage right now on the sidewalk. She's breathing. She's just kind of laying there asleep.
0: Okay.
1: Seven 11 Edward for the 961, please, and thank you.
0: Super 28th Street in Clarendon. It's going to be a light four-door sedan and a black sedan. And it's at the intersection there at 8:30.
4: Four. Just need it for a camera activation.
0: Super. Just making sure you're back over on Adam Deck.
4: Ground 4,
0: I'm back over. 10-32, David. Kind of a bubble. 1825 near 32nd Street. On behalf of the neighboring business, the front window was shattered. Kind of some other damage. Their shift was out there this morning. And there was a car left since they weren't able to reach an RP. 20 for Adam.
5: Emergency traffic, Cynthia, 459 Robert Attempt, 14,402 North 27th Drive, 932B. Ready for 459 Robert. All right, 932. I think that was you over to Charlie Deck 9. It's 832.
4: Fine.
0: Do you want me to dispose a call for that truck welfare at 38th Avenue? Or leave you on it for now for your body, Warren?
4: Yeah, just leave me on it for me. I'll take care of it.
0: Go for it.
6: Yeah, I'm Kavor. I'm out with it, unoccupied. Can you just make me up a separate 488 vector card on the 12th Street and Desert Drive?
0: Okay.
4: Time out, I think there's
0: time out. Time 902.
7: 20808 North 27th. There's one out.
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1: Okay.

0: Are you clear? And it's a clear sergeant to monitor.
1: You too, Adam.
0: Okay, thank you. 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
3: 735, Adam.
0: Was stopped. Needs to serve that order to Perla, born in 81. I believe she's a resident at this location, 835. Emergency traffic for 900 Victor, 4117 West Lamar, 6800 North, 914-8.
2: 914-8.
0: 914-David, anybody else over Charlie Deck 9 at 835?
1: 911 Adam.
0: Copy.
1: 911 Adam, please monitor.
0: Thank you.

0: pleasant. Yeah, I'd like to make that back up.
1: Okay. John.
2: Could you please check with 23 Adam and see if he's able to approve a booking for me?
3: Yes, definitely.
2: And 23 John, I apologize. It's actually an arrest report, not a booking.
3: Well, gentlemen, copy. And for that call, in cancel that for now. It looks like third ship is already out there, but we're just waiting for the victim to show up and the business to call us.
1: 10-4, thank you. 32 David Mulvey.
0: 32 David Mulvey.
1: I'm going to talk to you on this call for now. Since I'm in here, Bravo.
0: Yeah, thank you. Appreciate it, Timmy.
1: 10-4.
4: Hey, can you change the 20, please, to the 1602?
1: Yes. The 35th Avenue Northern. There's an impact to 35th Avenue in Glendale. Then he is left in east on Indian School and other. Vehicle stop at 35th Avenue London on the gas station parking lot. Kia was aggressor. 37.
5: 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It's a 2005 Yukon. Vince in the call, negative traffic, negative for impound. Charles for contact, 0838.
1: Emergency traffic at 239 17220 North 35th Street 238 3B.
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1: 233 David and 32 David over to Charlie 2 at 238.
3: Yeah, switch water.
1: Okay, thank you. Charlie's here.

925 Edward. Good. 418 Tom, 7-10 West Peoria. Non-subject nuisance officer, approximately 7 subjects. One of them is Arnold Johnson, who's already been trespassed before the security uniform for contact at 840.

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2: Of course.
0: So we'll leave at 832 hour, now 840. Anyone, David?
3: Kevin Mack, that accident on Roosevelt.
2: Never.
0: Hold on, I'm in the next one.
2: Hey, 32 Edward, I'm actually going to send you the 418 Ocean. Hey, 32 Edward, it's going to be the 418 Ocean at 8423 West Cenas Lane. K31B, it's attempt to serve Nazir of 2003, a black male, 6'4", 160 pounds, black eyes, black hair, possibly in any teen, and to be mailing towards PD, known to carry or own a gun. 0841, is there a sergeant to copy?

0: Tell him, Tony.
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0: basic white male appetite, heavy set on no clothing, no weapons. Not allowing her in the apartment, while on the line she got in that there's a heat of trouble going on, 101 wants to go to the hospital, fire wants to be invited. But did mention she was coming out with a 237 D as Christina for a contact at 8:43.
1: Two fourteen, Nora,
0: and you back up over to Charlie. That's 2. It's 8:43. Copy 211 on the codex, two please. Supervisor monitor.
2: Supervisor monitor.
0: Thank you. Charlie, see you. Sensor. Contact at 0843. Is there a unit to follow?
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0: I'm going to be Burn 961 at 6351 North 7th Street at the Jack in the Box. The caller's blue Honda CR-V and a black Toyota Highlander. 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

0: 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Arizona, Bravo Tom Adam 2126, they have a 3-year-old child with them, no known weapons. No one for contact at 0845, is there a unit to follow?
1: 825 David.
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0: F4.
4: North 22nd Avenue. For a white Dodge Ram truck plate is covered. There's a male living out of the vehicle. No description on him other than him being a white male. Found there for about 2 nights. It's no one for contact at 8:46. Is there a unit to call up?
3: 65 Adam.
0: Okay.
1: Thirty-seven found in Cactus. It's gonna be Arizona Henry 8 Adam 7 David Victor.
3: Copy.
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0: for my hands. I just am getting Glendale 340 Black Lexus. Correction, my license plate's coming back to Black Lexus with Donegal or on Sunday, Santa Fe, Ralph William Adam, 247, possibly got off the freeway, but on unknown direction. Correction, I only have 850. Please, 831B.
1: Confirmation for 600 units, referring to A390 mail on the freeway. That I-17 in Glendale going southbound, possibly got off the freeway. On Honda, Santa Fe, license plate Bravo William Adam 247, plate doesn't match. Either 390 David or elderly, information only at 851.
2: 585 at 5011 Fergus Lane. A backup for 44th Street and 7 on the 900 Henry. 31 David's going to you. Okay.
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4: This is for David. Is there an SRO at Paradise Valley today?
5: 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All right, see, if any assistance at PD, you can just give me a 21. We'll have somebody cover that.
4: Okay. This is for David. 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Maybe there's something they can do from the school's end.
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0: from.
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0: Looks like the cop is making some allegations of criminal DV as well, so let's have a patrolling patrol out there and we can coordinate as needed with the school.
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1: Team 0449 North 38th Street. It's for a 15-year-old refusing to get out of bed, Joshua Curlo. To get physical with the caller last week and broke the TV. 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
1: 7-3-1-3 next.
0: Yes, the check welfare, 2130, West Indian School, number 306. Kidnapped off her 4-year-old daughter 2 weeks ago. I hasn't returned to pick her up. She's been texting. She's saying that she or someone will pick the daughter up, but nobody ever shows up. Friend is Brianna. Diamond is our complaint for contact at 855.
2: 735, Adam.

0: Hey, downtown Unit 61 at San Jose, I'm here in. And it's involving a bus, no response from transit.
1: X-ray 4, Delta Charlie, and Adam 5.
0: Transport can be sent from Van Buren just south northbound lanes involving bus 7321 and an 18-wheeler at 856.
2: Quick sounds.
3: And back of Charlie 7, 856.
4: 32 Adam.
0: Okay.
1: Yeah, Adam, I'm on it.
0: Okay. 723, Adam.
4: Good.
0: This is a check welfare. 2245 North 36th Street, Department 115. Check on the son, Jacob. He's a white male, born in 92. Medium to heavy build. Said he's SMI. It was alone, unopened. He's not been, they haven't been able to reach him. His phone has the hook.
4: Surrender Charlie, can you send me the 961 and the 233
0: please? 24. Stratford 51 and Bell Road, Plant Center Green, 2024 Mazda, CX-5, which is a blue Honda sedan. So they're pulled over by the Krispy Kreme. Yeah, George for contact, 857.
5: Evan from Rose Garden, Arizona, temporary 918-07, Henry Robert.
0: Copy. 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

0: Brandon's Drive. It's going to be a mess. 9652 North 31st Avenue, 923 feet.
1: 923 Edward.
0: 923 Edward. Back over to Charlie 9, 10 State 59.
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491 Charlie, 3731 West Lafayette, 647 to 6000 Blue, 7 on the 137 Deer Valley, 47 to 13,413, 935 South.

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2: Alright, 223 David, over to Charlie 2. It's 9 o'clock. Venus, follow 223 David on the flight, 16620 North 7th Street, 220 if you beat.
3: 227.
2: Copy, thank you to Charlie, that's you, please.
4: 22 out of order.
2: Copy. Thanks. But it would let them to leave the area. No weapons. Nobody for contact. 9 o'clock.
0: Just
2: vote for it. Earlier at 9 o'clock. Units follow. 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
5: The call might actually be related to ours. We'll just go over it right now.
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1: Let's see if there's a unit that can come by my stop at 42nd Drive and tell them back. 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Stand by while I do a search.
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1: And I'm holding on.
0: 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Did you want me to change your 20 because it just shows you on brand?

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1: Gilbert.
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0: 731 Adam.
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0: Hey, sorry, I just finally got in touch with the complainant. She's at the laundry room. She said she's going to come back up.
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0: Check welfare. It's a 2121 West Royal Palm Road, apartment 2175. For a little one, Ellie got nothing. Complaining thinks she's in there alone. Unknown what's her offer, what's going on. With no contact at 905. We have units follow.
1: 621.
0: Stand for?
2: What's the information? Daughter's ex-boyfriend, father of the caller's 3-year-old granddaughter, white mouth has a white SUV. They're trying to pick up the child. First baby, just sitting in daughter's house, not to release the child to him, and he has no order custody and wants him to leave. Got a duplicate call in from the other party. Noah, waiting in the white Ford Edge, just saying, trying to pick up almost 3-year-old daughter from her grandmother's house. She's refusing to walk, planning to pick up the juvenile. Planning has verbal agreement from a parent for parenting time, signed by mom. And complaining as well as text message for visitation. They have an open court case pending for joint custody. Thank you, James. No, contact 906 hours. You need to call up.

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1: 10-4. Anyone from 61, if that's available, we can go to 826 X-ray's call.
3: Information for units in the area of 35th Avenue and the I-10-825B. It's a 585 broadcast. Vehicles not treating it as a four-way stop, and vehicles are going through the light. Something almost got hit and worried it might cause a 961. 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
4: Two four Tenora. 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Her vehicle actually runs with the air conditioning without it making sounds. 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

0: 18 Adam, can you see on that 1091 prior? 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
3: She says she's got some pain in her stomach, and she'd just like to see, be seen by fire.
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4: Police Street, Little Charter, just Westworth, Arizona. Victor Adam, Adam 3, Zebra 3. Can you push it for a ticket, please?
3: Come on.

0: 823 Ocean, it's going to be the 42 tunnel at 6 PM 19 North 59th Avenue at the Banquet Hall 821B. There's 4101 homeless subjects on the property refusing to leave in the front, no known weapons. They have an ATA on file, no 41810. Tom signs posted. 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

0: 1211 North 35th Avenue, 832B. Audible received a 0701 coming from the lobby motion. There's no prim 21 unable to reach RP. No one for contact at 0915. Is there a unit to follow?
1: Go ahead.
2: So we have a fight that's going to be at 1735 West Missouri, apartment 508. This apartment in the back of the complex, since he was moving and holding his 85-inch TV, and now finding out the brother pawned it, they don't want him to call PD. Chris inside the apartment with a friend. Brother's also 23. He's going to be James. He doesn't know the spelling of the brother. Black male, 45'8", and build. Black shirt, black and white jeans. Car feels safe to stay inside the apartment with them. Contact William at 916. We have a unit on.
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2: 10-4.

0: RP has said that no one should be there at 9:16 hours. Do we have units follow? Now we have additional unit for an optimal 5606 North 22nd Ave.
1: 15 Adam, give me just a couple and I'll start. I'll attach.
0: I copy.
2: Hey, did anyone do this? Go for it. Cancel backup.
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1: him next.
3: WF585, 5011 West Burgess Lane, 833B. A tree uprooted and is hanging into the street, causing a hazard on 50th Drive. 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

0: Area 420 Charlie. 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

0: 733 Edward Power Supervisor. We're just going to go ahead and broadcast this information. Fellow Street and I-10 northbound on the east side of the street. It's fire calling in and said they got a call of a white male picking at the back of his head. It's a white shirt, dark shorts, white male in his 40s. Fire just wanted to be advised. Information only, 920.
1: Fire 16, Adam. It's on that 418.
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0: How you doing, David?
1: T-31, David.
0: I'll take the 239 on baseline. All advised, nobody lost contact. I've been holding for almost 2 hours.
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3: 4 Bravo. 14 Tom, 2933 West Cactus, Old Modern Sky Central. Second in intel, Neighbor said there were multiple trains camping out for the business. Unknown how many people, unknown weapons. There is an ETA and silent signs are posted. Clement, the neighbor. The owner calls him, but does not want contact at 922, and a copy 921 Bravo will follow. Virginia 47 Victor, 13,413 North 35th Avenue, 2054. Put about 40 hours, name is Gray 2020, Honda Civic, Lincoln 217908, 47 Victor. Was taken by the ex-boyfriend, Leonard. Hispanic male, then bill 5'1", black hoodie, red shorts, white shoes, pocket knife, on probation, no tour record found, Clinton has put his shadow into contact at 922.
4: Come on, perfect. Here's on a Bravo Mary, sorry, Bravo Victor, Adam, 7th Henry Paul.
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0: We have a fight at 8445 North 23rd Avenue, Unit 268. There's an open line with a verbal summons saying that you gotta go. There's no phase two. This 20th per the 21 history. Also, be advised, per 21 history, the complainant is not PD friendly and does not like contact after the initial call. Sounds like you've contacted them before. No answer on call back at 924. Do we have units to follow in?
1: 623 Bravo.
2: And a 487 supplement at 3508 West Baseline Road, 834B. Vehicle, watch over the epoch for Surrey Hood Camry. Adrian is involved for contact at 924.
0: Therefore.

We're holding a 418 at 7601 West Wolf Street, 813 views. /823 Adam, I copy your message for the 585 at 27th Avenue and Grand westbound 825B. There's a large wooden object on Grand westbound lanes. No one for contact as your 925.

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0: Yes, ma'am. Could you just let 41 Adam know that I'm going to have anyone on being transported to Good Sam Hospital? It's just for precautionary measures. It's more of a medical call. I've got my trespasser, and she's also been formally trespassed.
1: 41 Adam?
2: Hi.
1: And 4 on 30th Avenue, 931-8. That response from 2609. Limiting it to... 934 Everett Terminal Ways, Charlie 9 at 926 Frequency Square.
0: Thank you, I'm honored.
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0: 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Fully entered welfare, 2950 West Tacoma Road.
1: Eight off and 201 to Flat Canyon Access Road.
2: Reduce traffic for that 66614 South 4th Street, 424 feet. Unit for domestic 6614 South 4th Street, 424 feet.
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1: Copy, it's going to be a 14-7601 West Wolf Street. Complainant has an order of protection to serve to an Angelique Esker, born in 2007. Hispanic female, small build, pink hair, similar weapon. Complainant knows she's currently staying with a friend at the above 20. Michael for telephone contact, it's 930 in the unit, follow. Any unit following 11 Bravo for the 14760 on West Wolf Street. Eight 11 Bravo, no response to your backup, I'll try.
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0: Ripley Parkway, Tierra Buena, David Robert Adam, Charles 762, Arizona. It's on the white charger.
1: Copy that.
2: Tip 4, it is... I don't know, 22nd Drive, Unit 2. We received a call that subject at the house now. There's going to be a cloth, speed number 2001, Indian female, 5'6", 120 pounds. Brown over black, she's sleeping now, no weapons. First letter reporter is William. His information is in the call. Said he would open the door for PD, and she does not know if PD was called. Telephone contact Nicola at 932.
1: Going to be the 418 at 17,222 North Central Avenue, building number 5, unit 213. To pick up belongings from apartment, including medically necessary medications for asthma, with officers present due to neighbors referenced an earlier incident listed on call. Complainants in a U-Haul in the parking lot near building number 5, escape bureau for contact at 0932, and I copy 223 Provost, making your backup.
3: Can you send me the 917 and the 223 beats?
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3: I'll take the 961 Henry on 51st South.
1: Copy, it's going to be a 961 Henry, 2775 South 51st Avenue, QP. Complaint is blue 2011 Honda Elantra. First is a silver early 2000 Toyota Corolla, license plate Mary 4 Adam to Charlie 4. Complaint was northbound 51st Avenue, the other vehicle crossed over in the southbound lane, and it complained its driver's side. Complainant pulled into the QT for contact. It's Lizeth for contact, it's 934.
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3: 622
4: David, in your backup. It's a red Toyota Tundra, Arizona Zebra, Paul Adam, 4, Tom, 6, traffic on Charlie, 6, at 934.
5: Yeah, you need to follow on this 239 19th Avenue and Northern, 643 beat.
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0: 833, I'm going to copy your message. It's at 459 Adams, 6817 South 58th Avenue. It's coming from a residential from the master bedroom. It's 935 in unit 12. And unit 12, 833 Adams for the Audible 6817 South 58th Avenue.
1: Thirty-one, David Pryor.
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2: 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And do you have a unit on the follow?
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It's by the case at the dumpster. At 939, you need to call up. 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
2: 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Someone's being physically aggressive. 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
3: 37 Dunlap 647 across the street from Kathleen Coasters in the tunnel. 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Nobody for contact at 9:41.
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1: I copy. Still in for welfare 2950 West Tacoma, age of welfare 42, 35, 137, now only at 240, 48, 28, and 27 have.

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1: Senior attorney.
0: 20.
2: 18, holding downtown, please.
0: 10, sir.
3: Grand Hazard left out all directions, people going through. GPS is trying to pick the ball.
2: Copy.
0: 10, 4.
3: Yeah, we'll keep working. We'll get you some units there.
1: Okay. 350 West Thomas Road, 312. Info's going to be in the call. We have an Ernest Jenna in a basement white striped shirt and blue pants waiting on the ground floor surgery waiting area for contact at 944.
0: Emergency traffic is a 240, 4828 North 27th Avenue, 911 beat. Any 67 or 900 unit for a 240. Have an Adam in your backup, Charlie 9 at 945 frequency is clear.
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0: Looks like we have mother of the four-year-old online, so she's not in Arizona and wants the grandfather to come get the child. They're asking how, where the child will be taken or how the grandfather can pick her up.
1: Sounds good. I'll give her a call in a second.
0: Copy.
1: Yeah, 4-6-22-hour.
2: It means they're starting at 451 under student at 946 unit 12.
3: 513, David.
2: 10-4. I-950 West Tacoma, checking on employee Erica Cassidy, 924-06. Flight 920 is in those 506, I'm including their weapon. Neely with family has not shown up for work for a couple of days. Called her brother and he also didn't get a hold of her. It's not like her did not show up. Her phone line is attached to the call. Jasmine, complaint of the contact at 947, you need to follow.
1: Since you saw three strike and no responsible work, and game with anybody. Or we'll get one down at SCS. Thank you.
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1: 10-4.
2: Okay, try pushing incident 4752 through. I did put it, but it's not showing up in D1.
1: Four. Avenue 5 East Ballroom.

0: they're doing, David? You coming back to that center around?
1: Bravo, push my boss Robert, please. Sorry, of India.
2: Okay. For 25 David, 2080 East Baseline at the B of A. Check on Richard, Blackout 59th and Bill, Blue Shirt, Black Pants, having a mental episode at 9:52. And 23 David's going to.
3: Nine-eleven Henry at 9250 North 3rd Street.
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3: Adam, that is at 9250 North 3rd Street. He's been online, busy on callback. Looks like it's going to be Scottsdale Healthcare Hospitals at 952. And do we have units follow?
4: You're doing.
3: So far?

0: I see Team David, I'll take the 4 to confirm.
1: 10-4. Is there a backup for the trespasser at 1325 South 5th Avenue at the Harmon Library?
2: Andrew, 16220 North 7th Street. White female, heavy bag, PJ pants, green and white t-shirt. 11 to 12-year-old white female, pajama pants. Creepy, her mom was pushing and yelling at her. She's walking out of the complex. I didn't have a unit number. No one's her contact. 954, Revere Unit 12.
0: 324, I'll take care of it. No one for contact.
2: Copy.
3: Six, 499, sure, can you put me on with 1-4801 North 19th Avenue?
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0: 8:30 delivered. I copy your message. It's going to be on 6131 West Van Buren Street. An all-white tractor trailer versus a flatbed trailer occurred on the street. Pulled off to exchange info and make a report. Michael's contact is 955.
1: I know that. You just went off to 27th Avenue, just check teams to get some info reference there. Teams to call.
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1: Yeah, what was the info?
2: 91 on saying to check teams.
0: I'm sorry, do you think I know that cut out?
2: 91 on said to check teams. Thank you.
3: Charlie, go ahead.
2: I'm not logged on yet, heading up the slope via 19th. I'm going to stop by the 585 to see if I can be of help.
3: Tampa.
2: This is a property from 4126 West Ross Ave from the Mother Mary. There are guns in the home somewhere, but unknown where. You know, in a silver treasure, 300 for contact at 957.
4: I was just the owner for contact is 957.

0: Copy, 716 East, turn in unit 9, check on a Francis, born in 48, Hispanic female, then had a previous stroke, he's a walker, subject in a Bible study, and friend has not spoken to her in a week, wants to make sure she's okay with police and employee for contact at 958, do you have units to follow?
1: 733,
0: I copy.
2: Now, can you get signed on? Have her park at 18th Drive in Hatcher, block all westbound traffic.
3: 18th and Hatcher blocking traffic? I'm now on verbal with someone lying up quiet. They were unable to call back to 911, only phone at 958 in Oshkosh.
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1: Copy. Me 5 East Ball Road, the Panera, refusing to leave at white villainous 20s 5'6" Sindles, long hair, neon orange shirt, black pants with white stripes and a backpack, and then weapons. We have managed to address you for contact, thank you.

0: told him before, King George, when he picks up in Pearson.
1: Patrol 81, are you code 4?
2: Yeah, I'm code 4. I'm just trying to figure out what's going on out here.
1: I copy. Code 4.
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4: 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It looks like just jet general address.
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1: I don't know about it. Nothing, man.
0: Lieutenant?
1: Probably less than a minute.
0: Heifer, thank you. The banner, the Indian male, late 20s, black tank top, gray shorts. Signs are posted, they like and moved. We do have camera with security for contact. 10-04. Party at full.
1: I'm all attention in a second.
0: Appreciate it, thanks.

0: Any favor, 700 unit for shots fired for Kingdom 2 East, Fillmore 513 beat. Could you see there's a waiver in Santa Claus 59, gray hoodie, black pants, he's shooting at cars towards the alley. Sorry, shooting at the cars on Charlie 5806.
1: 515 on fire.
0: 10 for air backup.
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0: Any supervisor? Henceforth.
1: Tell me, will you make my calls again, please?
0: 2-4.

0: emergency traffic is a residential 1717 West, Vogel 97. Well, actually, that's 623 feet.
1: 63 Adam.
0: 63 Adam in your backup. It'll be on Charlie Deck 6. It's 10-09 hours.
2: And a unit for backup for this residential 1717 West Vogel Avenue, 623 feet.
1: Six
2: twenty Adam. Six twenty Adam. Give me Charlie 6.
1: 60 Adam, twist the motor.
2: Therefore?

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0: Yes, ma'am. We're currently at 1318 West Mojave. Just had a 901 George 245 suspect bail into a house. Looking for some marked support here. I can get marked at 13th Avenue Mojave to the east, and then unit to the west for scene security, please.
1: 10-4, can we get to units for support, 13th Avenue Mojave?
2: 13th, I have a 24, I'm sure you can put us on it.
1: 10-4, they're going to be on Frank 10.
3: Copy, and it's going to be 1333 North 24th Street, north side and south side of 24th Street. Transients keep returning and setting up camp on his property, wants to trespass. Unknown on weapons, 7 to 10 males and females, mostly white or Hispanic, 40s to 50 or 5 years old, sitting on tarps in a shopping cart. We have Nicole, the property manager, is in the office for contact at 1011 W. Nicole.
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1: Walker for contact at 1012. 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
4: 822
5: Bravo, and
4: I'm
5: 23.
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5: Open line with the verbal. Someone saying you gotta go with no phase 2. 20 is from 21 history. Also, per the 21 history, complainant is not PD friendly. Doesn't like it. Contact at the initial call. No answer on callback at 1012. Do we have unit following?
1: 10-4.
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0: 221 Edwards on the call RV.
1: 10-4, it's going to be a 647 19th Avenue and Greenway. It's a bus stop in front of the Circle K. This is at least 4 to 5 male subjects doing 237 Davis from pipes, mixed races, no known weapons. This is a contact, 1014.

0: 9445 North 23rd Ave, 653B. And Hunter is disabled strike 622 to do backup on a P2 fight. He's alone solo. 8445 North 23rd Ave. If there's anybody on Adam 6, it's 1015.
1: Dragon
0: Structure, DHP. 631, David, I copy from DHP, thank you.
1: 629, affirmative.
0: 10-4, thank you. King 238, Charlie 23.
1: 10-4.

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1: Go ahead.
0: We have 585, streets have been notified, and it's enough roadway for traffic to get through.
1: Okay.
2: Eight Street, just south of Oak, Arizona, X-ray 3, Adam, 6, Victor, 7.
1: Okay. Message 14, George, 267, Pearson, you have the info, and the info of Adam will attach, 1017. And thanks for reporting, Lane. Quite a few days ago at 2510 West Greenway, Plant 2000, Cadillac DeVille, license plate, Victor 6 Adam, 4007, was taken. I parked it here, and now it's gone. The suspect info, negative impounds, we have Nicholas for contact at 1018.
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4: Bridge for the 487 supplement 3508 West Baseline Road at the Circle K 834B. We're meeting up with the person who 487 is their bike. Has been in contact with us via Facebook Marketplace, needing PD to retrieve from 3364 West Haydock Road. 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Curtis for contact at 1018.

Earl Bencheroffer at 721 West Pearson. And we're holding the 900 Henry. It's going to be at 136 West Camino Vista.

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0: They referenced that call from GCL. I got one in custody at 9407, or 9407 north of Cape Creek.
1: Copy. Copy, one in custody at 9407 north of Cape Creek.
0: 07380 now, I'm in custody.
2: Cool. Was there anything I need to know about?
3: 2800 West Sun Desert Drive. Put his nephews in a verbal contract for the money. He wanted to hit him and raised his hand with a pool in it. So the complaint ended up then. Subject to a Hispanic male, 6 foot, 200, 250 pounds. Tweed shirt and jeans, no weapons. Olivia for contact at 1021. Third unit follow.
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5: 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Copy, one in custody, 4275 North 35th Ave at 1021.
0: Six 49 extra 22, just going up 21.
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1: Tom 427, go ahead.
0: Yeah, 15 flying in Rose Garden, Arizona, Robert Adams, 8 looking 6. Can you push us through the ticket, please?
1: 10 first.

0: 4239 West McDowell Road at the Food City 824B. There's three homeless males refusing to leave on the west side of the property, no known weapons. One's a Hispanic male, 50s, 5'4", thin, black pants, white shirt, pink backpack. The second is going to be a Hispanic male, 40s, thin shirt, blue pants, red shirt. And number three is a Hispanic male, 20s, 5'8", thin, tan pants, no shirt. Just in for contact, 1023.
1: Special honor.
0: Copy.

0: reports on duty. It's for us, just information only. It's a deal breaker.
1: Okay.
2: 4-2, did you please send me that trespasser, show me 23?
1: I'm sorry.
2: I'm going for it.
1: 2-4, thank you.

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1: 735 Adam.
0: It looks like that 415 Bravo order is to use a bike callback. I never use callback, so send it to me, please.
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3: 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Edward Mary Tom, Bravo 21, Arizona, Tonal White Dodge Ram, push through.
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3: West Coulter, 1500 Block North, Unit Adam 303. Tenant Alexandria with two other subjects that were smoking 237 David when their pender came in to do work and had to exit due to smell. The Draconia Medical Quint asked them what they were doing or what they were smoking. They said they didn't know, but it wasn't 237 Mary. Complainant will be 25 at the leasing office. Tenants are back inside the apartment. Cut at Delicia, the leasing officer at 1030. And a copy 615 Adam will be following.
4: We're getting his phone right now over in that area.

0: Seeker 23. He also injured himself to some degree. That means he's gone over in that area. Is there anyone, Adam, do you have a description of the truck?
1: I'll let 7-Eleven did it, put it out, but it's a white work truck. It's pretty obvious. And then I'll attach a photo here in a minute.

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1: X-ray 27.
0: 6th Avenue, Washington, sir. Paul Ocean, Adam, 4, Sam Ocean.
1: 10-4. Boston, you're right. 2577 West Greenway Road. Orange Brown, Florida EcoSport. Vehicle's a blue Honda. Unknown license plate, that was last seen westbound. Medical's been declined. We do have Heidi for contact at 1032.
2: E22 Adam for traffic.
3: Go ahead.
2: It's going to be a 418 Tom at 2931 North 59th Avenue at the liquor store, 822B. It's between the liquor store and the Little Caesars. There's a Hispanic male, 30s, 5'8", thin, white shirt, navy blue shorts, black, long black socks, a purse, no weapons, laying down, refusing to leave. This is an ongoing issue. Agreement for contact at 1032. Is there a unit to follow?
4: 822 Ocean.
2: 10-4, thank you. Can I get another unit for 3237 St. Gal?
5: Twenty seventh Avenue Union Hill, southeast corner, E trains, unit tag, bikes, and a weapon, June 237 David, nobody for contact. They've moved further south along 27th Ave at 1033, and a copy 933 Avenue will follow.
4: Five 14
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0: Emergency traffic is a fight, 8530 North 22nd Avenue, 623B. Any 6 or 900 unit for a fight, 8530 North 22nd Avenue, 623B. With no response from 649 when there's units still, it'll be on Charlie 6 at 1034, and you're clear.
1: In the area of I-10 and Roosevelt, there's lights out in all directions. Travel, AVOD is aware. There'll be further contact information only 1034.
2: Number 623, Adam, I need to move a unit for backup.
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0: Thank you for joining. She said sending straight to voicemail. She answered at first and then hung up. Interpreter tried to call her back and she hung up on her as well.
1: Thanks.

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1: 732 Adam, are you still on the check buffer, or are you coming?
0: No, we're still at 716 Eastern.
1: Copy, I'll put you back on the call here. You went 10-8 for some reason, I'll put you back on it.

0: Thanks, Adam.
1: Yeah, reference that call 7 Ohio. I was putting you on. Do we have a license plate? I'm going to be 23 in the area.
2: 7-11, David. Seventy-one Adam or 7-11, David. Do you have a license plate?
3: 7-1 Adam, we're working on a license plate. It's a work truck, so I think the girlfriend knew it, and we're trying to reach out to the construction company that owns it.

0: Sorry, Adam. Somebody's name is Louise Ventura, is that correct? Score 4 F only.
1: Emergency traffic to domestic ED445 North 23rd Avenue, 623. I need 6900 unit for a domestic 8445 North 23rd Avenue, 623B. 69, when the machine is to go, it'll be on Charlie Deck 6 at 1049. You're clear.
2: Domestic 8643 Avenue, it's going to be on Charlie 6. And you're going to back up. Look for a unit backup for this domestic 8445 North 23rd Avenue. Ex-girlfriend's attacking the complainant, you're holding a knife in the 623 feet. On this domestic 8445 North 23rd Avenue, 623 feet.
0: 622, they will be your assistant, let's call and I'll hide that way.
2: 10-4, I'm Charlie 6.
3: 62 out of first walk.
2: 10-4, Charlie 6.
0: I guess you could describe it as a work truck.
2: Please read, Adam. Nothing for waiting. Your complainant is going to be the leasing officer, Alicia.
0: Okay. Is there a phone number on that?
2: 10-4, I've got a 7CRVC. Your voice it when you're ready.
0: You can voice it.
2: Phone number is going to be 602-899-7999.
0: Was there a last name on that?
2: Last name is Osborne.
0: Thank you.
2: Pepper?

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1: Zero, William Nora.
2: We're coming from the lane.
0: Right, responding to Charlie 6 at 10.22.
3: I copy 6.45, what's going to be on Charlie 6?
4: 66 Sam to monitor.
3: 10-4, 66 Sam to monitor, it's going to be on Charlie 6.
1: Coming back with a lot of items, let's head up to the south, I'm 51, information only, 10.42.

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1: Yes. 115, 49, 54.

0: their unit trying to give 102 miles?
1: 36 straight.
0: Four, can you 10-9 the rest?
2: 497.
0: 10-4, thank you.
1: I said 6, 147 structure, unknown pants, short hair, and red. And a left one's used as their customer's card earlier is now back on the property and was like CD out Cody Martinez. The manager for contact at 10:44.
3: Good.
4: 27 North Garden, Arizona, Chan. Charles Sam Paul, 8803.
0: Copy.
5: It's going to be a flatbed LS-250 of some sort.
6: Okay, I copy. Yeah, we have it over here by the apartment complex. It's unoccupied.
0: Copy by the apartment complex unoccupied.
5: Okay, just keep an eye on for me.
6: Huron, Arizona, 6-7 Adam, 3 Lincoln Pole.
0: Directory?
7: These directories are occupied.
8: I copy. It's coming explore. It's going to be occupied. Mail looks passed out. It's going to be behind the Metro T-Mobile. 50% of Gale facing north.
0: Seven twenty-five Adam.
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3: 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North Greenfield.
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3: 4635 West Shumway Farms Road.
2: Thank you.

I was going to the 647 at 2245 North 50th Drive in the alley just east, 821 Street. Complainant saw an encampment set up in the alley just east of him. Currently there is a Hispanic male, 50s, in white shirt with red wagon with things inside of it. Unknown weapons. Looks like someone was out of the area. No one for contact at 1050.

0: 8:30, Edward.
1: Can you leave that for 18 Ocean?
0: Leave that for 18 Ocean at 8233 West Avenue Street, 831 B. To serve a Derek of 1995, a white male, 5'10", 195 pounds, and no weapons. Complaint was receiving messages that says he should be getting a 250 charge as well. Stephanie, for telephone contact at
2: 1051. Hey, Director, can you have Myers just check this guy since somebody else had knocked out?

0: E34 Adam.
1: Could you please push my call to P1, please, for a report?
2: 10-4.
3: West Pearson, Unit 6. Certain client Hayden, Data 2000 Buckmail, has reported 901 X-ray ideations this morning at 9 a.m. Now is not responding to text message. No weapons, no plan to place. Caller is concerned. Contact Elizabeth, social work by telephone at 10:52, and I do copy that at 6:14, Madam, excuse me, will follow in.
0: We're near 29 North, Springfield, number 617.
1: Right off the list. East Broadway, contact Nicole. 201 inside, refusing to leave, Hispanic female, light blue, pink top, short, 10:52. Units follow?
4: 10-4-2-3, Adam.
1: 10-4.

0: complex 29 that's coming back negative to a GMC Acadia.
1: And 20 North 45 Unit 154, serving a Garcia Coleman, 525 1971, 53 Alpha, 250 pounds. As well as a Jerron Coleman, 329-1996, black male, 5'7", 250 pounds, carries a gun. Marcus is the one calling this in at 10:54.
2: Come here, I've gotten a number of people hanging out with Fire Storm. We have employee Thelma, that's 23 for contact. 10:54. Is there units following?
0: 221 over. Copy, yes. Tells door. Vader advised looking to speak with her. No one for contact at 10:54.
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1: Alpha 13, go ahead.
0: Alpha 415, it's 7th Avenue, Greenway Parkway, just south. Charles David, Young Henry, 93, it's New Mexico, on a gray Sonata.
1: 10-4.
0: 415, push it through, please.
1: 10-4.
2: Yeah.
1: Can you give me the backup charge next 7 minutes? I'll take it.
3: Can I get a backup 3114 124th Street? Can I get a backup for this?
4: 22
3: Copy, Supervisor Monitor.
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0: male on property went on site restaurant claiming he was visiting a friend. Yesterday, he ordered a bunch of food from a restaurant left without paying. He's there now. He's a white male, mid-20s, light brown curly hair, black shirt, black pants. He arrived in an unknown vehicle parked across the street, currently in front of the leasing office. He has Murda, the manager for contact, at 1755.
1: Damage. I said in Peoria in the 92 area.

0: needs to go. It'll be on Charlie 6. 9, you're clear. 6, hold your traffic. Number 2 traffic is a domestic, 15,826 North 32nd Street, 230 Newby. Any 2 or 600 unit for a domestic, 15,826 North 32nd Street, 230 Newby. There's units to go, it'll be on Charlie 2. Okay, 233 David in your backup, Charlie 2 at 1058 Sixer.
1: Hi, this is Pablo. Hello.
2: Hey, Future Pablo.
1: Jennifer, thank you. Three, three, David.
3: Send it.
1: 10-4-48-23 East Apache Corps for the 901 Henry. 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
1: Have
0: a good day.
2: Tom 427,
0: go ahead.
2: 15 Plain in Rose Garden, Arizona 09, Adam 7, Robert. Robert, can you push that through the ticket, please?
0: Thank you. Are they able to provide an update?
3: Yeah, we're working on the department door right now.
0: Copy.

0: Reach Nova Gazette 289, 2130 West Indian School, 731B. Yep, come on, Rich, Charlie 7, that's 701. Back up 2130 West Indian School.
1: Seven two six seven. Seven three M.
0: Copy. Six 4761 to be 6031 31st Drive. Claire Banks, house of 917, but not sure. Says she sees homeless people going in and out all the time, both inside the house and outside the house. About 3 to 4 people outside the house currently. I love them, so I'd like them to move along. I'm trying to complain about the center, but didn't say that she won the contract. I'd 11-2.
2: Sorry,
3: we trespass at 3841 East Thunderbird at Dublin Bar for white male, 50s, 5'8", medium build, black shirt, khaki shorts, and backpack with a guitar and a cart of items. No weapons. He's out front, refusing to leave. If anyone wants him to move, remove from the property, contact Patrick. He's the property security at 1102. Do we have unit follow?
4: 34.
3: Denver?

now holding a trespasser at 3502 West Bell Road, as well as another trespasser at 19407 North 27th Avenue, and another trespasser at 3433 West Camelback Road.

0: 10, 15, over. We got number 3 at the door.
1: Copy, number 3 at the door. Bridge traffic says 245, 2801 North Flight Canyon, 7248. Can you guys just drive up on the 245, 2801 North Flight Canyon? Did you need to call Charlie 7, 1104?

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0: 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I'll break away and attach.
1: 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Four 21, David.
2: And 4-4.
1: Copy. 211 alarm. 3261 East McDowell, 722 Lee.
3: 724 David, I'm 23. What's the business name?
1: That says door DLX, panic button. Do you want to switch to Charlie Lake or Sandy Lake?
4: Arizona, Mary Adam Sam, Henry's home, India. No injuries on complaint, unknown injuries on the other driver. Other driver was argumentative. It's in 23 anymore, but vehicle is still 23. Driver possibly went inside the 20. It's going to be Trayvon for contact at 11:06.
5: Adam 3261 East McDowell.
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0: front you. I think you can send me that check, Welfare.
1: That's 10-4. That is going to be the check, Welfare, at 3106 North 35th Avenue, 825B. Plain C, still see subjects 23 on the north side of the property near the Circle K. 1 to 2 year old standing outside of a blue sedan, Arizona, Bravo Tom Adam 2126. The six subjects, no known weapons, as the adults all look like they're on 37. David, no one has contacted 1107.

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2: 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Adam George, 20160.
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0: Six, when they were just in the 900. Temper. 621 David, that's going to be at 7211 North 7th Street, apartment Bravo 26. Check on Lillian. She's not been checked in for the last 2 days. She's not checked in for the last 2 days. Complaints with a monitoring company for seniors who live alone. Easily have to confirm they're okay. No one on our contact list is able to check on her. There's a 21 for her son. Contact Tatiana at 1109. Hey, go ahead.
4: Pulling out of the gas station, and it's going to be complaint that hit a white Toyota SUV with his moving truck. 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
6: 15th Avenue in Earl Garden, Arizona, Lincoln, Edward, Adam, 5, Charlie, 7. Can you push it through to the ticket, please?
3: Yeah, 10 for him.
5: Frank.
0: Careful.
3: Everyone cancel for you guys. Five, 16, do you accept me?
7: The student's going to have low blood pressure and is lethargic with a recent episode of passing out.
3: I could be 10%. Are you in the office or where are you at?
7: We're in the nurse's office on the east side of the campus. They can come in off the 12th Street gate. We'll have staff members standing by.
3: Copy.
5: There's no response from this unit to go. It'll be on Charlie 6 at 1111.
0: My 9-23.
8: Edward, we'll take back at 647 on the left.
5: I copy 9-23. Edward, reassigned at 1111.
8: I'm going to cancel that call.
5: I copy. I'm canceling that call at 1111.
0: Good night, 202 North 19th Avenue in the 623 beat.
4: Ellie, a black male, in a Five Guys uniform, no known weapons. An employee for contact at 1112. Is there a unit to follow?
5: Hey, okay, thank you.
3: Beach McDowell Road. Sorry, 4302 South, 19th Avenue. Subject took a box of candy left south on 19th Avenue. Black male, 40s, 5'8", black hoodie, black jeans. Took a box of candy, was on foot southbound. No following till 11, 12 hours.
0: I just got a 236 at a sorry, slope at 245 East Mountain View. My client says a student is being 236 at a school, and the school knows. Mom's saying that she hasn't called, so she doesn't trust government entities. She advised that a teacher at the school knows that she's not doing anything. The other child of Paul is unnamed, but saying she is going to 901 Georgia School and Edson. Currently, it's saying the mom is asking 964 Tam, only asking if there's affiliations with ICE. I guess it's going to be happening at 245 East Mountain School. I'm sorry, East Mountain View. Are you able to take that call?
9: Yeah, you can send it to me, please.
0: 6 or 6 4 7, copy. Thank you. All right, you're welcome.

0: 609 X-ray.
1: Patrol 41, I copy. Is nobody available to break away?
2: Anyone able to break away for that on an original call? 3618 West Buckeye.
1: Patrol 41, what are the details on that? That's my property. Are you just sleeping in my car?
2: Yeah, it says the greenish Prius is still running at pump number 7. Driver and passenger are slumped forward, and fire is now staging.
3: Top 10 minutes, you're on the code 6 at 7th Street near Raleigh, just east. Arizona North, Mike Adam, 66 Lincoln. The police pursuit career 1 for the citation, please. 10 for you.
2: Anything West Buckeye, 4-4-B.
1: 4-4-B, I'm about to finish up with this call. I'll run startup. Demetrius, this work.
2: Okay, 4-4 David, I copy. Was there anyone to make a backup there? 3-6-18 West Buckeye.
1: Four, 4-2-3 David, I can come from Ways.
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3: 41M1.
2: 41M. Okay, thank you.
4: Complainant is south on the south of Van Buren in the parking lot entrance. Melvin is your contact at 11:15.
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1: David.
2: 434 David.
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0: Send me to 11 North 7th Street at 1116. And do we have a unit who can follow in?
2: Okay.
0: 11 North 7th Street.
3: 6-1-8, it's a old care home. 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

0: 10-4. It's going to be the 482 time at 4344 West Indian School Road. Porta's business, 823B. It's inside. Second party information from employees. There's a male refusing to leave and has a knife and say he was being threatened with it. No, no, more it is. They didn't want to call to scare the customers. No one for contact at 1117. Is there a unit to follow? Thank you.
1: Wanting to move along the way for contact at 1118.

0: 434 David.
1: A34, out of my copy, a message for the traffic welfare, 3146 West Vineyard Road, A34B. There's an open line with screaming, and I'd like to play it was running. It was speaking in Spanish, hung up before 964 Tom was on the 21. No one to contact at 1118. Is there a unit to follow? Air unit to follow A34 Adam for this truck welfare, 3146 West Vineyard Road, 7000 South A34B.
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0: 13 Adams, coming over 14 Adams at 12th Street. 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
1: 615 Adams, 10-4. That is going to be at 4601 North 12th Street at Double Eighth Quarter Market. Possible CIT situation. At first, they said a gray colored roll up plate. Frank 1, Adam 884. Last seen southbound was harassing her and involved in the 451 of her son. That's if she performed inappropriate acts on IL because he had a city job. Frank wants to speak with an officer. Contact Michelle. She's going to be in a Diamondback jersey, black shorts. She's in front of the corner by at 1122 and a copy 614. Adam's following in.
2: And 23 Adam for traffic.
3: Good.
2: To 487 at 2601 North 36th Street in Unit 104. Sending a 15 ago complaint that thinks roommate's girlfriend stole her 21. The girlfriend is still 23. Complainant didn't see her steal it. Unknown the name for her. She's a white female in her 40s, tall, 180 pounds, unknown clothing, blonde hair. Complainant is going to wait outside for contact. Crystal's your contact at 1123. 722 data I see you've attached, thank you. And Crystal is also wearing overalls. And 4015 North 85th Drive. There's a black male 6'2", white tank top, blue jeans, white shoes, carrying a plastic bag, no known weapons. Keeps walking in circles around neighbors, looking at houses, complaining wants someone to check on him, then have him move along. No one for contact at 1123. Is there a unit to follow?
0: 39.
2: 10-4, thank you.
4: That's 4-7, you can send 645.
2: Copy that.
5: And that's going to be at 625 North 35th Threat. Claim to see subject with a tow truck looking at one of Claim's vehicle on his ring camera. It's a Hispanic male in white shirt, shorts. And another Hispanic male in a black shirt and shorts. Claim says he owns all his vehicles. It's Jesus, who's currently at work for Hillsville Contract at 1124 unit to follow.

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0: 10-4, Charlie 2, please.
4: 22 Bravo, monitor.
0: Copy, thank you, Charlie 2.

0: Merci. C'est bon.
1: That's right. Well, for 52nd Street, can you see if CIT is aware of that? Right, they're available at the moment.
0: 10-4.

0: 732, Adam. You can send me that Crest restaurant in Indian School. I'm pretty close.
1: Adam, copy the trespassing at 1423 West Indian School Road for Ripple Phoenix. It has a white male, 5'11", average build, buzz cut, white and black button-up shirt, white shorts, no weapons, with a pink backpack, currently on the north side of the building, closer to Indian School Road. Just send us your contact at 1129. Again, unit to follow.
0: 32, Adam. I'm sorry, the one at 1201 West Indian School.
2: To West Bell Road at the Chase Bank. The transient's back to white female, 35 years old, in black hat, white shirt, with a black and gray zigzag short. No weapons, now setting things up at the bus stop and harassing people. Going to be calling the uniform security guard for contact at 1129.
1: Follow.
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1: For that. And that's going to be at 21,632 North 33rd Avenue. Declined medical. It's an older white male, neon construction shirt, unknown for weapons. His screaming, saying he's overheating, possibly on 237 David, but doesn't appear homeless. Staying in the neighborhood and has been on complaint and support. It's Dominic for contact. It's 1131.
2: When is it going to be on 27? It's 1131. Central and Thomas.
3: 736 Adam Prayer.
2: Can you back up?
4: 734 Adam.
2: Copy. 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
5: 73 Adam.
2: Copy.
5: My units are tied up. If those units want to see if they can make contact with the individual, let us know. If not, we can work for 21 after that.
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0: Purple 8952. Simple, you can go ahead 22 on that call. It was already handled.
1: Copy that.
0: /722, David, I copy your message. It's a 647 at 2545 North 36th Street in the apartment parking lot. There's two transients, a black female, blue wig, unknown clothing, and a white male, black t-shirt, blue jeans, no weapons. On either, hanging around the parking lot, complainant's apartment complex, wants them moved along. Hold for contact at 11435. Can I get a unit to follow? Copy. Is there a sergeant to monitor?
1: 83 out of monitor.
0: Go for it.
2: Traffic, it's the Mystic Cross Street and Jefferson 516. We need to go come over to Charlie 5 at 1:35. Into the fight.
1: 16, David.
2: 10-4, Charlie 5, sir, back up.

0: 231 Adam. Just call through his report, please, and leave everyone on it.
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2: Christine and David, I'll switch to 07.
1: Okay, Charlie 5.
3: 51 Adam, over.
1: Copy.

0: Floor 2 for Adam. It's 6402 South Park and the trespassers, Ace Cash. Contact Linda. Find the building, ongoing issues, white female, black hoodies, the hood up. She got some pants, some heels, a cart, refusing to leave. 1138, unit to follow.
1: Hey, 21st Century, copy your message for the 415 India at 4209 West Holly Street, 824B. Civilian wants PD out. Who refuses to get out of bed and follow the rules of the house. Maria for contact at 1138. Is there a unit to follow? Thank you.
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0: Here for the 532 Chandler's Broadway, 647 at 310 South 4th Street.
1: Yeah, it's a start for this hot traffic. It's a domestic at 1529 East Samaria Road.
3: 3211.
1: Unit to follow. Can I get a unit to follow for this hot traffic? It's domestic, 1529. Copy. I get a sergeant to monitor.
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0: 6702 West Thomas Road, the Arco A14B. White female, 20s to 30s, medium build, gray shirt, blue jeans, no weapons, has green backpack with her. Since I was storming in 236 to send people to do something, explain it after being asked to leave. I simply want to refer you to Tom Maria for contact at 1140. Unit to follow.
1: Yeah.
0: Okay, thank you.

We're holding a 418 Highway 4848 North 43rd Avenue. And the 239 at 4829 West Ellis Street. Hispanic male, flat 5, medium build, light tan shirt, light blue pants, on a bicycle with white vest. Sorry, white baseball hat, black bicycle, and heading northbound on 19th Avenue, no longer has iPhone subject. Going to be Kyrie, this is 22 that. Nobody for contact information, only have 11, 31.

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1: 233 David Glenn, send a chill offer.
0: Okay, that's going to be an attempt to locate for Duran, born in 1998, deploying male, unknown clothing, drives a Toyota Prius, license plate, Arizona, 816-5544. First, an attempt to report 611 on me, so when he comes back to his MBB and wants to know if anybody knows his whereabouts. It's going to be Mesa PD detective for telephone contact at 1142. Units follow. Fernando for contact at 1142. Is there a unit to follow?
2: 825, David.
0: Fresco, thank you.

0: holding a 961 at 1700 North 41st Avenue and a 418 Tom at 2840 North 75th Avenue.
1: Emergency traffic is kind of a residential at 3320 East Earl Drive, 713
2: David. 713
1: David. Copy 713 David, and your backup is going to be on Charlie 8 or P Charlie 8 at 1143.
3: 714
4: David. Okay. 7 driver
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0: 1854 West Brookwood Court, 15800 South. Home in 2407 27th Avenue, the 47 Victor, 4330 West Union. And the 1227 Elliott West Tacoma. Hi, right, Colvado. Well, at 1145, unit to follow.
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0: 二什么星？
1: X-ray 21 Charlie. Yes, ma'am. Can you clear my call as a T and leave us on it so we can write some citations and possible towing?
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0: Hey,
3: 22 Bravo. Yes, ma'am. 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
1: Two, do you want the one in McDowell or Central?
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1: Court, 435B. 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Beard, light blue baseball cap, light blue sweatshirt, tan capri pants, no weapons, red water bottle refusing to leave, last seen on the south side of the property, a 418 card, contact at 1151, can I get even to follow?
2: Cactus at 30th Street, Arizona Plate, Bravo Young, Freak, 1526.
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0: 214 Nora or 214 Adam for info.
1: 214 him.
0: All right, we did call the caller back at the end of the call before giving a call 20, and they're stating that they no longer want AD contact because they don't want to meet you guys in person. Hey, 22 Bravo, I copy your message for the 961 at 1700 North 41st Avenue at Mitchell Elementary, 824B. Second lane spread, Chevy Silverado versus Greyhound Ridgeline. Arizona, George Paul Adam, 1 Zebra John. Cooper in the parking lot, driver of a Tacoma is refusing to exchange information. Get driver contact at 1153.

0: 2 and 6 I have two for you. The first is a 459 Robert at 14,235 North 39th Way, 632 beat. The second is a flight. The second is a flight at Allied Way and Neil Boulevard, 631 beat. With units.
1: 459 Robert. 632 David.
0: They'll be in Charlie 6 at 1154.
2: 63 out of Marble.
3: 72 West Highway.

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1: 15 Adam, 14 Adam prior.
2: Yeah, first, we're going to tell you 6.
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0: Denver, Charlie 6. Hotel Venom.
1: 10-4.
2: Adam. Good. Can you see if Rat can come to this 20, please? They're pretty contained. It looks like three stray huskies.
1: Coming.
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7: Can you hear? I have an open mic. Are you close for?

0: Officer, do I need to check welfare home?
1: I think he's just getting in. It seems 14. Officer Sanchez.
0: Can you say that jail number again, please?
1: 11-14.
2: 11-14. Yeah, that was accidental. Sorry.
1: 10-4. Thank you.

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1: 10-4.
2: Six 25
1: Adam, line Hanford. 625 Adam, that's code 4.
2: Yeah, 4.
3: Q31, David, on your info.
1: No, so they're in like a gate community that's pretty secure. And there's a resident that's kind of keeping an eye out for them right now. So I wasn't planning on it. Do they got an ETA, though?
4: I will check.

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1: Probably what I can give to them.
2: 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One of them looks like he's got face injury, and the other one's missing a leg, and they're pretty hot.
1: Okay, I will let him know.

0: 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They just said that they would get a call put in.
1: Sounds good to me. Thank you.
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1: 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Charlie Dick, please.

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1: 8300. Hey, Phantom, go ahead.
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1: Okay.

0: Hi, New York, before. It's 31 at about prior.
1: Yeah, I'm good for. 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I'm good for.
0: Copy, thank you.

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1: 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The 240 at 350 West Thomas Road. 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Emergency traffic is in 927 at 1206 East Paradise Lane, 231 feet, 16,000 Center North. 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
2: Sounds fine. $30,600 north. Two drivers, one in a red Tesla. Excuse me, three. Red Tesla, red car, black car. All drivers are arguing. I'm not sure what's going on. No further information. 1205.
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4: Just to talk to staff to see how subject's leg was broken yesterday. Reference the incident number in the call. No one for contact at 1205.

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0: 31 Edward, a copy of your message. Chuck Walker, 2708 West Tacoma Drive on the Fred Road. White male, white hair, black shirt, shorts, sitting next to the wall that divides freeway from the front edge road on the southbound side at Lower 6.
1: It's going to be the 418 Palm at 2020 North 75th Avenue. B at the Goodwill. There's women's. In the women's bathroom, there's a 101 with a red and black tote bag inside the stall using drugs, refusing to leave. No further information. A list of first contact at 1207. Is there any minute to follow?
2: At 11, David.
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0: 2022, I'm a copy your message for the Check Welfare 3810 North Maryvale Parkway, apartment 1058 22B. I really came to talk to Mom, the 312 Adam, Stephanie of 1984, no description, no answer at the door. There's two transients outside of the apartment smoking, 237 David. The male inside of the apartment answered the door, asked what you want through the blinds and won't answer. Per previous calls, there's possibly weapons in the home. Daisy for contact at 1208. Is there a unit to follow?
1: Big 12, brother.
0: 10-4.
2: Hello, David. You put me on a 48 Tom Oza, 20 grams, 236 supplement.
0: Yeah. Okay.
2: The West Cali Way Hill Farming Club to reach the old guy or his wife since August 10th. It's very unusual for him to miss work, white male, though. 5'8", medium build, mid-30s, his wife, Bryn. And two kids, 3 and 5 years old. His 21 decided to call Emily for 21 contact at 1209. Okay. 3309 West Valhalla Lane, 2800 North. That's Ramsar Lucinda. 21's in the call. White female, brown hair, green eyes. 5'8", thimble, some weapons. Zone to be violent with mom. Been moving up to grandma 2 weeks ago, made by no one x-ray statements. Text messages, 4:51 in the mom, after the grandma had passed away. Cousin JC 37 David and drinking. Cause there's possibly 3 other people in the home. Crisis was 17 as well. They were supposed to call back with an EP, but we haven't received one yet. FGV for contacts and a great Jeep. 12. Copy 223 to follow. Thank you.

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1: From it.
0: It's a trespassing at 2036 East Thomas Road, the DD's discount. There's a white female in her 40s, 5'5", thin, short hair, gray and brown shirt, shorts, no weapons, carrying a water bottle. 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

0: 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Come over to Charlie Nick with your backup at 1213. 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

0: for 15 out of 19,000 of them urine on the 311 subject. Hispanic female, no pants, but bus stop outside of the Jack in the Box. 12:15, unit follow.
1: 12:15, David.
0: 10-4.

0: Move to me. Can you turn that up, please? Yes. 736 Adam for traffic.
1: 736 Adam.
0: The trespassing at 1221 North Central Avenue, the Burton Bar Library. About 6 mixed races of gender descriptions. Sees a white kitchen knife next to one subject on the south side of the property between building and park. They're doing 237 David, have been trespassed before. Well, with the security team is your contact at 1217. 736 Edward, I see you attached.
1: Thank you.
0: 528.
2: How far to it?
0: Can you 10-9 the police?
3: 10-12. Sam, know that I'm 10-8 for 2118. Yeah, at once. 664 Sam, I copy all 21.
2: Yeah, bye.
0: 735 East Earl Street.
4: Oh, 4.
0: 04, thank you.
2: 7-5-2-8, copy, please.
3: Charles, good work. Adam, Norla.
0: Tom 528, I got Charles Lincoln. Charles Lincoln, Edward, Adam, Nora, Young Ocean.
3: Good one.
0: Thank you.

0: 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SG1500.
1: Kevin Street in Elwood. I'll be just west with Texas. Sam Young, X-ray, 5238. Press out of the ticket.
0: Okay.
2: How about 26 from Charlie 6? Andrew, have you just followed in for this 6-7 Adam? Getting locked in a Honda 1112 West Cadillac 614B.
3: 614 Adam in 1.
2: 10-4 Charlie 6.
4: 6-1 Adam on.
2: 10-4.

0: Welcome back to the trespasser at number 50 West Jefferson at the CVS.
1: Robert 10-11, Robin
2: 7. Portable Robert 10-11.
1: So I think it's going to be calling 312, so let me know so when you get it, you can send it to me. Please advise me.
0: 10-4, I tried clearing for you about 10 ago and sent it to you per the request of the call taker.
1: I know. 10-4, copy, just send it to me. Thank you.
0: You're welcome.
3: And Thunderbird

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1: Robert 10-11, is supervisor available for 21?
0: 72, Adam.
2: Sure, John.
0: Are you available for 21?
2: Yep.
0: Portable Robert 10-11, copy.
1: If I can just voice me his numbers, please. Thank you.
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4: 1025, 6241 North 27th Avenue, Unit 320. Request a PD escort to check on a James shoulder. Complainant got reported to them at Bank 818. 2026, stating he gave teller no thing to help. PD went out to the same 26 Australia, said they knew Kevin, who was the suspect, who was James, who was with James at the bank. One note was given from Kevin and Clinton, taking financial advantage of James and other occupants. Carolyn was adult protective services for contact at 1223.
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0: 10-4.
6: To be at the Safeway at 4005 Chandler, contact Donna Manager. White female, black pants, white shirt. Told her she feels like she's in danger at 1224. Units follow. They're back for 4005 Chandler at the Safeway.
2: Reporting.
0: 10-4. Ready through, David.
2: He's a 4 subject on the call.
0: 10-4.
6: I'm sorry, 2020 East School. Contact Leslie. Daughter called complaint. Reference their son, Kylan. They said fighting with everyone. They didn't give specifics. Tried to call the daughter. Got no answer. At 1225, unit balance.
2: Thank you for the 1-on-1.
0: I have your 23 for the 1-on-1.
4: 18,238 North 34th Ave.
7: David, I'm just going to call him. Basically, can 22. I'll just call and make sure they're good.
4: Okay. 434 West Mara at 961, 21 51st Ave, 918 Tom, 4832 West McKenzie, at 647, 34, 43 West Dunlap, another one at 2731 West Heatherbright. And information for units in the area, 35th Avenue Northern. Make space 101, 20 to 30s with purple from all 5th and 7th in Bill, probably 9-1-0 showing at the bus stop of the mail by her on the bus bench, no visible weapons at 1226.
0: Ken Parker, Francis C, 50 West Jefferson, 1226.

0: 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Which my call to us on that flight, please? Push my call to us on that flight, please.
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0: Voilà, ça me l'a fait.
1: I mean, can you call him 2832 West McKenzie Drive, picking up a Jared Knapp, 412-1997, what now? 510-180 pounds. On a weapon, saying there's a cell phone from the UGC at 1247, you need to follow. Can you for the child abuse, 4631 East Pecan? Two light-colored trucks are parked in the driveway in the back, with horns honking. Complainant doesn't know if anyone's in the truck, but neighbor said it's been going on for an hour. The doors are open to both the trucks, but complainant can't see inside. Known for contact at 1228 and 736 Everett, you've touched.

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5: Okay, 16 Adam.
6: I can take care of 5258 while I'm on the scene security.
5: Okay. Are you still at the Metro by T-Mobile on 51st Avenue and McDowell?
4: Yes, ma'am. We're right behind it with the stolen vehicle. Is the owner here? She hasn't showed up when her phone's off.
5: Yes, she is calling in that she was unable to find you guys. I'll let them know.
4: Okay, yeah, if you can just come to the back where you're going to be located.
5: Good for it.

0: What's your name? You go send me one of those calls.
1: Six, George David, it's going to be a trespass. That's at 2000 West Northern. Five trans, normal weapons. They're standing in front of the door of the property. Freeze and leave. Complaints SP is out for one of the cities. They came back from a trespass. Contact Jacqueline, the manager at 1231. And your unit, follow.
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Of a juvenile running around the parking lot, about 15 seconds, and a big male, probably about 5 years old.

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2: 801 X-ray Adam, or correction, 800 X-ray Adam. I found the apartment. It's going to be 6106. I'm out with the mom right now.
3: Okay, well, I've got them assigned to 622 David. 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
4: Yeah, we're 23. We'll take it.
3: I copy 23,000 West Northern for 5 transients in front of the door. I refuse to leave at 1234. 622 David, you copy?
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2: 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Portable unit 1 mean?
0: Portable Robert 1011.
5: Mm-hmm.
0: Are you out on property?
5: And, SCC, I'm gonna come over there and pick him up. Just said something to go to SCC over here. I'll pick him up.
0: 24 David, you copy?
2: Yeah, the east gate or the west gate?
3: In East Cinnabar, seeing an unknown race male, baseball cap, thin, red jersey, many large items in the aerobic, man thinks hostile 237 David Ryan 18 issues, ongoing issue with male putting trash on the street, believes he lives in the complex unknown apartment with no contact at 1236. Do you have units to follow?
5: 622.
3: Temper.
4: Humane has also been advised that on an ETA is called by a neighbor at 1236 East Butler.
0: Sure. 11 David, it's going to be the 418 Combat 9120 West Indian School Road, the QT, 811B. Black male, mid-30s, white muscle shirt, dark blue jeans, dreads, gold chains. Is around the parking lot, going up to customers. Vehicles bothering them, unknown weapons, Gabby for contact. At 1237. It's going to be a 901 Henry at 6907 West Taylor Street, 832B. 70-year-old, engine 915 is 23. Pronounced at 1237.
5: 632 David, any have to go for?
3: Never.

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0: My partner is the original complainant, saying that about the second or third time that this has happened.
1: I copy complaint saying this.
0: Which C-16 is the confined to call for service. Apparently, last week he jumped the pool fence. What's the pool fence? Thank you.
1: 10-4. 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It's an Indian male, white shirt, black hat. South side of the business, bend over, possibly high. 1238, unit 12.
2: Being able to bypass the window lock on the tape, so we're trying to figure it out now.
3: West Everbright, 637 at 20809 on 39th Drive, 647 Victor, 3041 West Catholic.
4: Tom, 418, 69961.
3: Fifty first Avenue 101, so white Jeep Grand Cherokee versus the white GMC, no injuries. They pulled into 20,100 North 51st Ave, which is in the McNeil side. It'll be Heather for contact at 1239.
1: Trespasser 201 East Jefferson.
3: I was prior incident, suspect is a female, black tank top, jeans, electric scooter, and a weapon. She threw a gun over his fence, and this is a car was running from PD earlier. Came back to the house today on ring camera. She admitted to the complainant. She threw the gun over the fence. No one made it back, but it was on 23, told her to leave, but she is still in the area. Complainant wants subject removed. Jamie, for 21 contact at 1240, he has a follow-up.
5: I can advise there's two units heading over to Heather Bree, so to Ashley and McKenzie. Which makes black
3: copy.

Short blonde hair, no weapons, smoking cigarettes in the bathroom, husband asked to leave but refuses. Raymond's manager, your contact at 1240. 736 Edward, I see you detached.

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1: 23 on the monitor.
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2: 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I'm sorry, Charles Mary 03452.

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0: 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Complainant already made a report online 2 months ago.
1: 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I'm on 21 out of the firehouse.

0: Ocean, that call was back. 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
1: I know the start of on the domestic 4488 Eastwood Street.
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0: course I do. It's just info food me to be here. Go for it.
1: Okay. Four two five David at 2241 East Baseline, check welfare. Contact Jeff by 21. The owner of this address wants to check on the tenant. Said he's been drinking for 2 weeks and was paying crazy

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1: 50 Sharon Drive, 13700 Block North, for two dark passenger cars on overpass. We got a duplicate. They move. They both live nearby. So they're going to be at the listed address at 3536 East Sharon in the front. They just want to move out of traffic at 1248.

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1: Sure. Was there a backup for number 10 West Adams on the trespasser?
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1: North 39th Drive this morning around 0940 hours. Subject knocked open complainant's door four times. Started reporting door and license plates to the complainant's vehicles. Gave a friendly hand gesture off to the camera. Someone that doesn't know who he is, white male, late 20s, early 30s, baseball cap, green shirt, long hair, to his shoulders, tattoos on the right arm, and weapons. But has video to show officers. Daniel, for contact at 1250. 933 Avenue, do you want him to follow up with that? Copy. Is there 814-901 at 2454 East Beardsley, 233 Beat?
2: North 16th Street. There's a black male, black hat, orange jacket, no weapons, walking with a black dog. Had broken into a vacant unit, but maintenance staff removed him from the unit. Is now hiding in a bush on the property, refusing to leave. Complaint they were told by a detective. Subject has 1051, reference 240 at nearby Circle K, and they were advised not to approach him to leave. Manager Chris is your contact at 1251. 736 is what I see attached.
3: Did you read the final recording just go for?
2: 10-4.
1: 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from the Dollar General at 19th Avenue and Union, last seen walking westbound on the north side of the street, talking to herself, someone's contact, someone was following, information is hopefully 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
3: $7.50.
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1: Deborah.

0: 647 Victor, 15,000 feet north of 26th Street. Clear for an unknown trouble, 4821 West Coast Long Drive, 8330. Some Charlie, no response at 1254.
1: 30 minutes to go for this, 27 at 4321 West.
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0: Audible, 3111 West Pet Feelings could be audible from the entry exit garage door at 1255. You need to follow?

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1: 823 Davis.
0: 823 Davis, Echo Barn, Charlie, Units 1256.
2: Three units, follow 823 David for the 239-4616 North 51st Avenue, 823 B. Three units, follow 823 David for the 239-4616 North 51st Avenue, 823 B. Three units, a startup or breakaway for the 239-4616 North 51st Avenue, 823 B.
3: Eleven North.
2: Okay, thank you. Is there Sergeant Smogger?
3: Yeah, you're good.
2: Okay, thank you.

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1: I'm going to be for the 647, 34, and 43, both from Carpenter Brianton, black early 30s, or in long sleeve shirt, black pants, and 11s. 6 foot card was, PD was here earlier, was last seen inside the store, and listed the assistant manager for contact at 1250.
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1: 10-4.
2: The 487, Victor.
1: 10-4, we're actually getting, we're going to get that one canceled.

0: King 236 Charlie. I'm 10-7. Good day.
1: Have a good one.
2: 3041 West Catalina Drive, one's out of white Chevy Silverado with a trailer. Has a green and black older pickup, Silverado is unoccupied. There's a white male in the green and black car that is, there's another white male in black shirt, jeans going through bags on the sidewalk, possibly being 237 David and parked out front since about 0700. Nobody for contact, 1300, James Bella.
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Retail, I copy your message for the 459 Adam F4301 West Buckeye Road. 832B. 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

0: A24 North is going to be the 487 at 4515 West McDowell Road, the Walgreens A24 beat. The Hispanic male, 35, 630 pounds, in white checkered shirt, blue jeans, no weapons, took an entire display of candy, left on foot going towards AutoZone, clearly desires prosecution. Employee for contact at 1302. Is there a unit to follow?
1: A25 Henry?
0: Except thank you.
1: A24 North, yeah, this is going to be 4315 West McDowell.
0: Except thank you.

0: Emergency traffic is at 245 at 35th Avenue on Glendale, 921B. For 245 at 35th Avenue and Glendale, 921B. For 1 North 35th Avenue.
1: 03. Is there anybody that can set up on this 245 at 35th Avenue, Glendale, 921B?
2: Thanks for 415, Charlie. Roll fire to SCS, one of my prisoners said that she swallowed fentanyl.
0: Okay.
1: There's any 9 or 600 units that can serve from a laser breakaway on this 245, 35th Avenue, Glendale, 921, Utah, shortly deck 9, 1304, 6-3 clear. Sir, supervisor, the cop is just walk while holding.
3: And Jenna, cop.
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1: King-238 Charlie, info exchange after all, no officer needed.
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0: six Toys R Us. 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That's a Circle K. Complaint sees a black female, 5'7", heavy build, blue shirt, black shorts with white shoes, no weapons. He's been crying for the last 20 minutes at the Circle K. No obvious injuries seen, unknown to any medical. At 1307, do you have a unit follow?
1: 623, Adam. You can put me on it. I'm 23.
0: 623, Adam, I copy. 23-8955 North 19th Avenue, 1307.
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1: 10-4.
2: Copy. We're going to need another unit.
1: I'm using the unit 46201 North 27th up. Need another unit.
2: Very well.
3: What do you want to call for?
1: 15 hours.
2: We're going to need another unit. We're going to have, it's a little bit more to it, but we got another resident coming over here yelling if we got a warrant and actually the investigations about him stealing this elderly's money.
3: It's not living out of prior.
1: Copy.
2: Now, this guy's been on one of our bolos one time for something at Walmart. I think it's a Kevin Henry Cactus Ops. Can look that up if they're listening.
1: Ops. Copy.
0: Six two three Adam,
3: go ahead.
0: Yeah, I'm up with subject. We're code 4. She's saying she has an ATD or medical, so you can try to get my backup.
3: Sorry, Adam, copy.
2: Just want to try to let copy, thank you.
3: 10-4.
1: This is how we copy. We're looking. 155-830. Pretty traffic's a fight, 1331 East Willetta, 1300 North, 36 feet.

0: 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Following breakaway come from a wave for the strike call 1331 East Valletta.
1: 731
0: so far.
2: We have the male subject on your guys' call calling in and advising you that the PV is 23 at his unit. Call taker disconnected and so you speak with you guys.
1: Yeah, we'll definitely need another, maybe.
2: Yeah, several headed to you.
1: I'm 11 out of 23 on Claremont.
2: Copy.
0: X-ray 24.
1: 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Going from 1st Street in Garfield up to 1100 North 3rd Street.
0: 10-4 at 1311.
2: If they want to look into him. Copy 696.
0: So you got your own control.
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0: Hey, 11, are you copy?
3: 10-4, thanks.
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0: Can you please assign me to that 962 involving bus 8522?
1: Sure.
0: Thank you.
2: David, send me that alarm on check this run.
3: 622 David, that is at 1635 East Cactus Run. That's residential from the garage door entrance delay at 1313. Do you have a unit follow?
1: Information for Anderson Air Baseline in Meadows. Southbound is W510 broadcast back high sedan. 78968 John Robert running red lights and hitting curves. Driving at a high speed left and southbound on West Middle Loop with complainant. No longer behind the vehicle. No one for contact information only 1313.
3: Yeah.
0: Palm 53 code 6.
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0: Hey, 900 West Camelback, Home Depot parking lot, Arizona X-ray, Paul Adam. 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
1: At 1314.
3: Does that reference the Edward River line? Yeah, it's going to be reference the residential on 39th, I believe. All right, we're back on our head open form.
2: Different.

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1: Copy that.
2: 660 San Juan Avenue, 36 Center Block North. For White Audi, Q5 on a plate. It's been running for hours. Music playing. Company said they didn't do anything wrong. And she wasn't worried. She thought it was odd. To me, information only at 1316.

0: 423 Adam, can you please send me that 647 in my beat?
1: And for 1714 East Broadway at the Chinese Food, contact Caroline. Sonic female with only underwear on, laying on the ground at 1316 Unit 12.
0: 423.
2: Okay. You have another unit headed this way, correct?
3: Yeah, for 635, I'm 17.
2: Okay. Yeah, code 4 for now. Just trying to sort out whether this guy that showed up had the right to be just to get residence or not.
3: I copy reference that for 2235 or 39. Code 39, so it is code 4 for now. The guy showed up. Says he has a right to be there.
1: Can I get one more unit for this domestic at 1331 East 11th Street?

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1: I copy. 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
0: Garage entry door. We spoke with David, gave an incorrect passcode. Taxi 19, is there going to follow?
2: Prior switching.
3: Hey, 34, I'm going to back up to Charlie 1319. Any units make back up for the site, 5226 West Ian Drive. 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
6: 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I've been able to do because this is like upwards of 10 people that are there. 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

0: Control Valley, copy for the 647, 5955 East Ranger Drive. For a white male, 19 years old, a black polo shirt, jeans, and white shoes. Also a white female around the same age, black tank top and gray sweatpants with black flies. Possibly on 237 David, sitting in the lobby at the community center. Truly slept there overnight, had their belongings spread all over. Hopefully they are residents of the community. Could be Cindy for contact. It's a guest, a resident there. 1322, is there you in phone?
1: 213 out of phone.
0: Copy, thank you. Praying for a backup for Audible 13002 North 24th Street, 231B.
2: Ian Drive.
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1: Okay.
2: We have a fight at 1035 East Georgia. Complainant is 17 of the house. Brother Ron, date of birth 1975, male, 160 pounds, 5'11", unknown clothing, knee braces, no weapons. He's at the house trying to get in, but is not allowed to be there. Dad is in hospice. Creates a power of attorney. Afraid brother will take items from the house. Unknown how he would get into the house, but he shouldn't be able to. Contact Diane. She was ETA 10 minutes at 7 o'clock on a white Grand Highlander at 1323. And do you have any follow?
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1: That worked. North Beach traffic, we have a state at 4215 East Washington, 726 feet. I'm going to step up the site at 4215 East Washington, 726 feet. Any other, and a backup, it's not Charlie 7 at 1325.
2: 722 Frank, did you do Dasher?
1: Did you Frank, copy?
3: 720 Tom.
1: Copy. Can I get a sergeant's monitor?
4: Sure, try them.
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0: I'll be 17 in Glendale FAC at 6830 North 57th Drive. 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

0: 516
1: Hey, when I get signed back in, can you put me back on that 651 Adam call? I was erroneously signed out by this call.
0: Go for info. Copy.

0: 22 Adam and 11 David, or 11 Adam, perfect, and that is not the suspect.
1: 22 Adam, copy. Thank you. I was wondering.
2: Tony David.
1: Go ahead and send that shift over. 22B.

0: Hey, Tony, for Henry.
1: Over, thank you.
2: I'm 34, I've already copied the message for the 418, Tom. 35, let's see, let's spell road. Chase Bank, white female, 30s, average height, thin build, dirty white shirt, black and white shorts, no weapons, is a basket full of personal property currently near the dumpsters, near the drive-thru ATM. Front, no security uniform, not on contact at 1333.

0: 46th Street. Her white male in her 30s with a black shirt and black shorts in a silver Chevy pickup truck with a paper plate parked in the wrong direction for the house. Police listed 20 cells, 237 David, and the subject is involved. In front of an anonymous caller, it's 1334, is there even fellow?
1: 921 Edward and anyone else, it'll be in Charlie 9 at
2: 1334. Thank you. CR6 requesting location change, please.
1: Track.
3: Complex, like, before waiting on the record.
1: 2-4.
3: Rule 11-920. There's supervisor available for 21.
1: We're holding at 239 at number 44 North 44th Street. Are you available for 21?
4: 10-4.
3: We're 11-920. Can they please hear 21? We currently having industry issues.

0: 722 Frank, if we have a 964 Tom for Turkish, that would be helpful at this scene. The victim speaks Turkish.
1: I'm calling for any Turkish 964 Tom.

0: 825 Henry, take 5640.
1: 4.
2: Six 12, David.
3: Yeah, go ahead.
2: Yeah, tough one. Call back one to any of voicemail.
3: Copy, thank you.
2: No problem.
1: 4215 East Washington. Domestic City on 151st Avenue, 30 East. Stop at your family, 30 babies. Okay, Charlie, response at Circuit Babies. Here, units to go for the 415 Frank 7100 South 51st Avenue, 833B. Here, units to go for this 415 Frank 7100 South 51st Avenue, 833B.
4: 15 India.
1: 15 India and anyone else? Care Sergeant's monitor.
5: Anyone else?
1: Separate, thank you.
6: That was 813 India, by the way.
1: Copy, thank you.
5: Do you spell road 222?
1: Attorney. 10-4. Is there a unit available, 2400 East Missouri? I copy. Edward 31, I'm not showing you sign on. Do you have a certain number? Edward 31, can I get your serial sign you on, please?
7: Edward 31, 9502, and my 21 at 602-316-1663, that he can just give me 21, I'll direct him to me.
1: I copy.
8: Please.
2: We're going to check welfare. That's at 3811 East Bell, Unit 100. 16-year-old, 1-1 patient having 901 x-ray thoughts, no plans, weapons. Complainant is her doctor, sponsor taking a PCH. Juvenile is also claiming 3 telephone by her mom, who's there with her. Quick one and only transfer to the ER. Fair is asking if we're running, going and hung up. The caller hung up. Contact Patrol Highwalker at 1340. Fair of you. Hey, it's fell up on this check welfare, 3811 East Bell. 637. We'll keep working on your pickup.
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2: We'll hear from VPS for Blue Toyota Camry. Charlie William David, 4981, cutting vehicles off, not on others' pass, brake checking, occupied by 2. It was northbound I-17 that exited at Cactus, and it was last seen going eastbound. Street information only at 1342.
3: Also sending it to 334 Adam. It's going to be 418 for 1130 Security Lane. Needing to pick up items for the 20. So 6 people in the house. Locked out the complainant after she got herself out of the lease. Needs assist from officers. Her name's Ashley. She's waiting in a white BMW SUV. 1342.
2: We're at 34 Adam. Fire. Camper.
4: I love it, Adam. You can resend the audible.
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2: 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And 239-7170 North Central F.
1: Female Ritter ran a red light and almost hit the civilian's vehicle. I see an eastbound. No one for contact at 1343.

0: 23 Edward. Emergency traffic is at 211 Adam at 28012 North 16th. Glenn, 211 meet.
1: Letting out refrigerant vapor liquid out of the complainant's yard, and that they are not allowed to do that. Vehicle is pink and black van with Zebra air conditioning. Subject don't live there. John for contact. 513 Freeport.

0: response.
1: Okay, I'll try giving an E3 out of my 21, and I'll let Charlie 8 know. Thank you.
0: 4.
2: Yeah, could you put us back on that check welfare, please, at the daycare?
0: 10-4. 7-20 a day. I'm not showing any call history for you. What was the 20?
2: I was previously signed in at 7-20, David. I had someone jump in with me last minute. Thought it was a check welfare in the 7-22 beat.
0: Gotcha. I'll reopen and put you guys back on.
3: I need to start up for this unknown trouble at Tulsi and Diamond at 5-13 beat.
0: Tulsi and Diamond, I think it's really just to check on E34 Adam or E34 or 833 Edward. Nobody's answering and we tried their 21 for number 3. Charlie X 1345.
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5: 811,
4: 811. Yeah. 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
0: 811 from Williams. 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
0: I'm sorry, did you just clear me?
4: 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We were clearing for 834 Adam.
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0: Any units that were heading out to 5226 West Ian to check on units there, code 4. Okay, skin 22.
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0: North. A beige four-door passenger car in a cul-de-sac with two Hispanic males sleeping inside. No weapons, no one for contact. 1348, is there a unit to follow?
1: Come ahead.
2: We have a 663 Sam, give me a turn on.
1: Stand for 663 Sam.
3: What is that traffic for?
1: For you, if you can contact 2166 Sam.
3: I am 663 Sam, but I can give him a call.
4: Any units to start up for a fight at 2124 East Manal, 721 Beat? Our response when there's a unit to go is on Charlie 7 at 1349. 4, you're clear.
0: 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Sergeant's monitor.

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1: 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Patrol 61, go ahead.
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1: 10-4, 62 Adam.
3: 65, I can give him a 21.
1: Chris? 621 on Frank, go ahead. Please. 47 Victor, that's me, that's 647 Victor, is that correct?
4: Yes, that's correct.
1: You want to Bethany Home? Yep, thank you. It's going to be 2330 West Bethany Home, in the parking lot in front of the vacant Big Lots. Gray and green Toyota van, unknown plate, with doors open, unknown race male, unknown gray hoodie, and shorts, no weapons. He's backed into the vacant Big Lots, wandering in the parking lot, trying to open door of vacant business. He's climbing trees and seems disoriented with no contact at 1351. If you're going to follow. For additional unit for the 647 Victor, 2330 West Bethany Home.
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1: 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They have now moved vehicle and are on the southeast corner. 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
5: 626 Frank.
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0: 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Within the last 2 weeks, no one's able to reach her or her emergency contact. It's unusual for her, has heart failure and diabetes. Madison for telephone contact at 1354. Is there a unit to phone? 824, Nora, I copy your follow.
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0: Good.
1: Can you make me up a generic card and push it through as an India, and then you can show me back on the stack just status in my off duty, please?
0: Copy. Do you need the numbers at all? Copy. 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
2: F-13, do you want me to give her accuracy right over to 15th Street in McKinley? The miles are 041.
3: T-55. Emergency traffic is a domestic at 3711 West Campbell Bello, 17,400 North, 938 East.
4: Before Henry, I copy your message. It's going to be a check walker at 445 West Osborne Road in Unit 11. 20 ago, just terminated employee Michael. So white male is 50, balding, heavy set, boot on his left leg, no weapons. Employee was making 911 x-ray statements on meeting. It says, I'm not going to be around any longer. Previously stated, if I get fired, I'm going to 911 x-ray. No plan given, subject left alone, drives a bluish-gray Toyota Highlander, older model. All the associate directors, your telephone contact at 1356. Can I get a unit to follow?
5: 731, George.
4: Copy.
6: Deliver.
7: We got a duplicate. You can 22. The subject left.
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7: Temper.
2: All right, 11 out of check up.
0: Cover that for 2791. Outside the store, one might have a knife and other weapons. They are being rude to customers and doing two to face them. David would like them removed. Nobody for contact 1357 and follow.
9: Mary, 4th Adam, I'll take care. I'm coming from a ways and it's an anonymous caller on private property.
0: I'm coming from a ways, just be careful.

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3: Yes, I'm 421, please.
4: Copy, it's a 47 Victor at 2621 North 24th Street. Complainant's rental vehicle on Turo. Actually, complainant rents vehicles on Turo. Has been over a month in customer has failed to return the Range Rover 2015. License plate 9, Sam Adam 0, Young 4. Disconnected the GPS 2 weeks ago under weapons in the vehicle. Juan is your contact at 1359. Can I get a unit to 20 to that?
3: That makes flight time. Should you just enter your own details? What do you go for?
5: AD111 North 19th Avenue, apartment 1096. The UAE Society got 21 from a case manager who's on 21 with the Janice Wells at this 20. They said that she's beating her dog on the phone with the manager. They heard the dog crying. Possible 237 David use in the house. No further description. UAE may not be able to get to it today. It's wondering if PD can check on the dog. Contact Carrie by telephone at 1359. Do you have a unit to follow? 10-4. And we got a 911 Henry, that's at 16,641 North 40th Street.
6: Tom, 2146 East Taylor Street, group of approximately 7 subjects are loitering under the carport shades near the dumpsters. Property manager told the plaintiff to call PD if there are people on the property. There is time posted APA on file as well. Somebody to contact 1400 unit 12.
7: 7-5-400.
6: Copy. 735 George, copy your message. 791, 19th Avenue, Thomas, copy, copy info, 1400. Trespasser 1601 East Indian School.
2: 14,404 on 30th Avenue, 200 E, pick up daughter. Joey Lynn Mount, 212-2022 from Grandma's apartment. Complainant has court 1031 to pick up child, but Grandma is not wanting to release child without PD present. Jacob, leaving a blue Honda Accord in parking lot by McDonald's for contact at 1401.
3: Right, 20.
6: 720, and the other is no callback number. They called on Crime Stop, and the call disconnected before they could get any more info, and they never called back.
3: Okay, I got them.
8: Thanks.

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1: Hi, copy. It's going to be a 14 George, 1605 East Adams Street. Three homeless camped out. Appears 201s and a male. No description of their clothing. No one for contact. It's 1402 in Unitville.

0: Southside on City Bus, Nichols Avenue in Dunlop, facing northbound 623 Butte. Charlie and Zemuna, Charlie 6, please, it's 1402.
1: 62 bus right there. 10 bus, we got Charlie 6.

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2: 10-4.

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1: C25B. 5 to 10 ago, the school advice complaint in Jeremiah of 2010, a black male, black hair, 5'7", 150 pounds, unknown clothing, no weapons. So he's currently there. 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Is there a unit to follow?
2: Hey, for North.
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4: 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Meet.
0: Yeah, my driver took off for me running northbound to the complex I started on. Look like his back male. Black long hair, ponytail, black shirt, and trousers. I'm going for it. My knees can't pick up that one, so just right FYI.
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0: No. Did anything come back on the car?
5: Something came back when I was just saying no registration found. It wasn't 47 Vic or anything.
0: Okay.
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3: 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And the complainant calls to report their home base to NADA. 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I already notified Gila River.
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1: 25, Henry, go for it.
2: 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Thank you. Walk off. Edward 31.
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4: 32nd Street in Deer Valley, the white GMC pickup, the plate that's directed on code 4. Can you push it through as a ticket, please?

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0: Encanto Boulevard, A15B, Subway Chevy Express versus Black Ford F-350. We're on Encanto. They pulled into the parking lot. Dylan for contact, F-1410.
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0: I left us your call. It looks like the brother's calling, asking which Arazo the brother was taken to.
3: Yeah, there's no brother involved. That's somebody we're trying to get the guy away from.
0: Copy. I'm a supervisor to copy the call. Talking about.
3: Yeah, we have names. We're getting them to a safe location. Whoever's calling claiming to be the brother is the problem. He does not have a brother.

0: favor.
1: The 236 on 19 pass, please.
2: 10-4, that's at 8034 North 19th Ave at the Bookman's. Received a 21 from an unknown 11. It said, it's panic that her son is 918 and believes that someone's at your door. Tell him he's on the way and is armed with no further description or name provided. Contact Armin, that's an employee at 1412. Do we have a unit who can follow?
3: 6 Henry.

0: 2200, I'll take the trespasser, my beat, please.
1: 2200, copy for the trespasser. 3770 East Calvert at the Desert Smile with Dentistry Street. It's an unknown race, 101 in a white jacket, white shirt, and pink backpack, no shoes. Has a rolling suitcase, appears to be on 237 David. He's shouting at patients and rocking back and forth. Couldn't ask the subject to leave and they refused. Stand at the office manager, contact 1413, news follow.
0: 221 in
1: it. Copy, thank you.

McLean, 58,400 block north, and a 1091 at Black Canyon and Northern. Holding the N62 at 1814 West Vogel. And holding the 961 Henry, 16,500 North Scottsdale.

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0: Too far.

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1: 24.
2: 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Can you give him another 8:25 Peoria?
0: 923 Franco, break away.
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3: Do you copy?
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1: Be at Black Canyon and Northern, just east facing Lee's westbound. Prince in a white F-150, broken down with hazards on. Contact Luis at 1420.
0: I need some of that audible. It's in the radar.
2: Copy that. Audible 21-613 on 61st Way. Came from perimeter patio door at 14-10 hours. No response from RP. It's 14-23 units on.
0: Hold on.
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3: T-shirt, black shorts, no weapons, walking in and out of the neighbor's driveway, saying, I'm doing my job. Has been talking on the 21, refusing to complain of why she is there. Got your contact at 1421. I get a unit to follow.

0: We'll tag you after we're finished up our call. We're almost done.
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2: 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Intel 240, 101 Western Evasion. 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They does not want to call up. We only have one victim.
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2: 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Is there anybody with Pepper Fuller, 40 mil for 20th Drive in Peoria?
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0: Full of 11 9 11. 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
3: An I. I'm sending.
0: Copy that. Thank you.

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1: 6-3-3, I can head down there.
0: 10-4.
2: Stolen vehicle 1374 East Van Buren. Trespasser 1330 East Baseline.
3: Heading 238 Charlie, info exchange, no officers needed.
0: 10-4.
2: It's 1424.
1: This unit clearing? 4-6, I apologize, go ahead.
2: That's putting out an accident for 430 NORA. Do you have traffic?
1: Yeah, it was a 260 Esperanza. You can send that to me for dispo. That's going to be a admin issue.
2: Okay.
4: I 17 in Northern Overpass.
0: Jump off.
4: Robert 732, we have one in custody. Code 4.
2: Ready to our copy, it's code 4-1 in custody at 711 West Indian School, number 1425.

0: 6:30. All right. Okay. Did you hang up?
1: 632 North, that is at 16601 North 40th Street. The media hanging up on clock. It was a DuBois, but no answer. Looks like it's a Banner Health location at 1426. Maybe I can follow.
0: Sorry, George.

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1: Hey, 14 Tom. I'm not having a CSO meet us at 800.
0: There's CSO that can meet E14 Tom at 800.

0: customer manager that a 101 called about her 19 son, who's 17 with a weapon. They give a description of a possible blackmail, no further description. The customers are in the back of the store, and the store is not that.
1: Copy, thank you.

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0: on San Francisco?
1: San Francisco, Charlie, copy 962-35,000, Bethany Home. It's a silver Nissan Armada versus a white Chevy Silverado that fled versus a gray Nissan Altima. It requested fire, 1429.
2: I was
0: looking for 461 Sam for 4201 East Knox.
2: Good.
0: Can you take a call out there?
3: I think I'm already with her. Yeah, you've been sending to me. I'm already making contact with her.
0: Okay.
4: Sixty-three George.
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4: 632, we'll take care of that. We just have some NDC problems.
6: Now, where's the wagon unit?
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1: 825 North is going to be the 418 Helmet 3549 West Thomas Road, P25B. It's a repeat 418 Tom 311 subject back on the property, currently on the Family Dollar side of the property. A Hispanic male, black shirt, black pants, beard, average build, 5920s, no known weapons. Kalina had a video of the subject having relations with himself on the property yesterday. Kalina wants him prosecuted. Cluster for contact at 1431. Is there a unit in the floor?
2: Thank you for an argument.

0: Netflix.
1: Where? At the southbound bus stop, 18B. 627 transients at a bus stop, smoking 237. David, no weapon seen. Mixed strangers racist, complaining while someone moved along. Parking line is going to be by Little Caesars. 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Called in at 1091 at 7th Avenue in Osborne. 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Copy.

0: 412 George. Did 413 come to me to back up?
1: 11 Nora and Owen George are going with them.
0: Yeah, but you can just be the next.
1: Okay. Is there a backup for the trespasser at 975 North 7th Street?
0: 5-16-10-1.
1: And 4. It's a 47 at 3605 East Thomas Road, the Walgreens. 1 minute ago, blackmail, no weapons, 5'5", skinny. Hit baseball cap, green hoodie, black sweatpants, purple backpack currently behind the store, walking over to Home Depot. Complain that he's coming back and complaining wants to speak to police. Jazz, maybe employees, your contact at 1435 and 725, I think I see you attached. Avenue.
2: 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Can you push it through as a ticket, please?
0: 10-4.
1: Six for purple.
0: All good.
3: Can you send me to 918, Tom?
0: Is at 9414 North 25th Avenue to pick up a Chanel. They were 1988. Black male, brown eyes, black hair, 5'9", 155 pounds, no weapons, injured as and others to bring to UPC at 1436. And we have a unit to follow. Step 4.
1: Queens Avenue.
0: West Glendale.
1: Thank you.

0: 4, Charlie 3, Tom.
1: 12, T3, Tom.
0: You can go to Charlie, that's your 36, Marjorie.
1: Thanks, Mark. India, Julian Allen, 2849 East Carver on the threat call. The student was making verbal threats to bring an act to school. Contact the principal, 1437. Units follow.
2: 425, full.
1: 10-4.
3: 516, Henry.
1: 516, Henry.
3: We said it at 487 on 16th Drive.
1: Okay. Is there a backup for this? I've caught 1053 South 16th Drive.
3: 516 Henry, I can take care of it.
1: Okay.
0: X-ray. 719 X-ray.
4: Yeah, is there another marked car that can see us over on the east side of the VA hospital on 7th Street?
1: I copy. Can I add another unit to meet 719 X-ray at 4501 on 7th Street?
4: 731 in here. We can go prior to that.
1: Copy.

0: Okay.
1: 621 Frank, go ahead.
0: We've got a phone number here. We think the caller is. Do you think Doc can please run it? 602-463-1488.
2: I'm the Oversight Car Wash, cutting the streets of Lexus RX 350 versus a gray Chevy Equinox. Customer manager took a chair out to the 101 involved. She was sitting on the ground, not hit, not ejected on an injuries fire, 17th precautionary at 1439.
0: Copy that. Is it possible to give a an address or an ID on this guy?
1: Okay, let me see what I can find.
0: Frank, go
1: ahead.
0: The staff here at the store has given us another number.
3: 625 Ocean,
1: go ahead.
3: Yeah, really, here we let EPS know they have an accident just before 7th Street on the 101. Looks like anybody was over driving, it's going to be on Celestial traffic. Any treatment?

0: Right.
1: Go ahead.
0: So the 312 Adams, the 312 Adams plus truck welfare, 2702 West Yorkshire, taking on a Carmen Kane, 4 years old, and Deanna, and Deanna, 6 years old, is able with dad, Jermaine, and dad's wife, Tanya, both of told, complain of full 312 Adams situations, and even said that the little brother, their little brother in the parents' hold, who he kept underwater, also said that they have been 240 by the parents, by a mom was in Florida, DCS notified, it occurred after 2011 by his teacher, Kristen, 21 contact. Can you follow?
1: No,
0: they were saying they don't follow. Can you tell me,
2: is there a supervisor that covers this call? 235-6477.
1: 10-4.

0: it was an accident call, but he was a passerby, so he wasn't attached to the call at all.
1: 6300, can you send my alarm, please?
0: Careful. 520
2: X-ray for the call in 512 feet.
0: Garage door at 1443, and we have units in the follow.
3: A west

0: supervisor.
1: Thank you, Frank. Do you copy?
2: Copy. Just leave me on it for a camera activation, please.
1: Pepper.

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1: Friday, Friday, Embrace of Fossil Cena's Lane, 831B. Anyone for a Friday, Friday, Embrace of Fossil Cena's 831B?
2: Please send me a message.
0: Upper chest, upper thigh, that was caused by a bell. One complaint that went out. Family was hostile with a complaint about getting any info on mom and dad. Ted's broke out of parents, parental uncle, who answered the doors. Andrew B. Dwightman, 52, 5'10, mustache, beard tattoos, and a weapon. And yellow DTS for contact at 1444, unit to follow.
3: Matthew, what's right?

0: It's a white belt, a gray shirt and shorts. Shorts have a black and white patch on them. Jared, an employee for contact 1445. 30 units full. 222 Henry attack.
1: Is there anyone for a fight at 1703 West Blessing on the 614 meet? Johnson, there's a unit go. It'll be on Charlie 6 at 1445.
2: 6-3 Henry, I can start up from Lewis.
3: 6-3 Henry, it's me and Charlie 6. Any unit for backup?
4: 6-4 Henry, I can go for us.
3: Definitely Charlie 6.
5: 6-1 Adam, on route.
3: Therefore.

0: Excuse me, for West Villa Maria Drive, audible activated at 1432 from front door and hasn't been disarmed. I'm just worried because the alarm is still going off and it hasn't changed with another call on. Seeing the same thing, 1446. You just follow.
1: 932 front door, sign off and all attachments.
0: Copy.
2: Dennis for contact at 1447. Is there a unit to follow? Charlie?
0: King 23, Charlie.
2: Does 950 Charlie need any 508 at 43rd and Glendale?
0: 950 Charlie.
1: I'm going to be good, thank you.
2: Copy.
3: Alt 22. I was northern at Circle K. So does trespasses before. Is it white male, red shirt, white baseball cap, blue jeans? He's in his 60s, 5'8", no weapons, but he has seen a pocket knife on him in the past. Currently in the parking lot. Contact Al-Ed by telephone at 1448. And you have a unit to follow.
2: Feels unsafe and thinks he's racially profiling her. I don't know which apartment he's in. I'll have to speak to PD. Girl with contact at 1448. Is there a unit to follow?
4: 825, Rock, can start up in a minute.

0: Adam 8 Sam Henry. Can you please just do clear one for the citation option, please?
1: Copy. I'm going to be the 961 at 5127 West Indian School Road at El Super, 822P. The plane's 2019 Dodge Ram versus Dodge Ram pickup versus a Toyota Tundra. They pulled into the parking lot. Rosa for contact at 1449. Yeah, it's going to be the 418 at 9003 West Elm Street, 811B at 4800 North, apartment number 3. Attempt to serve Kamar Carroll of 1977, a black male, 6 foot, unknown weight, brown eyes, black hair, 37, David user and a heavy drinker. Currently resides with the plaintiff. That's the violent towards PD on gun. Clear a unit to follow 811 in India for this 418 Ocean 9003 with Elm Street.
2: 11-4.
1: 10-4, thank you.

0: 10-4. Yeah, since I got you here, Portable Hour 1574, I got a message about lockdowns. I don't know if you guys or Bernard Black, do you know if they're into lockdown and what the reason would be?
1: Okay, yeah.
2: It was a result of the opening of the threat call. There was a student threatened another kid with a gun. We're code 4 here, the no lockdown. We're code 4.
0: Okay.
2: It was just a threat. The kid doesn't have a gun.
0: Oh, okay. Did you, Tom?
3: Yeah, I think we just rolled up on that 1091 at 7th Avenue before. Can you put us on it?
0: 10-4.

0: propane tank.
1: Portable rubber 1458.
0: Yeah, can you make me up a call for a 418 comm? I activated the body camera for it. I've got it resolved, and it'll be a no report. And if you just wish me the number anyway.
1: Can you send me the call type?
0: I'm sorry, what?
1: What type of call did you want?
0: It'll be a trespassing.
1: Oh, thank you.

7300, I copy your message. It's at 1091 on 19th Avenue and Thomas Road in the northeast corner. Components white, 3500 Dodge Ram broke down, waiting for a tow. Angels, your contact at 1453.

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1: The domestic 155 North 51st Avenue 32 East. I'm at 4 Charlie, units 4253.
2: 34 and 8.
0: 10-4, is there a sergeant to monitor?
1: 84 and 6 monitor.
0: 10-4, thank you.

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1: Like
2: 722, Frank.
1: It's a 911 hang up call at 5025 East Washington Street. It's a busy line and busy on callback. Go for contact at 1454. Can I get a unit to follow? Copy. Holding 14 Thomas 16th Street, Indian School Road.

0: 6537 West Edgemont Avenue, 2800 North E21B. Killing advice subject, a Hispanic male, 40s, medium build, structure, blue pants, no weapons, possibly on 237 David, screaming and yelling. They're cuffing at Kablina outside. Kablina has to pick up her grandchild. Once the subject moves along, this is an ongoing issue all morning. Amelia, for contact, at 1455.
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0: Emergency traffic is a fight at 3040 East Bay, 634B.

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1: 735 Tom, for which backup? What's wrong with 33 Tom for this 1051? 337 East Virginia Avenue, Unit Adam, attempts to pick up a Rachel, born in 92, white female, 5'1", 150 pounds, brown hair, hazel eyes, unknown weapons for 1051. You have Blakeland with Yavapai, adult probation for 21, contact is 1458.

0: Good evening, please.
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0: 67th Ave and Catalina, King 7, Adam 0, Charlie 6.
1: Yeah, copy.
0: Take it for me.
1: Super. Copy, you're not involved, correct?
2: 10-4, not PD involved. Can you start a fire as well, too, please?
1: 10-4.
3: I'm going to stop looking at it and give no further info. 1459, is there info?
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1: Sixteenth Street, the Circle K. Reference a prior incident. There's a black male in his 30s, average height, average build, black shirt. 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Would like him removed. 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
2: Tom at 1601 East Indian School Road District, okay. 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

0: Avertite, Vindel, baseball cap, gray shirt, no further information, in 2 tan complex females, a black male in his 20s, thin, currently sitting at the ice machine, unknown if any weapons. Security guard, Patrick, is your contact at 1503. I get a unit to follow.
1: 737, send me the 585 on 2nd Avenue, Indian School. For dispo, and then I'll make his backup all the
0: time. Copy.
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0: 621, sir.
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0: 10-4. 6-24, 6-24, Henry, go ahead.
4: Is there anyone who can do the DG scan oil location?
0: Yep, I look at DG scan. It's going to be for 1703 West Bethany Home. $600, I'll check citywide.
5: $325, this is 6179 traditional. I'll
6: check out. 10-4. Oh, the 311, that was going to be related to another call, so we canceled it.
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2: Holding 5 priority 2 calls from the 42 area with their longest priority 3 being 4 hours.
3: Can I try this on that thing, please?
2: Code 4.
4: No info exchange. Will need officer definitely 964 Tom Spanish.
2: Copy that.
3: Please.
2: Enter. From 207 David, ATA is on file in San Francisco, so there is no contact with 15090 to back up.
3: Thank you, Charlie. Is the MCC down? I'm not getting a hit for this vehicle.
2: You could be running slow. I haven't heard anything, though.
3: Okay, thank you.

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1: Stepper.
2: It's 15-10, it's like 14, I'll touch back up, thank you.
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3: 994 Adam, Adam William, spraying people with water guns last seen at McDonald's parking lot at that listed corner. That's information only 1511.

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0: Helm of Exit on Charlie 4, 1512.
1: 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Pepper.
2: 411 Franco Ball Road.
3: Responder. Talk it up.

0: 274 Sam. Can you send me a message?
1: 24.
2: Mexico, color is all 14, 16 year old white female, black hair, tan shirt, black leggings, a black hoodie in a backpack. I was not trying to catch a ride. Some friends, she looks so young. She's not for contact, 15, 13, and tall. Thank you.
3: Take care, Frank. Can you send me the 48 top one over there?
2: Okay. Except that it has been trespassed before. Kind of white male, red shirt, white baseball cap, blue jeans, 60s, 5'8". Has seen a pond on him before. 21 contact security. It's 15 for change their backup.
3: He's fine. You're free.
2: 613, Tom, are you good for?
4: Portable Robert 1526, can you please show me 10-7? Have a good evening.
2: Bobby, you too.
5: Air 23, did I hear the Cochise unit go for as well?
2: Yeah, he said he's code 4 just now.

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1: 3 Tom, go ahead.
0: Is 42 Frankville for 21.
2: We were last seen south on 29th Street about 11 minutes ago. He had a gun in his hand. He was looking around homes in the area. Again, last seen 11 minutes ago. This is information at 15:15.
1: It'll be on Highway 7 at 15:15.
3: 6:13, Tom, 1 to 10.
1: 6:13, Tom, my copy is 1 to 10. Every second line, Cochise is 15:15. Copy.
3: 7:13, Tom. Can you put me on that, please?
1: Copy.
4: 22, Harry, you get 22. He's out here talking to my car.
5: 22. Copy that. We're around the corner, so we'll still pull up with you.
1: 3, Tom is wondering if they're available for a 21.
6: Yeah, send it.
1: 23, somebody copy?
0: Copy, thank you.
1: Thank you. Portable 7380.
0: Here's
1: 10-4. Verizon, multiple hang-up calls. It's 15:17, you just follow.
0: Virginia.
1: Thank you.
7: Another 51 is confirmed, it's not extraditable.
1: Happy to say that's a 51, non extraditable. For 4405 for Central Imperial Avenue, it's green sedan versus blue sedan. They occurred on the street. A 11 pulse at caller, it's 15:17. Told about $25, left on foot, going northbound, information only is 15:17, 700 clear.
0: I'm going to be at Van Buren on 17th Avenue.
1: Sister?
0: Circle K.
1: Are you good for?
6: Good for.
1: Portal 7380, yes, are you still going to be on that 245 call, John C. Lincoln?
8: Negative, it should have been dismissed already.
1: Okay, I'll go ahead and take care of that, put you back on your off duty. And 6 minutes you call, you can 22, thank you.
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1: I'm 961 Henry at 3136 East Thomas Road and 8418 Tom at 4201 North 24th Street, Roswell Holden 647 at 1539 West Culver Street.
2: Can you leave me on my original call, but I'm out with 24 Henry, and we are coach 4 with 1 detained out there as well.

0: Simmons Avenue. Victim had an issue with fire security yesterday. Hispanic male, 35 years old, black shirt, gray shorts, unknown weapons, currently back on property. You can contact Eric, the unarmed security guard at 15 years.
1: Sorry about that.
0: Yes. 922, Tom, go ahead.
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1: Our truck, Ariana, who's involved for contact, it's 1521. 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
3: I copy. I see that now. Thank you. Sorry, I just sat down.
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1: I copy your message. It's at 1051. It's at 337 East Virginia Avenue in Unit A. It's attempt to pick up Rachel, born in 92, white female, 5'1", 150 pounds, brown hair, hazel eyes, unknown weapons. 1051. 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

0: face tattoo, screen safety jacket. 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It is 1523 hours. 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
2: We're going to be on McDowell and 38th Street, just north. The Victor David Adam 196.
0: Copy.
2: Just update our location. We're going to be on Palm and 38th Street, just east.
0: I copy Palm and 38th Street, just east. A hair in a bun with a multi-color top, black shorts, and no weapons. Is listening, would like to move them all. He'd turn on contact the complainant. It is 1524. Unit 12.
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4: 949-year-old FEMA with a seizure. 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Fire is 17. It's 1525 and you guys have attached. Is there a surgeon that copies that call?
1: 6559, copy.
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5: 917. Copy. He's still on 1812 East Greenwood Road to make comments. It's 1525. That'll be in his fault.
6: You heard it once, Frank. You can put us on it. It'll be 23.
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1: Stop. There's five subjects mailed on 101, no weapons hidden at the bus stop, not letting people use the stop, once removed. Code for contact at 1527, can I get it to follow?
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0: Chicago at 1342 West Thomas Road, the Circle K. The Transient 101 that's acting erratic and walking out with items. White male, 5'5", blonde hair with dark roots, red and black pink top shorts, pink Nike shoes, tattoos all over, stole a cooler with snacks, walking out while on the call. Someone's prosecution.
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3: Have you the southwest corner, 19th Avenue, Camelback, Arizona plate, 64 Adam, 9 Mary 6.
0: 1733 North 17th Avenue, we're also holding 647 at 2050 East Indian School Road, enrolled in 14 Tom at 1750 East Highland Avenue.
4: Eight 20 Charlie for incident 5904, please.
2: I got 647 at McDowell Road.
0: 701 Freight 10-4. 37 at 726 West McDowell Road. There's four homeless and a white pit bull hanging out front part of the complex. No signs are posted, unknown weapons. Going for contact at 1530. Can I get you info?
2: A23 on that 900 Victor, it might be.
0: McDowell. On Frank, stand by while I work on your back and follow from Moise. Copy, thank you.
2: 735 is short. My backup in the 2 man. I can just go back to 31 Frank.
0: Copy.

0: 3. I just got upgraded to a hot call because error staging. Do you want to keep it here?
1: Frank, you can keep it here. I'm not seeing anything. I'm not seeing that vehicle here, so I might have already taken off.
0: Copy.

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1: have. I'm navigating. Tower 422, are you good for on your head?
2: Let's go for
1: 10-4.
0: Okay.
1: Region 33 West Camelback Road.

0: 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Can I get another unit 100 South 48th Street?
1: And 21 Tom, get it that way.
0: 1020 David, are you code 4?
2: 7-1.
0: I'm sorry, 7-20 Frank, did you say you're code 4?
2: Okay, next, 9-10-1.
3: North 51st Avenue, 821
4: B. 720 J, we're taking him. We're just having him detained right now in handcuffs. We're going to be put before you can slow down.
0: Copy that. Detained on 48th Street, 1533.
3: 276, we're still here. Attention, the Indian Society won't be. There's an ETA on file. So once contact, 1533 didn't follow.
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0: 23, and every copy as well. I keep it as 23, I'm having NDC issues.
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2: Bring one for contact 1535. Take 33 North Dodge, thank you. Emergency traffic, I have two. The first one is a trespasser at 4201 North 24th Street, 712 deep. Up on this trespasser at 4201 North 24th Street, 712 feet. That unit in a backup is on Charlie 7 at 1535, 7 year clear.
3: Call 728 Henry for the trespassing on 24th Street, 712 feet.
2: 721 North.
3: Copy that on Charlie 7.
0: 78 Frank. Just 78 Frank, I'm on.
3: Copy that, thank you.
4: Yeah, we're good. Dog southbound on 52nd Street. It's a great thing with a leash. If there's anybody in the area who can help us, try to catch up to them.
2: Is there a unit to help out the right thing?
5: 634 Henry, I'm starting.
2: 10-4.
3: 634 Charlie, I can also help out.
2: I copy.
6: 693 Henry.
2: 693 Henry.
6: Can you start for somebody with a working cell phone? I just need some photos taken here.
2: Is there a unit with a working cell phone that could help out 311 at 1703 for us? Can you help?
6: We're going to be at the Dollar Tree now.
2: I copy.
3: A second vehicle as well.
1: Copy that, 442.
2: Question, Henry, go ahead.
0: Can you put me back on my 250?
2: Right, and your backup, it'll be on Charlie 61537.
3: 6-4-2-4.
2: 10-4. 601 Crown, can you attach to a hot traffic? 10-4.
6: 61 Frank Swatter.
2: 10-4. Henry, you said the check welfare on base one?
3: Yes, please.
0: Mine's 22, Tom. Can you send us a message?
2: Sorry,
0: for having us.
6: Hey, can you send that on Tampa real quick?
0: I'm switching over. And then before I switch over to Adam 10, dispatch, can you just hold one more unit out here? We're going to need to hold a scene of some sort out here.
2: Hi, copy. Is there another unit for 311 at 17 Shirley West Bethany Home at the Dollar Tree?
3: 653
2: Tom. 10-4.
0: 644 Henry. I appreciate you. I'm switching Adam 10 now.
2: Hi, copy. I copy the check. Welfare for you from Baseline Road. Claims that a large man was 245 and in the no description or worthy of 20 back. Caller was upset with questions, but just go and you'll see for yourself and hung up. Unable to call back. I copy 432 Henry attached. It's 1539. 32 attached, sorry.
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3: somewhere northbound on 52nd Street.

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2: Mary Lassine, northbound on 44th Street. This is info 1540.
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1: Can you verify it's Bonnie? I'm pretty sure it is, and I'm pretty sure she's giving herself a bath on someone's lawn right now on 15th Avenue.
4: Frank, I'm wondering.
1: I'll keep an eye and see if it's confirmed. And 1032 George, can you just get one more unit to roll my way? If it is her, I just want to take her into custody. She is 918.
2: Can I get another unit of 15th Avenue and Thomas?
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0: Copy.
2: Copy that.
5: Convertible to a co-park yard. 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Doesn't want the vehicle to fit there. Tony for contact 1541. Is there a unit still? Please follow for 239, 2045, West Williams Drive, 211 meet.
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0: Robert 732 George. It is in fact Bonnie, and it is dire prosecution for shoplifting.
1: Yeah, I have eyes on her. She's giving herself a bath with somebody's water hose out here. I'll just wait for backup to come by.
2: Okay, 520-520-1520. A couple duplicates. One's going to be callers and a red Toyota Tundra with a gray Corolla Fire 17 for the other driver bleeding from their head. 1543.
1: Mary, who's currently watching her, get herself a bath on the lawn.
3: Copy that.
4: Copy
3: that.
4: I'm going to sign it in. I'll get it anyway.
2: 6-3 for Paul. Show me with her. Alicia is a social worker for contact. 1543.
0: Okay.
2: Thank you.
4: Driver PDLF, complaint heard loud verbal start again between mail and 101 in unit 14 on the weapons ongoing issue with no contact at 1544. And 624 Paul, I copy you. You're with us.
1: Oh, she has on a black and red top. She has very, very short shorts on, blonde hair, lots of tattoos. Her name is Bonnie.
2: Emergency traffic is at 524th Street in McDowell, 721B, when the June school will be on Charlie 6 and Charlie 6 at 1544.
3: Copy that. It's Charlie 6. Send me in this call.
0: 720 channel call.
3: Copy that. Charlie 6.
4: 727 call.
3: Copy Charlie 6.
2: 1730 George. Caller's picking up an iPhone 13 from that husband, Mario, 6-1496. They're going to 4212 South Sea Lane at the park. A Lula one's contact in a black Buick, 1545 and 12. He's following 4-1857 Lane, Pueblo, E-Gracier Beat. A3D Frank, stand by for backup.
4: Tom 418, he's going to turn it over to B1.
2: Perfect.
5: Location, Oxford, and East Road.
3: Copy that. Can they make their way to 15th Avenue in a row? Seven, three, three, 12. Is there something you can tell?
2: Ten, four.
3: Yeah, does somebody need a backup? Negative, we're all covered as of right now. Okay, were you asking for somebody to go 15,000 roll?
1: Negative, SD.
3: I was asking for a 1060.
1: Alright, yes, we do need a 1060.
2: I need to know people are fighting over a car accident. Charlie, your response, 1547. 9th Avenue South. Charlie 8, Supervisor Monitor. Charlie 8.
3: On East Campbell, 10-4.
2: No, it's going to be paper only, but just show me out here at my location a little longer than what I had put in for this month.
3: Copy that.
2: 707 Union, you can dispel this as an I.
3: Copy.

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1: Thank you.

0: caller's parents, correction, caller rents the casita on the owner's daughter, Maria, Hispanic female, 31, pink shirt, black pants. Just turned off all the electricity. Maria has 19 issues, says it's burning her. That's why she turned it off. But then I want to contact 1550. Can you follow?
1: Portable route 1517107.
2: Copy that. Have a good day.
1: 771 Franklin, you're on fire to my location. I said 1515. You want to follow your area? That's where the hospital.
2: Copy that. Can I let him know what symptoms? Are there symptoms I can call fire?
1: Negative, he's just complaining much for the hospital.
2: Copy that.
3: 7:20, David. He's also said he's taking some meth and just a bad trip, so you might want to advise fire that he's under the influence.
2: Copy that.
1: 7:32, George. Should we have fire coming in as a precaution? She's requesting.
2: 10-4, I did call fire for her.
1: She's alleging that she has a heat stroke, just in case they want to know.
2: Copy that, I let them know that early.
0: And she's requesting additional police resources. It's very frantic.
4: Yeah, I copy. Thank you, Uncle.
0: Copy.

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1: Thank you for working for 4-4.
0: The emergency traffic is 311-1703 West Bethany. Home 614 feet when the machines go to Charlie 61352.
1: I guess it would be a 311-1703 West Bethany. Home. 62 Frank.
2: 62 Frank, what?
1: Hi, Scrampo. We got a 311 in at Bethany Home. I don't know if it's related to your guys' call. Figure 612 Tom, 17 now.
3: I might be able to come out here and give us a hand with this. What's Bethany?
1: No, the new one's going to be
2: call monitor.
1: 10-4, it's on Charlie 6. Chrisdown Spectrum, 1703 West Bethany Home. And 6-0 Atomic Copier, 17.
3: Description of the suspect?
1: It's going to be Indian male, 30s, medium build, black shirt, unknown pants, no known weapons.
3: This is not going to be related to ours.
1: 6-0 for Interact, copy. We get an additional unit for this.
3: Yes, sorry.
1: Indian male, 30s, medium build, black shirt, unknown pants, no known weapons.
3: 10-4, I'll keep an eye out.
1: 10-4. Okay, copy 6-22 Henry attached.
2: 20-26, please.
4: I'll add it to your call, but if you wanted the hazard, you'll have to contact a supervisor.
2: Is that
4: I'll message you.

0: for 12 Ocean.
1: A 6 for 900 unit for a fight at Black Canyon and Bethany Home, 61 beat.
2: Right.
0: Crisis is EK is 50 minutes. That's 50 minutes.
2: 10-4.
3: These are the FAC level. 333 David, just reference your call. A duplicate came as she has the call asking where the... As the call is calling in, they want to know where the 101 was taken to. Officers come back to the department and tell them. Take care of things, reference that call.
0: 01 Tom.
2: 601 Tom, go ahead.
0: Please be transferring one to SDS.
3: I got one more unit, 17617 North 9th Street.
4: Two, Frank.
3: I appreciate it.
5: Can you attach me on close by?
6: 231 Frank, we're code 4. It's just a female. She was sleeping in her car. We're talking to her right now. But you can run and attach Arizona license plate Charles Adam Young, 982.
3: Copy that.
6: There's an accident, please.
7: 233 David, I'm still down at FAC in Glendale. Do not tell the suspect that that's where we're at. If there are any officers, go ahead over there and contact him, make a statement. But you're not at DC for the 245.
3: Copy, go to 245.
7: Statement.
3: Certain officer to go to 1460 East Belt Road for a statement.
7: Two officers, go please.
3: I'm going to get a two-man or two units to go to 1460 East Belt Road for a statement. Copy. Can I get one more unit in 1460 East Belt Road?
6: Tuesday, Warren.
3: Copy. Thank you.
6: We're trying on Frank. You can send the 647 on Central.
8: I'm going to need another unit, please, if there's somebody in the 21 area to stay on.
3: Is there another unit that can help out at White Thorn and Thorn Terrace? Let me.
1: 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Could it be a speeding broadcaster? 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Must be updating the caller speeding. 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
2: 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I'll take 6659.
1: Call 418. It's going to be on Main 61. 83rd Avenue and I-10, just south of White Chevy, Colorado, versus the Green Kia. So, both vehicles are pulled to the side of the road. Question for contact is 1558.
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0: Bertrand, I see that you're clearing. I'm just not hearing anything on the output.
1: Bertrand, read your truck.
0: Yes, yeah, 10-4. Just making sure that it's working fine. We're right at the hospital as well.
1: Yeah, he did. It sounds like we're having some radio issues in here, but we are code 4. Just a heads up.
0: I got it up. No worries. Thanks.
2: Frank code 6.
0: 9-3, Franklin.
2: 43rd Avenue and Bell out with William Mary Adam 2-2 Edward will be in the Price parking lot.
0: Temper.
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3: 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Made it passed by a car, a gray car with 10 plates. Occupied by two subjects that seemed out of it, possibly on 237 David. David was parked half in the parking space and the gas lid is open. 1602, is there info?
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5: 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It's going to be at 19th Avenue and Callenbach for 961.
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2: Is it cautionary only?
6: 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She's requesting to get taken by fire, so we're going to be heading down to St. Joe's.
2: 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Robert wants spot 1603.
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2: Tom, can you run Arizona Paul John Adam 79 King? And has his history of being 237 David, also 390. Haven't heard from in over a week with Anthony, is in 2021 contact 1604. Can you run Arizona John Robert Adams or David Robert?
5: Yeah, for.
2: 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So my stuff is going to be transported to county for precautionary by Rescue 61. Copy, supervisor, copy.
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5: Outbound lane. Climbing from a light gray GMC Yukon versus a black Hyundai SUV. Close drivers pulled over to the right side of the southbound lane. Leah, who's involved for contact at 6107.

0: 12 West Palmer Avenue, 7000 North. There's neighbors in a silver Ford pickup with a Texas license plate drove to Clinton's house. Was threatening in a verbal with the daughter. Went back to his house, possibly 4015 West Myrtle. Unknown name, Hispanic male, white shirt, unknown pants. Says this girl was seen with a gun on him in a previous incident. No further information there. You can contact Sergio, though. It is 1630, unit to fall.
1: 924, George.
2: Four 1200, 3647, 3950 West Adams Street. Two subjects outside of an abandoned business. First is on a bike, and the other is on foot. Unknown clothing. Said subjects are outside in the front door. Currently unknown if they are trying to get into the property or not. Claims not able to get a good description of them because these two are away. No one for contact at 1608. Is there a unit to follow? And 412 George on your info.
3: I am code 4, thank you.
2: There's no response. Units responding will be on Charlie 2 at 1609. 6, you're clear.
3: 6, go on Frank.
4: 6, go on Frank, go ahead.
5: Yeah, I need 360 in one unit. I need two of them to start going towards the Dollar General at Christown. Let's get that filled first, and then I need another unit to call me.
4: 10-4, can we get a 61 unit started for this at this Dollar Community 5745 North 19th Avenue to follow victim to AIC?
3: 6-4, Tom.
4: 10-4, do we have a 61 unit who can...
6: 61
3: Frank.
6: 61 Frank.
3: Okay. 61 Frank. My two Tom units, not them. I have another assignment for them here in about an hour. So I need two different 61 units.
4: I copy. Any 61 units, not Tom
7: units? You can put us on it. We're still on the 51.
4: 615 Ocean, I copy. It's 6745 North 19th
0: Ave. Rachel believes, and it's unknown name white male, 60s, no further description, no known weapons, but does believe that he's currently 23. You can contact Mom Alejandra at 16th.
4: Henry, on your phone.
3: This is Henry Cliff for DOB.
4: Okay.
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0: Tracking, contact of Borowitz, 1611.
2: Her elementary school concern for a second, third, and sixth grader. The two younger ones were very sick, and it was very hard to get a hold of any adult at the 20. His name's during that call. Brother and stepfather live at the 20, unknown names. Mom is in jail, and the only 21 is for grandma, who's 21, is in the call. Daniel, a nurse at the school for telephone contact, is 1611. Is there a unit to follow?
8: That's your turn, Henry.
7: A14 Frank, you send a call by

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0: Supervisor approval for 3511 reckless driving.
2: All right.
3: We fitted that and don't have motorcycle, black motorcycle with no plate. Check for.
1: This is 47, 5214 South 23rd Way.
0: I'm
1: 61 at 24th Street, Market Road. A black female's long hair, half ponytail, maroon shirt, black leggings, standing outside of the 20 for a couple hours and came up to Zelina's gate, tried opening the gate and neighbor's gate. Bargain for telephone contact at 1613, is urgent involved.
2: 402 George. 412 motion.
4: Of this call to a 40P Tom. This was a Robert, and then make me up another card at the same address by 318, please.
1: Okay. 318, 10-4.
4: 10-4, ma'am. And then if you could.
1: Yeah, give me one second. Charlie, your new numbers are 115-6901.
4: Thank you.
1: Welcome.
3: Black back as well.
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0: at 15th Avenue and Dunlap. I was going eastbound for a motorcycle with a rider in a long sleeve or shirt, black backpack, black helmet.
1: 3-4, I'm a rider out here. This guy is saying he's not feeling well. Saying he's dehydrated. It's probably on 237 David.
2: Copy.
0: Probably southbound 7th Street, Dunlap.
2: Don't tell him, Maddie.
3: Yes, I'm in.

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1: Seven twenty-seven.
2: Hey, we're gonna spot this suspect. Possible matching the description on 25th Street in Harvard.
1: Copy. Can I get another unit at 26th Street in Harvard? I need another unit at 26th Street in Harvard.
3: Start heading that way.
1: Copy.
2: 725, I'm on 17.
1: Copy.
4: The fire on the 21, I'll get them rolling as soon as they answer.
2: Okay, thanks.
1: Tom?
5: 421, Tom, code 4.
1: Copy. The number 911 got a 911 hang-up from you, Mom, with no further information. We also got no response. So for contact at 1617, can I get a unit to follow?
6: At the Walgreens.
4: Yeah, I've got them out there.
7: Well, 1944 West Kingfield Trail, the Douglas resident. Front door received at 1556 hours. Got no response from Quad P. 1617, is there a unit to follow?
5: Henry, go ahead.
8: I can take that 418, Tom, on my beat.
5: It's going to be at 949 West Camelback at Hertz. Male subject, chronic male, 45'9", thin, black shirt, red shorts, with a bat, crowbar and other tools, tattoos on his neck, pulled up in a dark gray GMC Envoy, 7 Adam 182, and started working on his vehicle. We advised that he asked the subject to leave. The male subject threatened to 911 Charlie, the complainant, refusing to leave. No open was seen. Contact Ivan at 1618, we have units follow.
0: 614, 12.
5: 10-4.
4: Six twenty-four, Tom,
5: go ahead.
4: 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Are you able to start a record for one for 961, please?
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5: Four.
8: Backup, she's cooperative. I-418 Tom her. She left. So, you could
7: 20 for
8: backup. Thank you.
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0: 10-4-2-11 Noro was looking for one, but I think we might have got one. 2300, were you able to get out?
2: 2300, get 10-4. 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
3: I'm 20, yeah, that's your unit. 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
4: Blue jeans. Normally carry the 421 in his waistband in safe space with his possibly current police officer, unknown for who. He threatened to 451 Clint and her family if she called PD. We have Michelle, who's in the shade wearing a Diamondback black shirt, black shorts, white sandals for contact at 1620.
5: Please shift an area, I'll make the next.
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4: Copy. Emory Street is in the area of 7th Street on the Loretta. Me, 510 broadcast, Silver Subaru Outback. It's going to be California plate, 9 Union Lincoln, John 168. Shots occurred almost in multiple vehicles, went eastbound on Waletta. Nobody was in contact. Price only 1621. 24 Adam.
6: Push my calls at ticket lease.
0: Did that PVT or 2200 was grabbing it?
7: 27 Orr is doing FSTs at the moment. Let me get over there and find out if she'd love to have you come up with a CPT.
5: For contact Blakeland with adult probation at 1622. And do we have units to follow in?
8: 634 George, I confer.
5: Go for it.
9: 65 Frank, reference at 1051. I've got Dots going to work up on that. I ran her. She's got a very different address than the barrel address, so it might be an old probation. So look out for the update on the teams.
5: Tipper, 634 Henry, do you copy?
10: I copy. That 20 looks like a group home of some sort.
5: Tipper.
8: 63 George, do you want to send that to your uncle?
4: Right. 805 David, then this is going to be a 961. 65th Avenue, above that. It's going to be a red Toyota Tundra, a gray Corolla Fire 17 for somebody bleeding from the head, 1623.
11: We're going to stop answering questions and sound distress, and no answer on callback. We don't have any description of the subject. 1623, unit follow. Street.
4: 72 Noir.
11: Copy.
0: 73 Tom, can you send me the 240?
11: 10-4.
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1: 1574.
4: Order number 1574.
1: Yes, ma'am. Could you extend my off duty to 1900 hours, please? Code 4 here.
4: 10-4.
11: Sound 35, George. Go ahead.
9: Going to be northbound 51 on ramp for Thomas. Arizona 39 Adam. Bravo 21. I'll take a slow roll for slow stop.
11: Hey, slow roll. SR 51 Thomas.
9: Going to be on the northbound on ramp.
11: Copy. Hi.
4: All right, I'm nearby. You can put me on that.
11: Copy.
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2: Seven-two-four, Frank. 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Do we know if fire's already in it?
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1: Seeing a 239. Essentially, you have 1526. Supervisor, I'll not claim. Currently, age professor. Please. Any 32 ocean airship, NFDF 86829 with one lane. Transfer from GTF for 415, young 7, IMG 75. Driving erratically, almost at the call of the Rolassi Pain westbound on Fry. Incident occurred on the loop 202. Call at once contact, he's in the white Prius. 1627.
2: There's a transient Hispanic male with a red walker, no further description, and no known weapons. And it says possibly could have scissors on him, and possibly 27237 David on along the wall when they can move along. It says possible ETA on file, and if a gated community can enter southbound from Pearson, no one for contact, 1627, unit to follow. Council to 647-26 in Pearson.
3: Thousand 575 North Black in access 342.
1: And due to the call that's been holding almost 2 hours, 9040 South Central.
4: 10-4, send it.
1: It's going to be a black female who threatened to 415 George's store. No weapons were seen. White shirt, beige pants, black do-rag, red bag. 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Rocky Issa on the call. Still in the area. James, manager for contact. It's 1620. Is there a backup?
5: Roger, George.
1: 10-4.
4: My card is drops.
1: Go ahead.
3: 1091, please.
1: Copy, use the 1091 over at 63 Mojave, just south. A dark gray SUV off right, southbound lanes. Complaining things possible axle broke due to how it looks. The other vehicle is a 1629. Lane trespasser 31 East Thomas.

0: 6 Elm John at 65 feet, that's 27 to 834 feet.
1: We have a fight at 10,425 North 5th Ave. Also, 911 Henry at 4714 North 16th Drive. And a check welfare, 7337 North 19th Ave.
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2: Are you Charlie?
1: K23 Charlie, go ahead.
2: I'm about 2.5 miles out from Central and Montebello, the 585.
1: And King 23, Charlie, it's going to be for a large green pole blocking southbound lanes. Streets has been advised as well. Looks like the signal light is the one that's down. Signal has been advised as well.
5: Could you please take me off that 26-7 call? We're signing up.

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1: 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It's a large tree blocking the whole intersection, known for contact 1632.
2: Oh, well, you can tell me the next.
0: 624 Paul, that is going to be a check welfare at 2530 West Corinne Drive, 12600 Block North. For an errand, date of birth 1973, white male. Been on the scene since the 15th. He's missed 3 days of work. His cell phone is going to be in the call. Goes direct to both voicemails. Subject has two wives and a girlfriend for the complainant. Client is his employer and concerned. He does have history of Parkinson's. Contact Angela. Got his cell phone at 1632. And we have units to follow. For additional unit for tech welfare, 2530 West Corinne Drive. At 624 Paul, we'll work on getting you a backup.
3: 625 Paul, we'll back up.
0: Tempor.
4: Okay.
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1: Copy.
2: Camelback, reference possible 901 Charlie at 10. The truck's being worked on Charlie at 7 for right now. Check in address down in 7 as well. So that's again on Charlie 7 at 1633.
3: That's going to be 24th Avenue. Camelback, if we have any units available, it's going to be worked on Charlie 7. They need units to check in that area.
1: 614 Henry, you can put me on that car.
3: 614 Henry here, it's going to be on Charlie 7.
4: Send me that to 47 Victor.
5: 333 Henry, copy 647 Victor. 49th Street in Grandview in the alley just east. Hispanic male in their 30s, heavy build with baseball cap, red shirt, sitting in a silver gray SUV, possibly a Toyota Highlander, facing southbound, blocking the middle of the alleyway between 29th Place and 29th Street, outside of a blue house for the last hour. Once I moved along, 1634 units follow. Units follow for 647 Victor, 29th Street and Grandview, 232 feet. Ready for 647 Victor, 29th Street and Grandview, 232.
6: 22 Henry, I can.
5: Copy, thank you.
2: E21 India, the next is going to be SS. 3402 North 35th Avenue, at Circle K, Jackson, stealing all way. He's laying in the grass across the street. Hispanic male, gray hair, short black shirt and jeans. So Lisa support for contact 1635.
5: Correct. 239 at 28575 North Black Canyon Access. It's a resident from unit now in the office being verbal with employees. Subject is Derek Moore. He's a wet male. So I wouldn't give a unit number and was answering questions. Sponsor for contact 1635. Is there a unit phone?
6: Hello, Frank.
5: Copy, thank you.
2: The brown possible pit bull left tied to the bench of the bus stop, conquering the dog. This was hyperventilating. We're going to save the dog until the police get there and untie it for the time being, because that's about me. Jeremy is wearing a burgundy hat, and short and braced left at 1636 and 12.
7: Hey,
2: thank you.

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2: 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Gonna need a surgery to monitor.
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2: Copy. It's a 900 to 17 and 7th Avenue just south. There's a panhandler walking in and out of traffic. Black male, 30s, thin build, green shirt, dark pants. There's no contact. It's 1637. Is there a backup?
1: Follow norm.
2: Copy. George for traffic. It's the 961 at 14,430 South 32nd Street. It's a blue Toyota Camry that hit a green Jaguar sedan. Green for contact. It's 1638. Okay, let me...

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0: Can you create me a triple circle for me at 3101 West Augusta Avenue? 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

0: copy info for Targa 62 Bridge South 3rd Avenue. June was the last time complaint I heard from Mother Vanessa. By female, short, average build, no weapons. No medical or mental history. Has done this before. Doesn't have a 21. Toxic complainant off of text. This is my friend, unknown name at 20. Complainant is in Tolleson. Wanting 21 detail for an update. I'm Talia. It's 1640 is a backup.
1: 421 Frank.
0: A transfer from DPS about a Red Horde F-150. Young, 7 Adam, 275, driving erratically almost at the car. They were last seen going westbound on Frat. Kurt on a 202. On one's contact and a white Prius. 1640.
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2: Hey there, Justin.
1: They put me out prior on the 961 at 57th and Southern. Looks like it's three vehicles involved. I might need one for 508. I'll let you know.
2: Okay.
3: Tom.
4: You good, are you code 4?
3: Yes, I'm code 4. Thank you.
4: 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We got a 961 at 1101 East Calvac.
5: Hey, 601.
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2: Got a call related to your 961. There's going to be 17 for someone with a gash on their head.
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3: Can you put me on just south?
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3: It's going to be 83rd Avenue and Indian School, just south. 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
7: Sure. Thin bill with a purple hoodie and jean jacket with blue jeans, black shoes, pouring gasoline from a red gas tank on a block wall next to building Jesus and David. Who's the last seen jumping the wall west side of the complex and no fire was started? Could be Jason in apartment 132 for contact at 1643 Unit 12.
4: A black female, 30 years old, 5'5", blue dress, no weapons, flashy people in the parking lot, set cars, kids close by.
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1: 715 George, can I actually have 11 George come to my call with me for pictures, please?
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4: 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We have a unit follow.
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0: Maria, Hispanic female, 17 years old, and her sister Giselle, 15, are in a verbal. They're shoving each other, tongue go. Andrea went to work. Mom, Leandre, went to contact, 1646, change caller. Okay, Tracy Frank's driver, back up. Can I get a unit to go trip on 756 George, SR51 Thomas, northbound on the on ramp?
1: 736 George.
2: Tom, 601-46.
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0: First Street and Roosevelt.
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1: Pepper. And Tom 601, that's going to be a Hyundai Tucson, extension 81526.
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0: 613 Tom. Our call is a report. 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
1: Jennifer.
2: 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Seven 23 India for traffic. 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

0: Southeast, going to be 921 Paul, 4841 North 37th Avenue, Unit 62 is where complaint's going to be. Neighbor from Unit 42 taking pictures of her daughter, last occurred yesterday. Unknown name, white male, 60s, no further description, no known weapons, I believe he's currently 23. You can contact John Hunter if it is 1650.
1: Anyone that occurred last night?
0: George for traffic.
2: Good.
0: It's going to be the 900 Henry, 35th Avenue, Dunlap, eastbound. An Asian or Hispanic male, 30s, blue shirt, blue jeans, no known weapons, possibly on 2370 or 390, is walking in the middle of the street. He's passing one ago, no one for contact, 1651, unit to follow.
2: 923, George, to follow.
0: Over.
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5: 913 Ocean, we can just take that. We had it earlier.
6: I pick up Rashik of 1990, black male. Black hair, brown eyes, 6'4", 179 pounds, danger to self and others, taking the UPC, possibly off their medication. 52.
7: The other half is 64 Tom. Can you go ahead and send that to me and get me another unit if there's one available?
6: So nothing to follow, E20 Charlotte Curtis, 491 Adam at 2212 North 33rd Avenue, E20 will be. Thank you, 35 Ocean, E20 Charlotte, 491 Adam at 2212 North 33rd Avenue. Caller Slimmer since 1500, pick up the kids. She's at 1031, I won't give them to her. Carlos is only contacting Tim overall, 1652.
1: Arizona, call for Adam, 4-0-4.
6: I copy your 24th Street, what's the other intersection?
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1: We're going to take him into custody here.
6: Copy to Big Cup, we're going to take him into custody, 3rd and Indian School, 1643.
2: Do you copy?
8: 6-1. You said whenever I'm finished over there, correct?
2: Yeah, when you're finished with, you can join Tom 600 and his stop.
8: Yeah, I can do that. Just waiting for the 64 Tom. I'll be here, done here shortly. Where's he at?
2: 7th Avenue in Maryland.
8: Copy. Chico 4.
2: Tom 600, you go far?
8: Yeah, I'm go far.
2: Confirm.
1: 135 Tom, good for.
6: Copy.

0: I'm holding a check ball for 3026 West Grinning Road.
1: Henry. We're gonna be number 3 at this house on Bear. If you let the unit alley know.
2: Copy the number 3.
0: Tom, are you at the Walgreens still?
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2: And we'll be holding the check welfare, 2050 was on that.

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1: 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It's a white male, fit in 5'8", red shirt, black pants. The subject keeps falling with his fists and yelling, to the thing of others. 231 Frank attached as well at 1655.

0: unit head on to where?
1: ITR to pick up a med refusal.
0: Copy. Is there an ADC unit that could head down to ITR to pick up a med refusal?
2: Is at 10,425 North 25th Avenue. Current ex neighbor Wayne, black male, 19-20, 5'8", heavy build, unknown clothing, unknown weapon. He's been harassing the complainant and showed up at his job. Complainant's waiting at this 20 for PD, subject at that complainant's job around the corner. Contact Tyler, he's going to be wearing a blue shirt with his name on it at 1656. And we have you guys go follow.
1: He's on your call, I think it was 1982.
2: Cooper. 623 Palm is going to be at 2529 West Cactus, Unit 2110. Pick up by Colin, date of birth 1994. White owl, blonde and hazel. Blonde hair but hazel eyes, 5'8", 150 pounds, danger to self and others. He's known to have a knife and does have access. He can be paranoid. This is for UPC at 1657. Do we have a unit follow?
0: Negative, you have traffic?
3: No, we're just making sure with nothing.
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1: 515 Henry.
0: 515 Henry, New Buckle, Charlie 5, 1658.
2: The dining room motion and the voicemail's not set up. It is 1658 Utah.
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0: 8-2-4-North, the next call is going to be 8-6-4-3-1-0-1-North, 41st Drive at Latimo Park, Sport Transam. Under the Ramada, center of the park, they might be smoking 237 Davis. There's also no one washing their clothes in the drinking fountain. Reach no one for contact, 6858 units follow.
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1: Welfare 3930 East Broadway Road. Kind of requested a 964 Tom, then said someone crashed in me and hung up during the transfer. For two times, it's 1700 hours. Is there a unit to follow?
0: Thank you, George.
1: Of course.